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0: 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Men and Amishan and Pabua.
1: Where say you, Henya, one for the source of Sonny.
0: Now you could have me Quenya and Tidi and Namanidia because of Busiana one at the one at you may be a mouth. Nama Kuma Tommy Yamono.
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0: 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Maybe I was so dear, dear to one fan to what?
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0: Now for Casa, the answer your day. 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What's a Casa, the an Ayan idea? Then young coupon, so the idea, Ayan young coupon. 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
2: number dey say 0543
0: 29 44 80 0543 29 44 80 0543 29 44 80 anza wona me preach Chris FM
2: yeah because we send a Chris FM
0: like Chris FM
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2: 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Eh, me no wan share no pay.
1: Me prefer Eastern Region.
2: Eastern Region.
1: Yeah.
2: Na Efra was saying.
1: Me Sergeant Samuel.
2: Sergeant Samuel.
1: Me police officer.
2: Who you police officer?
1: Yeah.
2: Our Eastern Region.
1: Eastern Region.
0: Ni Krobai.
2: Krobai no.
1: Akimoda.
2: Akimoda.
1: Yeah.
2: Ni pay na ni mse for who is sergeant I would in list.
1: Yeah, ni mse mi sergeant Samuel.
2: Sergeant Samuel.
1: Yes.
2: Who division may?
1: Me or other division.
2: Other division.
1: Yes.
2: When is so an pay?
1: An pay yeah, I don't see him kwa. Na na me yare.
2: Na we yare.
1: And you move from kra kra kra kra kra. Let anam ye blah blah kuna wo Accra Central yet story no. Now say me here ni afra na o de uba oho.
0: Okay, okay. 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
0: Jesus Christ
2: mi ra do this here
0: asam na wo kan don't have member asam na wo kan ye no kure
1: aye na kure to
0: ah patrol team no nyina wo car mo sense ya ye
1: yeah you
0: my
1: my
0: my my my my my my my my my my my my my my
2: my my my my
1: my my my my my my my my my my
0: my my my my my my my my my my my my my my my my my
1: my my my
0: my my my my my
1: hello
0: yeah hello
2: officer
1: what's
2: up I
1: hey yo
2: officer Ben is in this year
1: fellow officer Appel
2: officer Appel
1: yeah
2: but your rank here rank bay
1: last corporal
2: Appel
1: yeah
2: Japan so ewo division bay
1: ne sergeant ewo division on down
2: yo adina esie efa bu nue ho
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1: Ba jase.
2: Yade na house ibusume do saying.
1: For months in me I have been then me ba hole me ba 3 weeks in me.
0: Na maybe sir yade na eye wo say na eye wo den.
1: O mi yade no na minda. 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So me sisi me na me timi mfuka me a driver. Me timi mfuka me driver from here to I bring onko ko to me koda hospital.
2: To koda hospital.
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2: Easy. 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
1: You see, the only thing you have is a thing is a boom.
2: Who to be driver?
1: It comes to see, I mean, we're cafe.
2: What's the sea? You're dinner.
1: We patrolled the whole night in Yamibium.
2: What's the sea? You're dinner, a how warm. Now to say, you soon to me, Adiana, and now when you're maybe be how warm.
1: Okay, me buy no. 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
0: Yes.
1: And the whole master man ki de Accra there's no any pass a me ki wa Accra bi pass.
0: Oh.
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2: police sergeant,
0: Erkana,
2: last compra,
0: and a last compra, a copra,
2: and so, yeah, Apple,
0: on also so Erkan,
2: or a force division,
0: a force division
2: of Achim Force,
0: Basaba, so, Huno,
2: Achim Force Division,
0: young Trasso, hello,
1: yeah, a force district,
0: a force district,
1: by division order.
0: Division your da but aye a force district.
1: Yes.
0: And a division ni mumu ya oda.
1: Oda.
2: Jesus Christ. Branch, you know. District in your high division.
0: And the Uba so the few me a year since my dear ma will 3 weeks for pepper and I didn't in a jay.
1: 3 weeks pepper. Since you'll be a whom you are, Granny Ben, I'm here, mommy.
0: What's all your cassin? Come on. Yes, I do. I never know
1: where
0: you are. Yes, I'm a
1: jacket. Yes,
0: Jesus Christ.
1: So me pese me fa me hu ba kirew.
0: Mate.
1: First and then before.
0: Mate. Mate.
1: Okay. Yes. Okay. Police ni bi ba ho. Me fro say commander 1.
0: Yes, no correct. No correct.
1: Yes.
0: No correct.
1: Because in fact na I am ngunwa me hu bidda.
0: Oh. Wana etie wiase afana nyina no ye de esi sade amwo petrol na musuma tima ye modwuma edie na apesa wo ka kire wiase nyina
1: especially the force men nim brothers are more soldiers police fire service wherever mba mcha ni paje wo how but pastor we die mbo abo amai obia one how on gen tem man dia nche kra on kono
0: oh
1: on to be can tem kono
0: oh
1: onko gen yare sa
0: oh
1: ahodi a
0: last stop
1: I want a last stop
0: so sa for yan fa sergeant
2: roger odiniye dibio
1: sergeant samuel
2: Sergeant Samuel Yay.
1: A cigarette.
2: I remember you were struck by why.
1: That's
2: it. Let me
0: show. What did you go so to way? Give me a police near or no, dear. Not a word, Jimmy. Now your toy, dear Edisiano, Queen Papa. They cuss us in with your children. If we are say, Nipa, why are not going to sell or no, or best sell or no? 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
1: Ah,
2: company bay, a big yes of body.
1: Company limited. Company limited.
2: I was he. It would be if you are raw, Babwa, or not, or now, won't be raw.
1: Intimum raw.
2: In a day.
1: And you know, they are over the milk call. Papa, it will be off. I will a chair him croom. A coin of a panacea, eh? Matia a drosso.
2: A chair in a croom, so I want him.
1: And also, I have from Totroso, a hormone at two near Quan, Sunya Quan,
2: Sunya at two near Quanim.
1: Aha.
2: Okay. Into quite a fancy dinner, I owe. What's your dress?
1: Joseph.
2: Mhm.
1: You know, after the night, said they feel, and I don't know nothing mean to me now. Namia said there be any, maybe crew. Now, my ba. To me, by an honor, and I don't know yet, the one man I'm just a sophos or so pretty. Now all town am to there be. A dear chan yeah, but quack or so for your
2: I'm a you know what down what you say would you for jam my ekaso radio so.
1: Sha said they no I walk I say yeah.
2: Mm-hmm.
1: See a dear chair no anna you boom me cut him and I'm the corn honorable. See no coin so Namiada Roma. Soon soon no buying or boom me due straight a framing. Say the menano. What day or mammy could tell you? You sure come to put you come to talk a crack. Medibai, not did there be? And yes, I or Pacatua. I'm Saka Talkatua, and I'm sad buying. And I knew what did Boosuma mea shovel Medawase. Why you be a mammy pa? I feed him my name between me the sure, and then Mikasha Radio Munam said, Never between the Shampa Wakama. A bear was swimming me and sending me in share and Pabua. 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
1: Slippers, rubber and babwa, didn't be now, and no crime to me in the issue.
2: And Titrifu, my no, who said,
1: but I say,
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4: 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Ani wo fe de se me nan. In this I said, yeah, I am a man who saw the crazy man. No, I am a him. If you are doing that far, yes, I could say, yeah, the man of him. And now I'm paying for it to look for hospital, crowd, she went. And so in Siaga, you did the call, a tear in the papa do. No, mommy, do you? What I say, say, a tear dresser, be up to a be on the next year, sir. No, not. And I said, my old boy, old Batman, tread a man about how bad Hannah. So for you, you know, already, so I'm going to take you for one three, you know, you're a friend, you're a friend, you're a friend, you're a friend, you're a friend, you're a friend, you're a friend, you're a friend, you're a friend, you're a friend, you're a friend, you're a friend, you're a friend, you're a friend, you're a friend, you're a friend,
2: Ina
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6: Mr. Dankwa, JB.
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6: Kasafri, say, I'm Pammy.
5: Yeah. I didn't see ya, would you call a POD for a share and a person who did more than see?
6: Oh, okay. That's a big brain. 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
8: 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Ubi be very grand, who suck, Namia Nabusa say. A day, yes, who won't be soon.
5: In patch, oh, now cross for the bay.
8: In patch, oh, just your class, just of class, Mamuko.
5: Bushe and Pammy food, Mr. Oba, a sudden.
8: Ah,
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8: Woman, your barber, shame, your bomb, your bomb, your mummy. Near identical kufra, mamma, then mamma, I said, and the
5: Nadine,
8: the bushing a cry out, yes, and I'm a young man.
3: Oh,
8: it's no cobble, and tear bear me more preoccupied, I'm so baby. Says, as in a quartolet in the matches, sir, I dear way, dear, send it back, grand, sir. 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
8: 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You could do one. The beer we play because no one told me. I'm for us. It's a wish I'm crank as a my other side. My other
5: time. I'm for one cousin I ever was winning.
8: A juma may be a mad juma.
5: A mad juma.
8: And
5: you may free free.
8: Yeah. In the actually, Nicoya can see a juma. Because it is a man yet a juma, no one told me a juma.
5: I bet Pedja, I'm a man. Why, I'm a
8: fool,
5: but you, Mira, Jaw, me brain tea. Is a hammy brain a yajuma? It will catch any nipa 80 red wig in our
8: say. I almost so be a yardy beata. I have crown coyard, be a home from coyard,
5: a jama. Then who woman?
7: Mr. Dunn, onti hono e fie mu no ya astore ti dia man so fo bona janya nkopon di bua ya enam so ami enya kwanchira ya de tutje adansi ya de tutje
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7: Amen.
5: A two inch cra, you know, Mossipa, so into JB for a while.
7: Our JB,
5: JB, oh, I'm palming.
7: I'm
5: palming, yes, sir.
7: Yes,
5: Matty. Do you drink JB because I play JB?
7: Our
5: JB cra. Obia,
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5: I'm free.
0: Anti ampami ya himfi ya
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10: Mame, what did he say?
9: Me did the stronger.
10: Stronger?
9: Me see a village, I'm asking. Ah. Me bush of queen and me come in line after the picture.
10: Meba, what is stronger?
9: Stronger, and I know the other big woman.
10: Oh, a great Jamasi.
9: Mr. Jamasi, me did you, me call my friend Dora. 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
10: Oh, Jamasi.
9: I would Jamasi. 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Do you want? Do you want to swim?
10: Jamasi
9: to swim. Me see a lady kind to swim.
10: Jamasi to swim.
9: Me pass trying. Minute before Sunday and a share any move.
10: I am Mampo Jamasi.
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10: 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A brave Kumasi.
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2: final warning your pdf reader subscription has expired for,
1: in time right like now, this
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0: Now, who's that so you da forno ending?
1: I did who's that so you da forni.
0: Bianca can
1: 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They think said they accepted. 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
0: a simbaco,
1: young cache,
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1: young cache,
0: utu.
1: Ah,
0: first fool is not a fool.
1: Second fool,
0: not a fool.
1: But third fool,
0: oh,
1: is a fool.
0: But too touchable.
1: It's total
0: a fool.
1: Let him pay for something.
0: Any man, yes, sir.
1: Yes,
0: sir.
1: Ah. papa mehunu yanka me papa bi ose akwasi ye ajimifo ntam kase o mehunu the word of mehunu yanka ye ajimifo ntam kase che se na ade na sia ye ho hwe nye den enye ye dia beto na to ye wowu a na wawu ye reda ho a na bo wodwetire na besia na ase ye beyi wadi afira dwuma na ye yi wadi eh mehunu yanka
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0: so ka kire no
1: but awale nya ma ya kwanya wo beti ma ye den awo
0: so then it didn't come on. So how many years? I said, we got 48. I said, no. I'm away, Mr. Debbie. And I was to try what they. So we banned so bad about what they
1: know. And then I'm
0: going. I know, but my man, yeah. So for now, Jim was saying. So for now, I said, oh.
1: Well, yeah, but Jim, oh, yeah, yeah.
0: I said, I said, oh, yeah. And then I was going to say, oh, yeah.
1: Papa, boss, man. I didn't say,
0: oh, yeah. I said, oh, yeah. I was about to tell you.
1: But you know,
0: and you will be able to make a natural war. But on to the bonium,
1: Dabby,
0: a bedroom baby, you
1: know. Because I'm a yanka,
0: yanka. Nay, beer,
1: a catch.
0: May try what year after back, may try what year fee me,
1: John, what chabra,
0: and fear,
1: and you're
0: a nine or three.
1: Uber chabra,
0: so ubuns, I was saying,
1: oh, yeah, punchia, yes, you can say Uber Buchini.
0: I'll say, eh, Obapa, you'll be able to work as a way at your war. So for now, according to our, we do work as we journal.
1: Odi akukuduro pa ni
0: ya na
1: suro ne kachi hwa
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1: Jesus Christ media akwasi
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1: 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Or so quite before, Quantatianche, Hena Quine is suing Yansa, my wife Jimunaho, suing Yansa. 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
1: I tell you
5: this
1: morning. Morning, what can I say for him? Hello? Hello?
5: Hello?
1: And come on, I hear you. William, soon soon as I get a baby with fear, could your man can't call him man peja. Now, me who said a man or any munyam I walk on our form, but I ain't one in your new cream film. And yes, as I said, you who saw my memory, a man queen is unable to ask for my water. But I ain't told you, I don't come my wife. Okay. Hello?
3: Hello?
1: Good morning, Openika, sir.
3: Good morning.
1: 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Takwa, and come on, I hear dinner boil. 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
1: 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But my dear Branya, sir, umpenny in Fiumono, our name problem, Beba. 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
9: Good morning.
1: Okay, sir.
9: I'm Okobi.
1: I'm Okobi. But my dear, I'm going to tell you, where your branch was so. But soon, soon, we can't be doing it. Do you want to hear? Promise and fail because we're here, but I'm going to tell you, my wife. Do you do so full? I know for the other book, can't you? 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I'm in shell. I know pay ya, I may transfer my gemre, Mamma Radia Famasodini to me, adding a home, adding a home day, Abua Nima. Ubia catch us a winner ye. Yes, if you had any pen to coin, yes, if you had any pan mobra. Low radio, no.
0: Wow.
1: Ah, me patch on my sister, Sadiana and free my mint to me on castle. Would the office appear one thing? Ye can say we are over inside. Hello? Yeah, Jawa woman. 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Near Waba Menchain, enemy to me a day. 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
9: Hello, Baba.
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0: So what's that for? Answer, Tia Yatihano. Answer soon, soon, dear Yajuma. 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Because soon, so far, Unadocro, a crabby baby home, and Pedia Biba, the fearful woman said, and when you're not ever, so you're passive for crabby so, not yet killing or send a bayer, and when you're never banner with you.
2: Could have fortune.
1: It's a crime, I mean, it's a crime, I mean,
2: why they?
0: Nanny, who not dear?
1: Meaning, why dear? My paralyzed. One side stroke.
2: A man is
1: away. A man is the same one from the Cotteria, so we are up and
2: happening. We are finding the way.
0: So what's that for? Memphis Kobe. I'm telling you today, Memphis Kobe. A human is see. I go see a man come back here. And you must remember, I am dumb and I will already am I. Say, we are why you are. Nay, whom I brought what the idea. I don't mean. Yana minimia make a many page my day, Eddie Beam. 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
2: do
0: more. 8 hour. 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No, what no fee. 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
2: To be a basso.
3: Good morning, sir.
0: Morning. 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
2: On no acroya.
0: On no acroya. What was that for? 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
2: 0241 746595. For 0209 411 0. Another 10.
0: Me woku masebo kanchi benya ka wo sofola ediaba. 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
5: 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Why you're so be here, John Sonade, a good Miss Stone anymore.
4: Yes, Mammy, the kind I just saw a fear to a good.
5: A fear go ho.
4: A baby a chum.
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4: Oko kind was say, oh, one shed us.
5: One shed that so free, Sergeant Shoner, a go. 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And I fed a middle me by my country rear, fed a mammy and not to the new two. What can a new massam? Or buy and go to Jugum from or Pamacho, me say, Adding, dear bass, I'm in a minute to a seminal tenable, dear bass. What's the eye? Major contract a free bush in a four. contract na magi.

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2: 0240 7465 95 0240 7465 95 0240 7465 95 0240 41 41 10 10 10 10 10 10 10 10 10 10 10 10 10 10 10 10 10 10 10 10 10 10 10 10 10 10 10 10 10 10 10 10 10 10 10 10 10 10 10 10 10 10 10 10 10 10 10 10 10 10 10 10 10 10 10 10 10 10 10 10 10 10 10 10 10 10 10 10 10 10 10 10 10 10 10 10 10 10 10 10 10 10 10 10 10 10 10 10 10 10 10 10 10 10 10 10 10 10 10 10 10 10 10 10 10 10 10 10 10 10 10 10 10 10 10 10 10 10 10 10 10 10 10 10 10 10 10 10 10 10 10 10 10 10 10 10 10 10 10 10 10 10 10 10 10 10 10 10 10 10 10 10 10 10 10 10 10 10 10 10 10 10 10 10 10 10 10 10 10 10 10 10 10 10 pay. You better call no hobby son of Consul, dear see any dear radi aye. Ma, mamma watching.
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7: Major Prophet Apostle Kwesi Amankwa, Mespa Worship Center, Bukanchi, Roma, and Pentecost. 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I was reading in Nincomo, Smedbia Circus, don't worry about it. Obedin Wufia, or Transy.

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0: 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way in Shira. A brand here will last a check on money this year. 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Yeah, okay. A brand here will last me GDC and they all Wawoda. 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
1: 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So the last week and the previous weeks, you know, the announcement is Prophet Frederick Nana Danso from Accra, Paradise Love Chapel International. 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It was wow. And then I say, ba. 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
0: 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Papa Matu Dina. Nah, shia niye shia. Akawa.
2: 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I want to. Me pesa me denya miyasi for the team. Me denya miyasi bibirin so. 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
2: 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So there be omen to me and say no of a say any no akaches any sadia this time yen sisa scheme no. The enemy is always after new scheme to attack your life. 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

0: 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contributors of our own downfall. 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

0: 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So ohunu sa wia, na fe we taking a decision to go and hide. How many of us are seeking to go hiding? How many of us are seeking, say, this thing is not good for me. Can I also help somebody to tell you that, listen, you must come to a place, you should know yourself enough to know the things you cannot do. A lot of us are shouting, I can do it, I can break through, I can advance, I will get there. But the thing is that nobody is telling you that what you cannot do is an enemy to your advancement in life. Because what you cannot do, you force yourself to do what you cannot do, but then you work with ease on what you are able to do better. A lot of us, we are entering into territory that are not our territories. We are fighting battles that are not our battles because we are not sensitive enough to say that way do you mean to me yet. Can I also tell you, sir, once again, I hear we okay, say won't to me yet, baby, and yes, into many of us, we've come to a place here, yeah, your mind and fit into your belief system, your life, your mental faculty, and yet we are pushing forward. But what shall we assume for us? Dia won't to mean yen catch your own say mean to me yeah de and yet baby I won't to mean con catch and say sister mu program the yen zoom to me yeah de emma baby I won't to mean jina kasa yes ye obia to me jina where yen now so me de mean to me jina but many of us are caught up in the trap of the inability to say no. Bebre the entire went to me and page went to me and can there be the entire ne who were fiercing went to me and can there be mean to me yeah. Baby, and abrabod wa pemono di enti awa kawo honi se anka kan de bia anka huato. A lot of us too, we have come to a place instead of we saying no di aya kan se meche. 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
1: No, then who a hinta.
0: Find the next thing I want to say. 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Two things or two places you can go and hide. The number one eye ye nyang kupo mu se ni otina suru suru ni ne hinta biya.
1: That's right.
0: Trade yampo nu wo nyuna si biya. ayo guarantee do you hear say tena ho. Many of us are running and walking while the Lord needs us to just sit down. The ability to sit down say nyina say metena wa twen awurade eni emu bebre so the sitting down no hwe se ne yanko ne namfofo okọ no no join him but there are some of that the Lord is telling us in September 1st 2nd 3rd to 7th sit down. Sitting down is not weakness. Sitting down is discipline. Sitting down is discipline.
1: That's right.
0: The ability for you to sit down while others are going, the ability for you to wait while others are advancing, the ability for you to say my God will show up while others are saying the Lord is directing me. Many of us we went ahead of God. Hey, my God. 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
1: Ye dikai.
0: 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Bring me back to your hiding place. Bring me back to where I receive strength. Now unim yemu bebre. Can I also go further to tell you say a lot of us are in a battlefield and we are now testing our armories at the battlegrounds. Yan grant any ye weapons na ye de kunto kwana nankezazi ya tu ye bua si siye wofie ye de tutu na nyoma wofie no ya kudu battlefield na entokwana ye dino and wana ye kwa kwa kwa se ki nuwa infa. A lot of us are walking into doors without the key. A lot of us are walking into doors without having a key and we are asking ourselves, where is my key? Can I say something in life? Your key is not another person. Your key is yourself. Your key to your next level is your decision to the next level. 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
1: 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Oh, safo egumi phone so. 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
0: Thank you, Lord.
2: Amen. Yeah, beautiful lines. Now it's here from 0322 0835 81 835 82 83583. Now also what to me about to be an open beautiful lines. Hello. Anopa Bosoni. Okay. Amen. Okay, oh, why here that was here no pay here for Nescola. Hello, Anopa Bosoni.
3: Yes, so.
2: Okay, Shrebu Sapan and Pache and Kamo Supapa.
3: Media, why do you cry out to us and say, oh, preacher, you are preacher, and many people in the home. But you hear me, and you say,
2: Yes, so yeah, that's okay. Akuba Wood, Akuba, Yankopon, on Shawano Pay. Hello, Anopa Busuni. Yes, Aunt Mansa.
4: Papa.
2: What charity you want to pay?
4: Radiation will come. If I am not sure, we will be the papa and name some part, none of pay. What they are braying. A family say, am I a Nina Ho? Intimate, let you fool. Say, am I a Nina Ho? I have papa, man of a sorry. I knew qua. Papa, you mean your mother's year. The moon said, nobody else is your Amen.
2: Amen. Apostle Dr. Abraham Adansidon Pastor Papa Nyankopo Onshra Christian Nesi Edewo Milton Keynes Nyankopo Onshra Anope Mame. Hello, Anope Busu ni?
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2: Sofu Martin Adankwame
5: Papa
2: Bacho Iti
5: Yemeka, Yusu Hu Yewu Nipemono Konfano Wan Tumi Pasu Ebra Gale Nemi Pene Kununu Wune Shinafo Kusin Tai Now we moon pa no any pen and credit, the subukun so bear so bear again. No mammy papa didn't push ye. So who do you come say, or look over poison, or look who see him, or look come and you, papa, mammy, a buffer, a brandier, put you away again. Or default true for now, the imagination, commoner, when you could point you and you say, you power, treacher fooling, you say, you or look who see him, or that should be a key again. Amanya ne baba nti sawachi na wan sawachi na manen betu abaye be na yew moni na ho ne fidin die esun bebre de bia me kama se hanya heavy you heavy die moni no ba si etia sa si suya bon sam di ni paye adwuma yankopon ni paye adwuma die moni na ho ne mi jira bye bye
2: okay yeah that's it anope your fun escola hello anopa busuni me pa che first na akase free Okay, city, it's here on a
6: pay.
2: Yes, so yeah, that's it. I'm not paying a fan scholar. Hello,
7: hello,
2: hello, me patch your first and I can suffer him. You're off and not paying it to you.
7: So for. And what can I say? If you say, I don't want to come to me, it's a public come, Surunipa. Need that form. That's so for no more carrying the air. No question, a divinumina. And he and a sofa cajun, pursuing with the moment in the holy and 19. So for Yamisha, no football. Coming down.
2: Okay,
0: talk of my
2: Radisha. Okay. Yeah, fun escola. Hello, no Pabosu.
8: Hello, Papa Radiasum, Gilcamo.
2: And Council Brantia Walash.
8: Papa, with your etina and a mini Nanamo, you be a dead deal.
2: Oh, okay.
8: A etina, you cannot yet. What is I mean? Nanamo.
2: You said,
8: Papa, am I in cheer and okay, said the more for your mouth for canoe. We shall do Indian work at you and say, when I'm watching from now, no, so what you feel.
2: Na
8: on bosomin kurin ne de di kai mama ya nchia ya di be wuramu se de chia me di me birthday me na namo ya na mo be hwe form na ye mfi de dot no ye huru fratra e wo yesu din mu amen
6: brande walash na israel na israel se chira kwa meni ba
2: ano paboso ni
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2: 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Hello, no Pabosuni.
10: Thank you so much.
2: Me patcho your first and I can say free him.
10: Me patcho your penny and I'm going to go to the professor.
2: Mama, you tell me what I'm saying.
10: Canopedia is a ring. If I have a big bone, oh my, I could do it to your cocosua. Here, baby, if you had done a big ya, only a dream.
2: Ohene na nakujo wa France papa Yakopon enhira na pe IGP Abuakwa wa enhira na pe yes ye fa Nescola two more calls near your friend in Abuye Fifi Abuabuja anope wa enhira Kin Boniface o won kawe to ase Yakopon enhira na pe emame na onyoke se yes Reverend Raphael Paul New Life Church of Light Kononko wa enhira ye fa two more calls near your friend in na hello, ano pabosoni. Me pacha efrose.
11: Gazase efrose.
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2: 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Isaac Santasia pray now one or wife peace back for my age and of pay Auntie Abner Santua was also dressed to K11 Yanko Paul Israel and Mame. All right, yeah, for last call I need your friend in Abbey. Madam Richard Mati and Papa Minama 2 wouldn't share ma a year Mr. and Mrs. Robert Ade and Papa Minama 1 Grace Dupoku or Seria and Reverend Pedro Adonberfi Papa or Bonjue Yanko Paul Israel. Hello, Ano Pabosoni.
12: Hello.
2: Hello, Abraham. Apostle.
12: Dr. Abraham, that's been passing. We are the moon in our suit.
13: yanya babi pa atna dada masia no kai mi tia mi papa uwa sapu nana wa emwana praso mani ya minya juma
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6: Benja Bryce, say, una we announcement. Your two voices are scratching. It's a more that opportunity to come and talk.
14: Even Pastor Jerry Vedas. Amen. The Radiance Heroes Conference 2026, the Radiatum.
2: I am a prophet. General Radia Samso, a bomb pay with Quad and Umbrebia 6:30 to 8:30. And I said, Median a cost of Sana, if you are done so, you have to do pray through service. And you see, General Radia Samson, they are bomb pay a run our chair, a dear, and with your two and Sadia first and Quadibia bra, your prunet be a dear movie be a branding and come home now, young Pedia a radi. As a future crime will come, I said, the Chamso, who I put around by that do a nature, quite a dear comment, Shiana, or try a bridge, Cassiana. Next juncture that was Sabin Kumusona on Antibesima Enuma, or Babetra, and I chose so because I saw her baby a benefit of one or be our junction to be a betro, or Babetron, or be a new union, a carbum, na ya page radi. Because the other day, no, what we be a no so much as say, no duny finance, dubaco, near the Osomno Abba every year, and in theatre and Sadia first, and I'm your advocacy, I never heard him a first Sunday of the month of September, a brand new and carbum. Na yempeja eradidi dwuma die bebre so koso won kwaje bia ah bia na pese obo anya me adwuma ekwan ho
6: ehia
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2: Okay.
6: Yeah, Ben, you bring a foot to be a ope with me there, but
2: okay.
6: I will soon come because I will soon. I'm talking about foot. So, Ben Yanka, Ben Yako, Ben Yaprana, yeah, Modia Fabra.
2: Yes,
6: yeah, yeah, yeah, yeah, yeah, yeah, yeah, yeah, yeah, yeah, yeah, yeah, yeah,
2: yeah,
6: yeah, yeah, yeah, yeah, yeah, yeah, yeah, yeah, yeah, yeah, yeah, yeah,
2: yeah,
6: yeah, yeah, yeah, yeah, yeah, yeah, yeah, yeah, yeah, yeah, yeah, and you better know one more cat and
2: hallelujah.
6: Can you be seen as a kid? But you're hitting me, baby.
2: Amen.
6: I mean, so on, I mean, so pass.
2: Amen.
6: I will be a lot of this.
2: Yes,
6: myself. And I better take me the nature. I didn't come on the fabric.
15: And that's
6: so. But there is your music.
15: Amen. Papa Nyakupo, a shrub man of pay. Amen. I was a phone Nyakupo asked me about Germany. You said, why you shra? Erade Israel se uti anopabu sojume diye.
2: Okay.

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0: 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final? Bomodi and AT, Meshe, be so a Love FM Joy Prime, maybe be anti min conca. Yeshe nia or ye fast, or argue ye. Ne ya crowning now, high school debate champion. The way where ideas compete, excellence speaks, and champions are made. Yeah, church, yeah, dream, maybe be a cause. We, yeah. Love FM High School Debate. Now, Ashanti Regional SRC, Charles, and Regional Director of Education at the Breyer. 1 hour boy, AB, a culture code toothpaste. A person from Quedia Bedrasso. A mouse in your day now, see, when we hear sham now, we see if it turns so come up. Mepacho, culture code toothpaste, no echo ye. FDA Fwajia Tumse Eye Papa Na Eye Srunk Samara Company Limited Na Kofaba Freye 0246 86 4 86 4 798 798 0246 02 4 6 02 4 6 86 4 86 4 798 798 Now so to be told. Did she turn to your homemade taste strength in the abbey dress? Na wo di wo school wo fie office ma di digital mpm wo ho na emwa na ise wa wo nse ni oma ekon kan otu asikan community bank min kan choso mo na community bank na je nko omo e won krabata bebre omo ye 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What you are second community bank, or seeming country as a community bank, Najan Kwani, a fray 0504 0504 844 2 844 2 957 957 0504 0504 844 2 957 957 Rizzo Gary so abedwa so Gary ya ya ne authentic 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Na and also it me a co and kind amount. 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
4: 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The Battle of Brilliant Ideas is back. And Rantuan and Mabawa Wabini Yefra Santemamu, Senior High School Ahudua Mubesia, Abobo Semua Puarisa, Adia Chinye Mudo, Adia Jabasobodia, and Kodabe Kamutra Boma Jun Samua Kasaku Kodroso. 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

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And Silver TV. 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Ye celebrate strong kokra Binash. Enjoy your special day today. 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
1: 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no na port na nkasa so omo hu ne say
2: in terms of security wise in the country we are very robust in terms of our security architecture what I must say is that yanga sa to mo for should also see something and say something that campaign that should be something that we should up the game. We are in our communities and we see these people coming in. We see people carrying those in Drubonia and out of Ibonia or Modibaya. No. First, a personal, I heard the communication officer of the FDA. I think if I heard her right this morning or so, somewhere or one of the regulations. I wanted to say, we didn't even pass our name on back through our box because they put the scanners, we have scanners that can scan and detect what is it. Apart from that, I think so maybe it is the border level that probably they are able to manage it from our neighboring countries and bring it in. So I say, tackle it. You know, those who are even selling, they should look for the owner of the person who even bring the business, that business into the country, and they would, and that is the way to go by. And but they have to motivate and collaborate with our security operative at the borders. I'm sure they should be able to fix out the power or confessor. But now, I say, I can only tell Abay and say they should tighten the borders, and I can tell Abay and say they should put huge sanctions on such a person and say, Chua and Onimre and D.
1: Samson Asake Awingobet and our tenant coming.
3: Na ye twaswa a bana pomodin who are semen and saying and as a fika can you know a yar sabia kasia bakwa no swatchin it won cry ha ya ebwe ye pani ye hod ye fe na bedru hodnum na a say guho a drumme guhodnum chase bibi was ayer sabia honum ye friend UGMC a University of Ghana Medical Center. 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
4: we were also saying say we should make a down payment of 5000 cedis before you feel 5000 ni dia on the from ona say at that time no ye ngita 5000 ena ansu ye ba ye no Yeah, you might be and the AAC, you two drew your cosy into 5,000 a year. So they were just waiting on, say, Yereka say, oh, you're 5,000 Nibi, you understand? It is Yaja as canon sooner, almost say, what they call that low bed syndrome, no, almost say, bed in neon.
5: I call it Bia Mebuano, Michel, Kakan, Wayare, and I didn't call UGMs, call, you know, almost Sadia. I'm not sure if you're a secretary.
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1: 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Name a one in a Wada Roma, a biscuit, any editorina. Intimu ya po or mamma near say, ye better who had ye be show, but a near my so I be here, dear show, so was a wedding. Ubo Bushia for an answer, one casano so who baby, you know the papa, not with ya. Diane Cassette, Wumisica, yes, and with ye, Miss Demara, and Uno and Shadda and ye, but ye mean me say. 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
0: 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It's one say ya will be a bit swim boo. I bet you who see Caso and Nessie and I saw your doctor Taketua, ya wash a war, and no so Barbara HSA, and Yano Cray will be a Yajumawa and Sabia Honum no, and what na sense of the HSA, or Yajumayani.
1: Obia have ID card, the picture, and that's any day. Any in the position, the staff ID, BBA, etc. So, yeah, Juma or UGMC. If you intense, you'll be on all, yes, or a full staff, but or Babay, they wish you make a clan, or Muni Nampo, one more ID, I, dear Moma, a bit yes, and Mukum, a busu dear Eshe, or Munchain Musa. Empty idea, air police will ask you, dear.
0: Barbara, or him, and Natanaka, UGMC, or Nekasa, Emma.
2: Adam Kuma, I won't memorize of your fever, Daniel, no one signing my subject. Need a moment for a foot to about to impress you. So, Alexander, I find your mark and Edia Trigger. Sir, and Tawanta will be any or ne a year gold board. Penny, I would down on some medium feet, one more entem, or any Tiado, who may be a sunimum, no crepper, woman, and say, your mind, I etch, and T. Yotras or Nims and Echatia. Bibina Beba, na I was watching Nippa Jensis or Memo, I also a can of credit, the Charabine, and as will be beer or credit brevia. 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
3: so ye na nkofo ka de o eje afenyo maki no nyi go boy chief executive in Yasama. Oh yeah, I'm in better work than them. Oh yeah, minority relying on IMF reports. And yes, in some similar day, said you gold board losses in the IMF about to go on. Yama parliamentary probe Embra as part of your oversight. Whereas gold board is saying that, well, it's not in their books. I just say it can IMF report, you know, as a whole. It can, you know, they attributing it to the gold board one transaction. So let me be very clear. There, I am not on a personal mission. It is the party as a caucus in parliament that has elected me as its spokesperson to lead the charge and demand for answers.
2: It's a manual quarrel and asuma me and some in your segment and goose or may yet and yummy I'm a pet and I say a time I'm a time will be in Tina Mitusana Mono. No way no send don't kiss you no cry war a big fiono. I get to me say, Yamaba Kumi be a honma. I also want to many way. I will go to talk any horns and some more. Now, Uncle Farmani, I'm mad at you.
3: clearly, you know, speaker have made any motion. Nyankopon yaduma, yeba October, we expect to start the process.
2: Mm-hmm.
3: And then so the new majority leader, Oye James Agaga, in his interview, not so, even losses, you know, we should go beyond 2025. Also, then we should also look at the entire domestic gold purchase program. I, as a person, I welcome it. Because it gives all of us the opportunity to deal with the issue in the public interest. So that it doesn't create the impression that it is NDC against MPP or Obiki, a partisan agenda.
2: Yera Alexander Afenyo Makinene and out here.
0: Na MPP mu na mede wo eji na wo se enra mpenyefo ebejekwa wo mu na we hye etoto wo mu a wo mu epese wo mu ekodidi bia opati ni wo mu toto wo ma no na enra no wo mu ye adwamtrefo no sanso ena 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
4: wode messendo videos amene kofo ne president Akufo-Addo President Kufu, many years come up. You know, Ashton, no, 7 years ago, and our friends have watched President Jai, Nakudi Chair. 7 years ago, Waka Sasa Miaka, and I know there also was on the Missy Jai Nakudi Chairman. My da may decide, say, may a chairman September 29th. Me decide, and I'm calling for the bonus because of watching at the FDA. Yasemi ya kan me das so me free ho no bo president Akufo-Addo so amane sa ta no otu kwa sa na dwuna no otu kwa e no se okoba na edi nkomo akoba me ne na kodi nkomo. You see, and what people don't realize ne se e kuo we ye mpanyimfo a etitru ne aninti aka no e no so sa between president Kufo and president Akufo-Addo, that's about 500 years of Yege tradition in them. If I so be in 50 years of experience, 50, that's 100 years.
0: And now what's here now? Or just some penny for me, no, but would you mean I know your NPP, a manual cono, a man penny, a dada for, a yenana, a dada for Akufo-Addo, and now you're right, John, a jacum kufo, or simple penny for was your no strong con. Now what did he say? We'll be a person by the party, then my party in the year, no, says your man penny for kitty, want to be trenching it, and was so common chain, now what you wouldn't dear be, now the becoming dear home, now bomb my party in Egina.
4: Now we'll be the party anymore. That is your resource. One kohua. 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Like Professor Michael Kwe, he endorsed my form for Greater Accra.
5: Professor, my former Speaker of Parliament.
4: Yes.
5: Oh, okay.
4: He endorsed my form.
0: All right. Chairman, Buati Chairman, Jack, say, Wakasa, because he said, you, my dear, so, and Revia, and Wotreti Mono. Go Super XP, Franco Trading, EcoBank, thanks to you, Computer Clinic, and a DBS Roofing, and Makui, and a boy, Chidom, and a pay. A dear Majesso, and a Bina Pokua. Ah, Renee.
2: Nana say ampa for je nana ko san say MPP be ye na correct TV Germany o say Barbara Ohime asama o kanya no kre Elizabeth Queen so say ampa o twantro wo mu jisika
0: no ma o ma o ma kwa kwa akwa experience
2: na that was in the boy chidom. Are you 05?
0: Okay,
2: also dey go Facebook ni YouTube
6: And now, who you must have? High food now, vitamins. Any minerals are a matching me food now.
7: Hey, high food, Ben.
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8: King Dave Investment Limited. I offer Camille Shah Gel every Europe approach memo. I bagan a drama soha. Say the enwan will be a dijari. Name say a natural selection tea and power with the anoswen nam into wumiaka crabia. Ne puevu se puka puka puka.
9: Hey mama Camille shower gel no jia. Jimmy,
8: some me catch you say Camille Shah Gel de a ye natural selection.
9: We de mini abachire me baby a minye biato.
8: Camille Shah Gel so de a boo a drum my so baby a. Wuka baby a ye ton samina whooping a biato. So whooping a dodon swear to a freaking Dave Investment Limited. It was 0243-744-855. Nipa wa ye koko and nasa tuntum to meet the Camille Shah Gel a jari. Camille Shah Gel ana a ye natural selection. First ye baby a mofra into me koho. Hydrocune.
6: Please get me up now. 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
6: 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If it's not Abena Rice, keep it in here.
11: Abena Rice. 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
12: FDA. 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Wey yats.
13: Bro, I will always take you serious. Then I'm more trusting myself.
14: Malaria drew Lumitrust to know.
13: And now, a year, you want to
14: say. In this time, Lumitrust for a while. It's to me, Malaria say.
13: Me catch them with the Lumitrust Force. And then Lumitrust DS. Yeah, yeah, for the 40. And the Lumitrust.

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9: And memory mumpodia, a mani meme nina, a woman who modi you. 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
9: FDA Aji Ejedian Kratu Atu.
11: Madam, your jollof is sweet. 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
13: What is so see dying wording? Efe, ne sign so che. And you know here a dancing waka dia, eh papa, ne signs with dimu. Roxas building products ye. You won yama u here, a bemo a dancing jume ding in every pay. What is so bold dying so? And yes, so when you're a light gauge premium steel truss nubi, at the kind of premium coated aluminium, and now say alusink roofing sheets ne wa. A bold dying who buy ye. Now a peja dying one who of a moon subi bree. Say a bad noma, a ma a dying honey a dime we come on so. Your quality metal noggins. Ah, a shed dying one who a dinu mukena. Yes, signs. so wo POP plasterboard ene acoustic solutions a ema wo ceiling ne wo walls ne ye kama na etumi so ka de de hye ema renfi adan sie die ene electricals ne nam ye wo cable trees papa 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
14: in your neighborhood there's someone who gives without counting the cost someone who lifts others when they fall these heroes connect people to hope as MTN marks 30 years of being a force for good 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
16: And now,
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0: beyond curses. It's the doing of the Lord that we are still alive today. Glory be unto his name. Happy new month. Today happens to be the first day in the month of September 2026. Gifted to us by grace. It's not by power, neither by might. Many traps were set for us, but the good Lord has delivered us from them all. Atene wate. 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No matter what it is, no matter how difficult it is, enoma betene ebe akra no me se wa dance die betene. That is the doing of the Lord. Yeah, why am I for front and so? Obey Yama also. Fans from Kosokra. And hey, Tuesday. Ordinary day, I check. And same Pinoana will be the Munko, but me didn't bury my Kofi Dawson to me from Yakokoa. Time check just about 12 more minutes to the top of the hour 7. The number one account radio station. We're your most authoritative morning show. Ashanti and beyond Crowy Moons and from now till 9:30. And same Pinua Webedi Munko. But GPRTU and any other transport unions, no. One of them is FM Obuono. Cost rate, they wouldn't say a 2FM Obuom. And the ones and seven in one more transport unions in it is almost over twice in GDM. GPRTU Abokoko said the air corner there. Yeah, Bruno. It has almost two. And there are calls to say one Ghana city energy level. And penny phone share a buying train when you refuse to say, but yeah. And once and seven of them will be able to me about FM Kakra. Temporarily, none will make me a fan. And once and seven of one of Pebby Munkomo. Ministry of Education. And just a newly promoted teachers are about 77,000 to 80,000. Teachers are. And then we'll move near promotion music. I'm not sure. I'm saying, and check Romans have a music. And one seminar. And in the morning, we send Ministry of Education. You must say, and I'm come back on strike. One seminar called Daddy. I heard you between me. I could see. I'm Fenyo Marking Dom Kuma Bando. Then he will send Canina one or any chair. And my ECG. Now. What penny interest is in your Macania born and said, you see, crowning, but in four hundred no money, baby. Now, into me, Rafa, my yes, idea. Simpy, no one, ABC, Gun, and Numa Honsel, Numa, Numa, Brett. I think one crown crowd so brave, you boot on pine to a best dresser, buying your home, baby. I fend your marking. On a judge here, too, and extortions in our private schools. Anyhow, we affect the education system. I won't send so many people. You better come on and pay on a church here to up. I'm going to send Kwadani to school. Enra net to say. Enra. Cook room where Timmy's off one of the one. I'll be goom. Yep, books. Yep, no, my baby. Schools need be a BB fridge now. We cried yes or chassis and there. I won't send to sign up and come up. Midindi ya kokoa. 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
2: for interruption.
0: You see, yeah, no ma on say ye stadium no, ye cry pitch crani ye be no ma be bridge, they say. Yes, Sheba. Lionel Messi.
2: Aye.
0: Who's your retire?
2: And one can back.
0: And one back.
2: 39 years. I retire on national team.
0: But what's your goose, wow? International was international games, right?
2: National team.
0: National team.
2: There's Argentina. National team no say
0: again. On can home beam.
2: But
0: we need one.
2: So I jibba to your okay.
0: 135 goals.
2: Wabro, Messi, Argentina national team.
0: And yes, I'm good.
2: No retania panacho no banu within a term.
0: But still on yembrew.
2: On yembre.
0: On yembre sa. I said case or bana ja or kobe yeah.
2: Cinema, okay, you're interested.
0: But I seen ya my koye no. And on so kwa na said. There be one crony cinema. We koye no.
2: Champion akokwa.
0: See you koye no. And now on so ko. But yeah, we're paying the deal, and that is good. Lionel Messi, and everyone is
2: there. I know one on the
0: Munti.
2: The din desi a Munti.
0: Okay.
2: I'm rafuna asamoja. I'm kind of Guyano.
0: Ah. Dear you.

0: Premier Sports. All right, live for the Israel 104.5. And a premier says, you see, I tell us now, good, Mr. Maya Bob, one, and I'm a Pierdinina, Edgy George, one, and Premier Sports. On the Kremlin's MCMA, Edward the enemy, now Possum, now Possum Qua, and another Pomatinized Messing Cram Dinina, at the Ebro Jumajan Sona Permadin, Eddie Jonathan, Essia Dubetimi, Afrem Soko Ban Fatilo, Steve Tanar Daruma, and Robert Machidam, and Samuel Dosu P. National Sports Authority in Koma, Awan Misa Santikoroko, Among Komo, Awan Sam Dinina, at the Ebro Jumajan Sunumum, Mabra Chana Pabia, making sure so breakfast and a Milo all in one. As I say, we're in a BBM, a cream. Taste no air delicious and Mickey chocolate energy woman of calcium and so add to me as someone the only so now that fra now baby answer so add to me I have fine now breakfast no a bear jummy now I come a come a party at me patro I make sure so breakfast and see breakfast no now pound will be I make sure so the fortune spreading people from on now that can sell crackers and also pancakes no for be from the dinner enjoy is then say I want to know me patro vitamins no vitamin A womb D womb E wom B6 B12 folic acid nyina enso so atimi asomo mpacho mesia na pa bia o breakfast no be jo media make sure so the fortune spread abeka o fortune spread almost still on point na MTN men can show say you know MTN home fiber no ebo na ba fon amato te bo no so me ba cho mo men can show say pempem 100 megabytes no equal amount just 299 Ghana cedis 300 megabytes no 444 Ghana cedis 500 megabytes, you know, and 999 Ghana City. You know, all about browser, I had you must have data and send to make sure someone sat ever to me. I come with them. Just say after one show, Pierre Tuno, I come for to you. Live on my daughter, my mother, Jama. So, my body soon, Norman, and my normal name is Shum, come up, it's me at a mouth. You're the time I'm sure I'm to my shop, people won't be here. Number one, Sanka comfort, you'll be comfort. I'm gonna say, I'll be here. Just say, and you call Pierre Tuno, I'm also have food. Amozu health food and rich in vitamins and minerals. All the sound you need money food and we are doing. Entity and what be our chinasi bia a tuna in us a come a come at a mouth and my new smooth and my near shiny boys boss a yatum sounds like gas obia jatum baby a tongue and you could be a bella biato or period to not so fair to see ya. It was 0242 955 056 0242 955 056. Tafu is here, so I'm also Jensen. And one man able to attend time, so now on Sir Intimi and Kelly. Attend time, so Jensen, Seminars and Fulfill the National Sports Authority. Now, Enra, your one man who's a report with him, Sir Akra Sports and Periforce, and we'll close it down. And in the room, Nayan Director General, Edema Ennis, opinion, and it is your ample funk and opinion, Chung Commander Busan, say, Akra Sports and Messi Mutum was all there be. William said, I'm your man, Sabtuma Busumimu. After qualifiers in Ghana, Yene Gambia, ABC, I can hear what Crespo's now. Only I can say, as a normal Sharon Koye, Pechina Diadino, and in Tomuyes, and Tomuyes, and Tomu per se, this time around, no, be able to be able to say, as a so I will never take Ampofo Ankara.
1: Is you get that information very clearly. Accra, because of impending AFCON qualifiers, set you prepare for those ones. It's the concentration is largely on the Gambia game, I have bought our venue on the 29th, and that is our target. ATFA, Accra, the relevant clubs who normally use the Accra Sports Stadium to look for an alternative venue until such a time ready with the international matches, and that is the situation we have at the moment. Minister Ipkushi, or my pressure, 3 a.m., not Minister Fred, top dressing, if it be top dressing, that is what you do before it will definitely be ready, 100%.
0: And now I am NSA boss, your Ample Frank, and our tenant canonymous are class for ceremony. Timbako is like our own, a heart of folk. And then you remember the Casama for Edmund Phobia boys. Kwame or proud of the Abusans here. No more closing it down near that normal NCC and has a coin. Oh, the Constantum, Honum, and has Namia Duma match day one, our Ghana Premier League in him, and after match day three, Miss Olakai, and so ever Honum.
2: The truth is that yes, NSA and IGFA were for your money. the pitch that has supposed to be pitch will not be available within the month of September. Yeah, so we'll make an arrangement and then the movie and their colleague on Sports Stadium. I mean, I hope me a boy match day one against the Kumchos and then match day three against Champ United. So those two matches will be at Accra at the Legon Sports Stadium, hoping that they will be not maybe Accra. For the month of September, and I'm last has announced the national assignment that also work out for the job. So we are hoping that if they do, we have an disability September 30th, we'll not say, on our assignment in the area. Then,
0: and no, Eric has a man for Edmonds, so for Kwame Operado and our Tinic canal. Now, let me say, we say, NSA boss is here. Now, Kumasi Babanya, I suppose, in Democracy Company, say, you're pitching up, pitching in here. And also, reporting, and I'm sure, move to me, and also, there be. Babanya no muntu nemo unse democracy cap na nsira nka mo timeline ho nuntina yekoy na ze pitch no ba bia tete chimana de nemo mkotoko and who first some game against out of lions be draw no no na babanya responsible mo so etimi aye ready.
3: The same, the countdown to Kotoko Pando Heart of Lions is on, and originally the Democracy Cup was not on the bill, but when the SOS came, there were discussions, and I would take 100% responsibility for that, where I put pressure on the regional directory that tried to make sure that the pitch is ready for the Democracy Cup. They tried, it wasn't good enough, but they will definitely hit that original deadline for the Ghana Premier League, which was always going to be the target until the Democracy Cup came in quite late. So for that one, I take full responsibility. But beyond that, it will be ready. They're working on it. And when Kotoko hosts Bando Hearts of Lions, we should have a perfect pitch.
0: Now, Zanyamir, my next 2 weeks, I will do any more Babanya, and I'll be able to say, pitch, and I'll be there, come. And no air director general, Edema NS, Ambo Vanka, and Wotin, and Canon, and Santico, and your 91 good years. Nemra, and Bevde Patino, Mudipa. No more coach, I'll bring on a D at the Eric Tinkler. Also, I catch that got to confuse in the answer, and my leg in the chassis, I was ceremony, and suddenly say, Jim, said them, they be at 35,000, now Babanya, and I am mad. Now, be answer, so at me, I am fine. At me, Edema, the Porcupine Warriors.
4: No, I think very, very important, and I kept mentioning this on my arrival, you know, that yes, what tends to happen is when the team is not being successful, fans start to dwindle. But the harsh reality is if you're a fan, you've got to be a fan through thick and thin. And I raised that message, obviously, to the Santikotoko fans to come out and support the boys because, you know, they become the 12th player. They become the motivation and the inspiration, you know, so it was great to see the big...
0: Final room, head the most support boys, and I be inspired most among Concordine and from Asante Kotoko Bobocono. I know a coach Eric Tinkler and I will tell you, can my weekend here Saturday? Cup Champions City Kibeto Jamidia Masporting Club and TP Mazimbina coach and my media. My open and the D and the Ibrahim Tanko us all game. You know, I do not want you coin and said a 10 months more points no Monsa. A bit me, I can't.

0: to dwindle, but the harsh reality is if you're a fan, you've got to be a fan through thick and thin. And I raised that message, obviously, to the Santa Gotoko fans to come out and support the boys because, you know, they become the 12th player. They become the motivation and the inspiration, you know, so it was great to see the big...
1: How are you going to go for now, Rima? How do you support the boys? I'm going to inspire you. I'm going to Asante Kotoko Bobo Kono. I know coach Eric Tinkler. And I will tell you, I'm weekend here Saturday. Cup Champions League, Kibeto, Jami Dama Sporting Club. And TP Mazembina coach. And I'm going to tell you, I'm going to tell you, Ibrahim Tanko, oh, game, you know. I do not want to do Queen and said a 10 maximum points in a monster. A bit me, I can't oofy.
2: I mean, the approach is to win and the approach is to play and without conceding. So definitely, and we are going to prepare very well because, like you said, TP Mazembe is a very big club, so we have to prepare very well. But I'm hoping that after this win, the confidence will come. And we are going for the win, definitely, and I'm sure that they will come in their numbers so that we will give them the win. I always said we are doing it together. Since day one, they have been supporting us. I mean, this is the first time in Takwa, and the history is going to come in Takwa for Champions League. So I hope that they will come in their numbers and the team will also play well.
1: Now, I'm going to take it to the other one today. They offer me 100 Ghana cedis. Now, 150 Ghana cedis. We are supporter. I remember my dear ma. Oh, quite take it to you. And I'm going to be fine. And 7 days will be in the and we're saying 9:30. I will be calling your phone in the same Kunya. Now, you're in Shira Power Sports. You may know. Because I'm going to be in the Bromo. Now, I'm going to be in the senior my Adama. Birthday Samuel Adama El Jachi Lake Road and your birthday senior man. Happy birthday to you. Now, good point, show. No, go swan on your case. No, don't sabre some beer. Every day, and money come and famo. Happy birthday, Samuel Adama. I know Pamidi Eddie Jonathan is your debut from Sokoban Fatilo. May service on a champion. I could quatuo so Eddie Craymoon. Some of you tosu kama. At me, Eddie Amamo.
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right, welcome back in Shra 104.5. Ekofa agudie mu nsem na pɔso na pɔso 9:30 yɛs ali Richard ne na pamfo bɛtwa sɛ wɔn mo de details ne nyinaa analysis papa pa no wɔn mo de atoa wo so on Shra Power Sports Facha our sound is not actually clear. Technicians, we're hoping to have a very clear sound. All right, 17 minutes past 7. Your number one account radio station. I did the Berima Kofi Dawson to me from Yakokoa. Kai says Samalin cough syrup. I don't know here. One pepuni na Samalin cough syrup. Wait to us here, man. Then it's Iten Drugs PLC. Nobody abe just so. Plans from Kosokra. So symptoms no. We take it now after 48 hours. Any improvement via kuhu doctor. Absa, your story matters. With Absa Bank, you see, Kasem to Tieny and I have one way to me, yes, in the end. I want to make a bomb with the Anna BBI and your fine. Absa, your story matters. The Aurora Premium Jewelry Simenka was there. Obey a wedding engagement. Earrings, Papa. 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Bracelets, Papa. 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The Aurora Premium Jewelry. Remember, gold, the diamond, the dinner, Pe. Come, my dear, so my dear, you're the 29 BBI. Ajigano first floor, golden building after Puma filling station at Ajigano Road. Kumasi Ahojo, and Robert and Sons now down Kroma Hojo Main Road. Juada Kosifiada, 9 a.m. to 5 p.m. Memini Dasu, 10 a.m. to 5 p.m. 0536780369. 0536780369. 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The one that's all called Scaling and Polishing. She's all singing about who happy Pamon Kama. And it's me, I shine as well. Tooth replacement in this year, baby. 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Any farm mug the pony didn't share anymore. Liberty Filling Station. Wa. Call us on 0539-839-335. Yeah, that was it. On the air, Dini, special good morning to you. Mrs. Susanna Nkrumah, District Health Director for Setra Central. And I'll pay. Good morning. I'm afraid you made it in the agro crowd. And of course, Mansanchi Ameko Jo Bimreku. And Krata Anibu Desi Ya. And say, Bibi Ya. And I'm preaching so. And Krata Anibu Nsem Naposu Naposu Yadini Yine Bro. Asadankwa.

0: All right, Inshra 104.5. 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
1: 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Na ye se ye di evia pem. Enenso e ye 1st September.
0: Yeah.
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1: 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Yenso ye timi hu bi.
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1: Ye ase da.
0: Happy new month.
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1: Yes. Se we ni ye 30 days wo hu.
0: Aye,
1: 30 days are September, April, June, and November. All the rest are 31, except February. I don't. Kofi, I can't go to the room.
0: What's that? I'm going to
1: find it.
0: Kofi, what can I?
2: That's the front you say, I'm going to move.
1: Why you own?
0: Ah, just a man can you
2: just for my careful move. Sasha Mask is young woman with that. Oh, boy, I don't bother with
1: them. I want to love FM's food with him.
2: Oh, Yan Yamba.
1: Ah,
2: and once I'm Hoyan Yamba. And once I'm Hoyan Yamba.
1: So this is a debate, isn't it? But what's the science of Mask is woman with a and I mean, we will say, Love FM High School debate, you know, what's baby dad?
2: Love FM organizers, you know, no more into twos.
1: And also, could be say, Omo, no more into twos.
2: I'm not going to be 30 days.
1: Anybody know? Kofi, I'm not going to say, and now you're doing kind, it was September, it was so many more. So I'm going to say, the one cat, I'm not a person, not a person, and now you're trying to say, yade baba sumui mafa da ubaka ta ye fenu daily graphic yo na graphic ensem guani mi apa enya sem ketwa 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
2: 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Yes.
3: Jobo.
2: Jobo. Okay. Ono any adi ni ye titina ni. E was said ni two constitu. Ono ba ni wasi debi. Yansi sa formula no. From a year 6523 no. To 6334. 6334. Not just from 17 years to 12 years. And now say a year 13 years. Eti ano ene bema ye nya the current system of education ye wono ene ye ko ye 6 years for infitiasi ano that is primary school no ni ababe ko 3 years for junior high school ti junior high school no officially ebe siye muo no ene ye 39 years junior high school JHS no anase JSS
3: surface ania
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0: Right. Mm-hmm. Insha 104.5. Nah, that's a very wonderful.
1: I don't want to pass the mood.
0: Well, my history. No, come up. That's a fantastic.
2: Yeah,
0: I mean, history delivered.
2: Yes.
1: Now, who's going to be another 2 years?
2: Oh, remember two JSS now.
1: We now call Utino. So, we are a Duma Marse.
2: I do a
1: Marse. Then, town also trouble, so no.
0: The view now 39 years ago. Now we'll be sound as answering. Who best will can it? 39 years ago. We'll be sound
2: as answering. What they buy?
1: A doom, I must say.
2: What they buy? That time now, you ask no more.
0: Mammy Kennedy, the guitar, I said, like, and drink more. But my main fa almost war more history, and they on birthday, no. Yen celebrate you more. And they are the birthday of a DJ Bullet. DJ Bullet and your birthday oh yeah Juma Osike FM bra happy birthday to you okropon shower wo dano so no nyo kese ma nko tintin ho din wo na bibia nko ye mfa ma pa na no ma mfa ma enran so na eye Kumasi Asante Kotoko birthday 91st 91 years so happy belated birthday to Kumasi Asante Kotoko. 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
1: Digital Satellite.
0: And no man number.
1: Bruh. To come here, say, also suit in your song of your plug. No.
0: Oh, sir.
1: Matty. You said, I mean, no, it's here.
0: Sure. 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
0: Wonderful.
1: Because he believes that in a mere My bad radio so I casa mm-hmm. radio station baby but then now I'm be emotional about what I'm gonna say.
0: Wow.
1: She bra a bra boy bono edium.
0: Mm-hmm.
1: And now I had an encounter with you mum na
0: wow.
1: A bear part of my thoughts. And when you know uni baby.
0: Mm-hmm.
1: Two girls be free. Almost almost free. Oh baby we'll be in my sorry way, that place no mobile.
0: Yeah.
1: Uh-huh. And crime, you know, bra penny can create the
0: Now it's a Kenya
1: city area.
0: Yeah.
1: Into Omo ba na Omo kwa TV a share boxing.
0: Mm-hmm.
1: And Omo deba ya share ho.
0: Right.
1: Into me kwa na me go baby and then other guys know we attending to them.
0: Mm-hmm.
1: Into all of a sudden me say Omo yi ba o hwe nkwa ni dia dimini ne the attitude Omo diru aho I say Omo re eye the aho. And me twimpini Omo na buzo Omo say abey. And I'm quite a say it's unfortunate. Almost stepmom and a tear. Now I'm crowded back 11 years back 9 years. Stepmom, no more TV about them. And almost says I once know sent tum a baby fa or motive than almost a movie on homework. Now kept on 9 years, let's say or two in the book, no idea. Pra and one son, but I think that none is ceremony. I can talk 2 years on the TV about them. Ba and the mm-hmm. pie. And common and common will be meet me in one. Common, I mean, my friend, the ninja is a mono stepman and a tenor. TV, no, a pine one who had the problem, beba.
0: Mm-hmm.
1: And almost soon watch one man be on no more fear or mean or name whatever is going on in the house. Mm-hmm. And also key. And the audio woman and corner, Uncle Pet TV, need be a farmer or mono move from beside a step mom in the bar as soon be a be fear. Now, Udim, bra, about what do you? We are a fool.
0: Mm-hmm.
1: Almost say, almost chili, almost free, but almost free, but almost free Kenya, say, mm-hmm. most sorry, around that area. And almost about a movie TV, born a movie set TV, TV near 32 inches. Me name said, Oman, no movie saw Monosana, a dear common person, no deal, say, that's one person, no account. But I say, baby, almost Julia or Munya, the lowest price of a TV now, a 1,500.
0: Wow.
1: So almost almost I came, I'm confused. And after I'm going to tell you, I'm going to say, oh, Debbie. Mo dia mo ko Kennedy ho dia mo bo ne wo fom
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1: 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Me kabe si so say, "Hey, bra Kennedy or papa no ba say,
4: Nyakopɔ ne bɛdua wiase sɛ ɔmɛboa Ghana man ne asanteman problems a manfo face when it comes to home appliance nyame nam no so na ɔnsolve because ɛnura ɔm sɛ nyɛ Kennedy digital seller hweɛ no ɔmo 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
4: 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among for fear yeah you have appliances issues here or you know okunukun wo washing machine ho en kwa no mo papa enya problem fi say o mo say ya Champions League ya say EPL say enu Arsenal and Aston 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sorry and I want to know na ope kettle keto media no so me say bra Kennedy ya she
0: Kennedy
4: 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about home appliance obi say the air condition obi say on your copper stabilizer obi say on o pay decode obi say standard fan obi say me pay gas to come with oven there be no so aduane no me say o name we Kennedy digital slash hollow e born in the form fufulefo number say didi dwana menu didi kita hono ye delivery services nationwide across Ghana baby I'll be up say the name man no say 43 no say table top fridge no ye deep freezer no say the man wa fa telephone number we dey free ni kita ho ye the name no e be man wa sum dwem obra unya problem bia number say ni 0244 0244 0244 0244 0244 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A don't turn the fridges, the air conditions, the TVs. No, yeah, I need one F from the funny one F for a social. If you said the intended be a better than I say, Yem Peso be the 43 inches television, Yem Peso be the 32 inches television, Yem Peso be the 55 and 65 TV. No, yeah, I need one for Kennedy. 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Number 72 Janama Sorison, anything home appliance, say TV in opera, a fridge in opera, a cat on opera, I blend the deep freezer, air conditions, a whole world who do any say a toy condition, the reward the money a chain, your lighting, Kennedy and Odeban, Mr. Faboho, and Chow Lightener. Number Solo, the 2 Janama Sorison, number 72 Jano, a 0244 385 1281. Fantastic phone number near 0596.
0: 0201 9136 9796 1 9 1 9 1 3 7 3 7 9 0 9 1 9 1 3 7 3 7 3 1 3 1 3 1 3 1 3 1 3 1 3 1 3 1 3 1 3 1 3 1 3 1 3 1 3 1 3 1 3 1 3 1 3 1 3 1 3 1 3 1 3 1 3 1 3 1 3 1 3 1 3 1 3 1 3 1 3 1 3 1 3 1 3 1 3 1 3 1 3 1 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
3: 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You may be any question on another evangelistic ministries. 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
0: right in Shira 104.5 oh yibia na Easy sardines, all vegetable oil, omega 3 and near the intino, it's me a boa pa, so my wakoma no, apum dinge and muy, and tin yes, this adi, risa adi, but a new woman no boa we pa. 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
3: That's right. 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
0: All right. Thank you very much. Insha 104.5. 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Maybe I see an affair butcher near Dinkum. Maybe I see
5: for a very long time. Mete radio and a park representation. Oh, yes, so we laugh.
0: Wow,
5: Mete and a pay. The way I will say lefty FM LPMs. No. I can be making it to where we come out 100%. I don't think I'm the best breakfast presenter in the whole of Ghana.
0: Thank you very much.
5: I have enjoyed the way you were lifting the APM and it was so relaxed.
0: Wow. Thank you. Thank you very much.
6: Era Akwesi Ade Odiki, founder and leader, Union Government, and then you train Komono. I mean, I remember this year, anyway.
7: When I was a free ground, it was the first time I know you.
6: First time, the official pass
7: was a movie,
6: everyone.
7: Medans.
6: Wow, Medans CP. All right.
8: I wish you all the best.
0: Thank you very much.
8: You have handled the situation perfectly.
0: Thank you very much.
8: You have very sensible, very, very sensible questions.
0: Thank you.
8: On top of issues, knowledgeable, very, very interesting.
0: Thank you.
8: A great social person.
0: Thank you.
8: What is your name?
0: Berimal Kofi Dawson.
8: Berimal Kofi Dawson.
0: Yeah.
8: Bravo. God bless you.
0: Thank you.
8: I wish you all the best.
0: Thank you very much.
9: Jet Chiatuo, the Kanasidia Tiana, Fedianum Osrumu, Akukuat Nasi. 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
1: All right, Isha 104.5.

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whether we have leadership as omo handle saa no ma no ma ye hotumi toy. Now today, me wo ye education system ni. Ghana, se wo hwe ye basic schools aye wo e wo country mu a. We having roughly about 73,000 ne kakra bi kika ho ne ade. About 73,637 or so. Na u breaking down. Ye basic schools na sem na making. Not all the schools. Who breaking it down? You have about 42,500 and something. I mean 544 so schools are a yet public basic schools. Now the private ones are you krumuha. And so you are around by 31,000 and about 93. Actually, I will say your basic school, a free nursery. Primary ekosi JHS no ansa no mu akowura SHS no from nursery primary JHS no schools a yewo no enyira no se wahwa private schools no any ye government schools in terms of numbers no e compete menka ne 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schools no nko an be yedin. That is why previously some time ago obekọ class bi no na enkwada be 100 na teacher ni baako na jina ni mu ni ya kauma bobo so because school no e wo kurom ho no ye baako pe etwa se enkwada ni nyina 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are airboa. And that is good. It's a perfect thing. Clearly, the government schools alone, nunkwano, ain't me accommodate student population now you wanna a basic, especially with the basic school. And also. However, some of these private schools, and crawford the womoma ekoa, ebuwa ye proximity intia, ebuwa e bang baby a watye. Or her baby a buying school no wa e muwa on timin fan e banin ko no wansa. E bi on kre juma wa yen won timin ko e mani a de. It was sha baby a e ben wa. When we say oh private school you wa ha e ben mi fee, meti me de me ba kwa mana ye no de ne ko. Not necessarily say or pesu wadene bane ko private school. But if you are proximity reasons in ti, as wa dene ko e ben. Obisu wa prefer su wadene ba ko private school. Including a teacher for work, a bitch that your government school is your mumma baby call private school. But the issue here is that most of the private schools, you know, as I see a year no may be a break it a woof war, just a buy a comb, and that is the reason why it has a penny for a two many. Yes, private school, a good what here we see it as. A lucrative something, I mean business, and acquire business where almost 80 million make you profit out of it. Edible mobra or more a baby, but they do baby. The extent at which womo a year no maybe no a year trashy, and I think that we need to draw leadership attention, Ministry of Education. I mean,

0: the Ghana Private Schools Association no money wo mo ekeka ho ni. We need to draw your attention to this. What is happening? Because some of these private schools, you know, ayusu strategies bia omo de extort sika every parent no. Omo yusu strategy a ye de nam textbooks so ye de nam other things so omo de extort sika sika wo mo gye asa be mfaso bi ani so e de free awofo. And most of them ekofa textbooks mu na ma menchre wade every child a and then education system said the adwempa hene de yashase history no say time na o level ni nasefo na ewum na be spend a lot of years na we film ni ade and then said the structure na yin ntino from nursery u be spend eye 2 years na uko primary school I was spend 6 years eye a primary level no BS1 BS2 kono a u spend eye 6 years na JHS was spend 3 years so uba no be spend 11 good years e wo basic school. Na imagine say sa private school yi anasa private schools yi a make wo ho asem bi enye wo nyina de bi no a omaye omadwe so mbebu awofo afa so ajiji sika bi a ehunhia no e bi ni wakoto mu a it means say for 11 years no na oba no be kwa afa mu a wo parent no enya de da fam ama wo kra e wa abrabo yi mu because generally parents expect so better textbooks every academic year it was some of these schools every academic year textbooks are obeto no na the tieni say wo nkwada mienu miensa kra dia na che say ne eh e fie budget enya ba anisa na ne meeting ne say some of these schools no eko pet textbooks no be free publishers no wono wo mu e distribute textbooks yi bia. Now prices na that's one. Say 75 cedis a ebinum de beje 90-100 che say utimi say almost half of the price of the books about 50% profit no mo de atoso na wo mo ton e de bua wo fuo ko mu knowing very well say that is not the realistic prices of the books and some of them omo kura no be ne say compulsory eni say wo to free baby age say wo beto no school mu. Some of them, that's what they do. And some of them have even have connections with AS stores who do be obey. I just saw to free her and the best school more. And they know the pricing of that place, you know, it was higher than other places. But I'm catch the parents and they say, oh, koto wa, you be my crater and I receipt, you know, fair no bra. Now turn the baby for fry, yen yintum. Meanwhile, naka, actually, curriculum, no. Textbooks be a said yes a conform. It didn't no the S woman quadanis and a womb, but on the catch or say, we don't want you to go and buy it here. But it's all the Tony school more and out because they know what they want to do. And are you serious? Sad you wish I see any. And some of them have even had Oma lazy with some of these publishers. And did you omay say textbooks ukrona woo or mammy nu baku a P4? Baku o P3 yanka ne sa kane die no o stage 4 ni nua ketwa o stage 3 wono no ko stage 5 wa ni nua ketwa na ba stage 4 no school ni be ka kire wo se some of the textbooks are work e bi anim unse bi wa ye workbook be unse otimi ye assignment for textbooks ni mu ni ade e bi wo ho mo a ye ni sa option ni wo omo nya hwe wo textbooks e just the textbooks onye work bi a wo anko obet me pass it on to ninia na odie chire na wo fo no ko mu ahare no no. Do you know what the some of them do? Publishers no e bi any wo mo eliezima what they do ni say just the pages o enye content of the book pages no say page 1 next time no academic year no ma change page 1 no akọ page 2 and now page 3 na o ma shada dani book no just with the pages. Na akwa to say book foforo bi ana bibi foforo bi ne de aba akwada no ebesuye nti no ese uto book no foforo. Some of us have had experiences with this and you see say eh the same content Kofi is going to school na the same Kofi is going to school but omo changing from page 1 to page 2 na ese wofo no obeto 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three no oba four no the textbook no wa yusu and some of them teacher ni no credit na dia open to page 2 and to him say books na wa ton new one na wa kwaje aba no page 2 no e ho no e na wo bebo ni 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content nothing has changed just because they want to make money if omo ni omo yesa connection no just to make money and the most painful thing is that aside school fees feeding fee any transportation ni ade a wo be in care as a parent no ni asa she daddy we a book home exercise books are common exercise books are e bi beto no 5 cedis ni ade ade wa bonte no ye de be hwe utrim 8 any 7 ni ade e bi okro mu nyai kra ma ho koto no outside yes ye de ni nyina aka ho ya boni nyina afra na parent no eko mu ebu okoka I don't know can any fan call buying square. Why do you worry yourself? I didn't call private school. I gave you the reasons, sir. If you have for proximity reasons, if you have a buying school, no one could acquire what 20 million for a banning cohort, mad beer school, a ban the private school, which is also a basic school, and yeah, as what in the cohort. But we need a control mechanism. We need to regulate these activities, sir, across what the private school so that those extortions, no, are to be. To the extent that some tells you say textbooks no the same thing there, but I go to free other sources. Yeah, textbooks ni free. Almost said that intentionally a design you be created to so. Just because who needs a book Libya and your own ma, yeah, nyin tu. What is this? Meanwhile, the curriculum is the same. Ade ese musua no wono, eno a no mo e wa ban school no, ese o musua. That's the curriculum. Obi e follow. So what is the problem? Because you're lacking regulatory mechanism. At the private schools, yes, we understand, say, your business entity there. Why you would pay sika? We will pay our taxes near there. But the extortions are becoming too much. Our system, the extortions are becoming too much. Now, and you know the monies you are making are not legitimate money. In the academic year, be as one, no parent be as one good. Yeah, I know my name, why I do, and I say because we don't have leadership to regulate all those things. In Tino, yeah, now me and your problem. Obi the nepe, no a bua faso, now my system, new wire, the ding ding since 2023. Minia Clinton, your boy, dry news, S. Yabonting. Problem I'm making 2023, since 2023. Now, ya can watch them. And who how parents are complaining? Come to Facebook. Netie Clinton, ya boy.
1: Take in private schools. With the inflicting economic crisis is only having a toll on people's pockets, including the educational choices of parents.
2: Now, parents are compelled to enroll their wards in a school of circumstance other than school of choice. It is now expensive for parents to walk their wards to the gates of private schools to access quality education.
3: The cost of tuition, transportation, feeding, and even stationery has seen an almost 200% increase. This has affected people intake in private schools, with some schools recording low attendance.
4: International school, class 4, Accra, Nokoko Tobu 60 series.
5: My ward in primary 4 is buying 10 books at 45 Ghana cedis and 60 cedis each, aside school fees, transportation, and feeding. Considering all these, it's economical to enroll him in a government school where everything is free.
6: Now, almost school fees this year.
7: The bill received for my two children in a private school was too much. I am paying almost 2,000 cedis for books, so I have decided to enroll them in a public school.
2: The intakes in private schools are decreasing. and this has the potential of collapsing the private education sector. We spoke to the stakeholders who are concerned about the issue.
3: But for some education officials, it is a positive gain as they comment on the government for its intervention to salvage the education in public schools. Ashanti Regional Director of Education, Willie Kwame Amankra Appiah, says interventions like school feeding, no school fees, are some pull factors for the spree for public education.
0: This is 2023. That's about 3 years ago. Now parents are complaining. Now we share aside fees, no, on mutia is very, very high, no. Now we share stationaries, a hold water textbooks, a hold one year, no. Yet the issue of mukumu, no. The complaints were there. Now currently, mami we dia mihuye ono otun books unibi. Now obi otun books a ono kranu schools e kachre krofo so mumra ne ho. Now omo emergie no. This woman is also complaining. Onu nwa, otuntun obusu ni binu. Onu kure complaining. Na wo nwa e wabonti. Ti e woman no, ti e nasem kakra.
8: Onu mu ku parents na nkasa because me ton books. Me ton books me be ba me ba owo class 6. Or tu books for 1400. Eno the owo KG 2 tu books 800. Me ton books me to me serve obi ba owo class 1. 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
0: 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If you can imagine wholesale price at school na kofa no asan kra sa de beji 80 plus. This tells you something. Yinti no.
8: Oh say say na like omu person omu boy no mo wey enu no kwen say bo na omu boy enu ba say nya bo na omu boy omu sisi yen. 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Won't you any Uber no ya? As
9: schools.
8: And this season, one who say next season, yes, it's a syllabus, Ninty, or my trotro, and textbooks, now my parents, Nise, or Mumbeto, or Moon to me risk, he say, or Mubeji textbooks, no, yes, it's a Becca or Muhonti, or Moody, my parents, Nise, or Mumbeto, least I make crowd on my phone, so be a Sandy. Combined books yet only 150, or I be back cry at the moment, 140. School 180. E wa list is no dia send me.
0: What? Into the tie no. 130, 140 no. 180 tie.
8: Obi list a oba beji 180. E ti ye nya ni sa. 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
0: 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get a scenario na just a woman we e tre se odo kura ton books no bi an ko betimi ayi bi amane ba schools no private schools because they want to extort eti no almost there bi ye ntia se agese wato ye die ni bi and also the price no so a wo mo inflate prices no so much eti I'm asking you say the private schools no is it there say modibe support your education no anan say modie abasa modibe extort parents no I get quite business a year modie extort parents na na then e koso because we know say abasa be complement government education system no ye ni much infrastructure no but if this is the way we are supposed to go there na just any woman no aye hu amaye o say yesi yani abre pa say woman we education no da yakoma so honorable minister of education Haruna Idrisu and the Ghana Education Service yesi yani abre pa we education ho 3 years from 2023 same complaints na ba minim say shaase yenye ne ba Clinton ko ye that video 2023 ashaase ba and when you came Haruna Idrisu you are aware of these problems leadership a dear na mo ye e dear fan because these schools are extorting we no e ye krono bo min kan sa e ya po ni e bo parents because we woman ya ono wo textbooks ni bia ono atun bi o a wo betumi dia ye no because the school knows what they are gaining from it no. And what is the essence of the free compulsory universal basic education if this is how the private schools be treated and there what is the essence of it what exactly has changed from 2023 reports we buy and then na mua then na che bibia change here so the Ghana Education Service the Ministry of Education private schools association no just say kronobo na dosu e wo school me friend kronobo because it's not it doesn't make sense look at the pricing Uriya wa betuya fees, etuya feeding, etuya transportation as a parent. Na nemaye 2, 3, 4. Can this parent educate the child? Omo especially odu o mako private school because of proximity. Be at school na buy school ne diye wado. Na school ne ben o betumi ne mako. So omo ye 2, omo ye 3. Na sa private school ne wado. E dis eduma weya. How will this parent educate ne ma? There must be a clear regulation to control these practices. Enye. By force, to books no why because you need the other so. By force, ese uba no just say. Honorable Haruna Idrisu. And the Ghana National Council of Private Schools. NACOPS. Dia namuye and the Ghana National Association of Private Schools. NAPS. The business itself, we know it's a business entity there, but the egum wani mwase. When business are a best support to community, a best support to society, a start to say, acquire a stage for extortion, a challenge. And leadership must start with clear regulations and start finding solutions to this one. Because I will for bread. Kwa brana me nyanko phone lines no so na many parents enkasa and o rebe ho what is actually happening private school owners krono no ekosu o schools ni bi mu enye all the private schools some of them 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
9: Okay, right. Ahokwa, a very worrisome, very, very, very worrisome. Me kai say ye ku school your time no. Na ye wo books a ye chema ye tumi tena desk so ebi a two on a desk ne ye mum book ba ko se mon kain. na reading books no etimi ema nipa mienu etena desk back so na ema reading books na mo kan I don't 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difference ne so so what have we gained out of all these things If not exploitation, what have we gained? Na mekai aye papa ya oye association for aye hostels si omo kasama afu ya. And now your friend ona oka se sa abainu ntimi nye na se omo private aye individuals no aye ma abainu na abainu dem rabi betoto huwa di ama omo. So he feels that they are doing the government good because abainu ntimi nye ma swa ntimi. Na omo ebo aban no ma na so na nema sa na ekoso private schools no enti who's a private schools no who say they are doing as omo ye emwa bi omo ye emwa bi because aban no ntimi mie schools no e wo every community ntino e wo say omo bi schools no enti emwa na omo ye enti upo enti government a model school a model primary school in every community government ntimi nya we say a model primary school in every community because you say government resources are limited. That is what we say. But baby a government any wono a higher ed learning centers no. Abay ni ni from ho. Abay bako. Abay biano a woman ni from ho sa. Woman ni wo esro ho. From a tertiary ho from a SHS echo. A one a most of them omaginable. And kaden esi. And can BBS we and can private schools? What were private school number or government school? They met me afford no, number they may back home. But you can't do it because a bin ho. So you have no option. That is on say which in your bow, yem. If your boss is in part private schools, now upon on top of all this, the cost no, science exploitation, the cost no, you are catching the more workers. Because omo nimse omo ntimi omo they need so ntimi po omo nye they are not employing qualified teachers to teach the children enti omo pe meager salary bi no dey show omo sem e dey abo ano so dey say chiko na book no it is say no aye dito from the book ni why ne oba ba fie a okuta book or say mama homework teacher ni chire o or say teacher ni na nchire me teacher ni say ko fa kofie na ko ye fabra and they say, "Oh, sir, Kodana, they are not teaching the children, and then Kodana, they read it, they are not being taught." And see, about the saying that book, I turn a bontain, nipa or ye book, nankasa. What they are more be a bontain or a profit making individual, or no turn 10 cities. Who are who school, or no, I will share additional, also they turn 12 cities, a dentra. Also, so your business with school, business are we in school fine. My main kwa bonting called Tommy Book, mra, must it be
10: the same book.
9: Now, me know you can't do this to me. Media and can that day, now, could I be free school? Say a shas, yes, see a man, ya bra, you know. Oh, I just say this sometimes. So, I am a parent, no, I say, Bibi, once in a 20 BHino. Bibi Bani, DH, Joe, without assessing, say, and I say, without thinking through, say, Sadia, this is a son of the brain. Me about a Cosco way, and I say, Nippa, Bibri Cosco, we say, Yemma, and Susu, Yemma, and Susum Kobi. About the sir, your hands will be tied. And can you have options? A woman, and can they will set up? Yeah, you and my friend, you call other schools. Alternative, oh, near the near actual home. Woman best set up in 2024. Government cross school capitation or the by SA or the Babua government in 2024 reported by HSA 15 Ghana cities in 2024. Now, no cramp on me, you say so much. And is it even working? 15 Ghana cities per child for the whole term. 15 cities. Enti emuma suya be yeden akoso in the public sector. Enti aman for fee say government schools no and suya nkoso ho ye. Yen kira de ye. Enti yen fa e man ko private schools. Private schools so omo exploiting. Forgetting say private schools no kwampo no omo mfa qualified teachers.
0: Mhm.
9: Omo nya professionals. We be SHS e na oba na opaduma ye se brabe kira de. We be SHS be kira de. But ni nyina no it is because the government were neglecting the responsibility.
0: Yeah.
9: Abai bako. Omo nyina neglect omo responsibility. Aye, the sole responsibility. F cube no. Can anyone him? F no na small f. Because omo ni say free no. Enti mi free.
0: Yeah.
9: Enti normally the f small one b. It was along the line. No meeting this small f ni yen f capital. Enti as f no ete form b say.
0: Yeah.
9: Na cube no mumai kakraka free compulsory basic education. I mean. Well, I don't know more the idea, Grossa. You're just experimenting our education sector. We ban what they say. And up to date, you who be a idea for my AC. No model school in every community.
0: Yeah.
9: We are capable of doing
0: now,
9: it.
0: The most painful thing, they say, after taking all these monies, teachers, no cry, omuntri omukai.
9: Ah. You
0: have some within those schools, a budget 300 cedis a month, 500
9: cedis. Very painful.
0: After all those, you know, more the threats, any addict,
9: and
0: one two books now, would you free baby by any? I just saw two free school, went to me and three books in the canna, and yeah, and just saw you bunny free, all those threats. And I see it as extortion because
9: yes.
0: Threatening nipa no I say oh man akwanya because you want to take the money into and no because air force what is this
9: who just says can put na utwe o moka yim pan kanya ya kanya ya
0: ma me ne awofo ni bi ntwetwe nkomo mo am wo experiences e wo eye private schools no let's have a discussion parents no ye ntwetwe nkomo ne de wo betwe mpanifo adwene asi so e bia ne ye huni nyene nyina no no a dear na wozu ahunu wo yo wofo in a private school boba e wo ho bia what is going on and as I already said some of the private schools are doing fantastic work ebinu eye very very modest but wo share others no ano adin what has been your experience with the uma ewo eye private school yenin komo 0322083581 83583 0322083581 83583 na first caller on the line my yenin komo I'm expecting send meetings and I just say a whole lot because enra few discussions grand one may have we you know say a lot of things are going on down there. Then I'll catch him penny for hello.
11: Hello.
0: Mini how did you free free?
11: If I'll show a new British Empire. Nadine can only uncle Ponce Shram.
0: I mean,
11: young yes, our cocoa.
0: That's it.
11: On penny for our own room doing you, man, you know. A radin Shram.
0: I mean,
11: I thought that I'd be saying that was it. Once a trough one, we had a man or man. Politics will be enough.
0: Mhm.
11: So for an unemployment, my mother's media, you. A member of the next month, a member in the school. School for enough, I will try a bear. Would you know who I get? And can we get it? Brenna Naya Ban Uba coming by with the kind of class one said the man on. I was one could have bought more by year. Near to us, to be the cock. Your toss wants to be the cock. And so Nathaniel Wokano, Upa Slavos, and other coffee is going to school. No, a honey attendant, only a school director, never cut a name school penny for the cast. I said, dang, teacher book.
0: Yeah.
11: Yeah.
12: All right, thank you very much. Also, your for experience in it to say with the private schools. Yeninkomo, hello.
13: Good morning.
12: Good morning, Minya.
13: Your friend Koko, I'm Kasefri Kenyansi.
12: Right, Minya.
13: Akoko, asema mu kendi. Ma kuma swa de pa na mu kan.
12: Medase.
13: Me mane ma akwai.
12: Mhm.
13: Omo chesis mi na she buku nungu omo chesis mi na diashe so.
12: Omo yesi.
13: Omo ye two ne usku muho.
12: Right.
13: How much is this minute? That should you need to say, Minkoto. And I may say, Madame Nabusan, may walk or talk me to war, Doctor Manson, or Airfo. What's in the tubus you need to know school? The men is quite a letter chair. Matilda, what my Toby? I'm a person of a man or city, the children I may make to me school. Yes, I'm going to mean shape.
12: Oh, Muni.
13: If you have some time, I'm more coming to say, education a bit to me, I have public school, be my upboying. Enka eye papa afisa me ma kachira madam ne se me me to busu no school ho da na akotona bonte wo pa na wo so onya me yi me ma na free school ho me da se
12: men so me da se ka fra hello
14: hello
12: me ni audi
14: ah me ka se na ko po do afi me
12: okay ye nti we won so experience the same
14: say and that get why be jump pa my music
12: me da se
14: Near my quantity, or
12: Mhm.
14: Yes, that is
12: Mhm.
14: What that could do in one? Only get sent time, the honor. A bank school is before.
12: Mhm.
14: And after what is not going on now, it will try to cap when you know.
12: Yeah.
14: And Tana for the banana, a bank school.
12: Right.
14: If I am my side on, I have business in the international.
12: International school.
15: Frederick,
12: right, Frederick, you ain't here where?
15: In fact, my number.
12: That's it.
15: I just want to know, and yet you see. Listen,
12: That's it. Right, next caller. Hello. Minya.
16: Now what is it?
12: Adumu ne mumpaibo. Yehu ye. Right. Inti we experience this say.
16: Yeah, how many? Any grand kitchen.
12: Mm-hmm.
16: A brother said 2.5 years.
12: Nezri phone.
16: Nezri phone now she booked to a bonnet. Not only me, but the people who are not
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12: All right, me nso me da CP. Nti wo so experience with the private schools no? Eche say me entry train kobo. Hello.
18: Good morning.
12: Good morning, sir.
18: Ko kwano.
12: Adom ne mpae bo me ho ye. Wadaroma.
18: We dia me nya fam kakra.
12: Enya hwe ye to wo ka. Ye to nka.
18: Na na be di de ni. Na na be di de ni.
12: Okay. Okay,
18: we ni. Ka jo jamu shala pa.
12: Ojozo.
18: He. Me me bako SS. SS. I mean, okay. Obekaya, what's that? First, everybody said, I have first week of every month, Biano. Once I am a phone, Yokosia, yeah, green green, almost from PTNO. Nano Mikoye, almost yam a trading, Mikoyo, and so much yam a trading, and Wintino, Aqualanintia, 1.5. 1.5. PG 1.5 and I just let me look and say and now come at 1.5 almost has been sent here and no series B and you free B just let me and just say SS and Anka said I could pay me just here just say and you free and Anka say and you free because who do you see me can we saw who be in the back of secondary school so I see can't get to know what you know what you want me just to be seen and you know Sanya Marina government journal they say, and then Colonel Cos Minuka say, or Madian Diokura, and yet. The Samuka say, I can't be born, Akoka, and Yanka Katwa. Because one was saying, a Ganidino and Mono, it's just so many ska, no to live with Kaka. Oh, it's a better government, and I said, Yamokano, Mokano, to me, Minidia, Michel Boka, let me name say, so be rest as send not from, and not from Kitikitikitikra. And I'm government to me, Sapi Tina near Chemino, our Sandia Bano, and yet government in Edgy, and their teacher for an Edgy, and Kalisan and Amper Chimukai, and then first in Taukosqua, government to know, who now provide the chess, and Moscuno, and now Colombia Kosqua, Nakuna, as soon as I pump them. Are they? 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
19: But more of us now before MPP media pictures, my mom and now I'm pretty sure.
12: Oh,
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12: Right, thank you very much. Mamin for last two calls. No, hello. Hello.
20: Good morning.
12: Good morning, Minya. What did you offer for
20: you? I did your mammation
12: Kakra. Right. Okay.
20: The woman said, I do with my cousin once. And the fear bunting away with my mania. And can you see me cost school on Marco Bisomte? Why? What is going on? I didn't know more allow parents to know and woman to books and what I want. Yes, well, my restricted be dear was school. Many a could be there, no big country for myself. School uniform graphic, I did say school, no, my wine, and what they give you a answer, want to interview outside. Minty, I say, when I call your bad school speech, or shed me at the end, and me. That one sometimes with school students, Nami said, we are near school for only BD. Who am I still from Namu de Monk of it? Especially school buses. My school was that much later. So many times, I come in school to be the law. Who buses to Namu, you to let my mommy and Kenny and for camp once and once. Here we are that. Missing Kualani Bakobe Banner buses to be a prep for a woman.
12: Oh,
20: and Kualani be back to me say, and I do be eight no woman group missing. May I miss school? I'm a bad woman. Come to me a woman here, but a better woman.
12: Yeah, sure.
20: My car, yet that young woman, your magazine, some big guy. Are you serious? Very, very serious. It is a good education, best for an empire for the mama and the young woman that because one or more basket in yet, woman be an in yet, or she be the teacher.
12: This is a problem, and I think that buses and issues, you know, dear. Private schools in Monshan and so very soon, more buses, no. Ye be twitwane mfonyini so ahu na de anya de anya no menya sure say say DVLA for mamu roadworthy e de fa kwan so kra because some of them e ye owu ada kanenam na nkwada egum se be obi wo a ehu atweane 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
1: 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My money not on books now. Bought the tape now. Of I was say, that was and look at journalist the investigation.
0: I know 2023.
1: 2023.
0: 3 years ago.
1: Thank you very much.
0: And they banned me. You know, you
1: me that say. 3 years ago. Yes, reset. Yes, reset. And coming from Senka, dear, never why see a complaint say any no. And internet you two aba. Two aba. That doesn't Senka aba. 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And if you crack on my parents, they be very responsible. No, Obi Manu or Jania Jakolano, or the holding in our Kotuma Medeso. Because I can't do so. Of our best rabbi no. Onye Bibi, na nanti dey talk about man na we dey enye kra.
0: Right, me da say a good day. Right, Insha 104.5. Abantu ye ye teacher ni na wakansem kakra Ebenezer. Kofo Ebenezer Kofo wo Ngwabiaja South Atrema na yentie no kakra yentie nasem
21: was good morning was you said that ma ho me dey come na you dey no me ya ka me free but o dey ma menye audio ma na say unya kwanya na bebo etia na so bebo ma o tifo a ngi no so ka e hadwe me dey dey enkomo e ko so about private school ni public schools na Patro said the minimum your church in Yamachad, one of the public schools. And I can see for a fact, and I can see for sure that the public schools teaching a question, it is not a joke. The public school teachers know they are capable and competent enough. But the issue now, Akoma, all these things now. Private schools no Lincoln is a certain upper hand be in terms of educational cycle no I am multifaceted. I'm multifaceted because problem and challenge in the park is you know who I will phone because I just at the tree mono and I say education because it starts from the home. The parents know I want the banner. That's why I will follow. Unless first give the child education than any other person. The school environment, the teachers, they are there to facilitate us. They are there to give the learners and the helping hand I bit my day. A boom, a moment is an omadi chen either. A kosho. So, who show me ya, said an American. I will follow me dim what in Timma. Now, the makers are often dim what in Timma, and I say, said makers and a child of private school, a public school, sorry. Do you believe, sir, most of the parents now, Ayana, Omoma, Ibinum, a co private schools, no? They have some certain mentality. If the child is beginning an answer, corner, a share edition, the time Usia, Casa, the time Usia, the basis of learning, you say most of them adopt the private schools at the expense of the pub, at the expense of the public schools, because they have certain mentality, they have certain understanding. They say, when you go to the private school at the early stage, now, a honor they will teach you better. On being a one that I am your man, you may be like I had the Amawa and on there. Their parents are okay to pay. So, in the early stage, you know, they let the private schools take the advantage over those parents. Now, I'm going to call private schools. So, in that instance, now, the private school owners actually say, oh, it sounds say, they need us at this early instance, and I said at this early stage, you know. And then we will be finding and find our phone line is kind of from. So at the early stage of Aquana, private school owners know at this kind of from what so and now acquired day. And you know, I'm talking about doing some more yard so now. On the so private school owners know it's our phone, it's just Canada. So at any instance where they will see certain charges, they will ask for certain amount, no idea. What? So the problem here no, is the parents. Certainly, can the parents are the utmost liable entity or similar Kenyan, because they are the cause of the problem, because they had made the private school owners and private school heads no say they are in collaborative terms with them. I'm not more on the edge, so at any instance, be no, you feel okay, somebody is scared from what? So, data the parents now said they were can even say they are being surcharged at the higher rates,
12: right? Ebenezer Kofu, Nancy, Uchi, ne submission now, just say parents need be was war. Yama private school for no more, maybe in who say you whisker, so it's Mitria. Enti from nkwada abere mu no fa webra no de aba ode ne ba no koket wo no a yewe na waye omo nkwohyen hwe enti nam so ama akoye te se omo hu ni se o ye school ye yete ye kro omo de omo ba nkwada abere 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directional SCFA, because if we don't question from the beginning now, definitely ombe grow a mentality be said awu for nutu adada o ma gya to munti o mo ko na say omutua. I get your point there, Ebenezer, but it all boils down to regulation and then control. No say you be control ni ye na omuntumi what I call extortion omuntumi extortiska, because the kind of way omo fa so gye no and fa kwan pa so enye right in show 104.5. I've got remember you.
9: I branch and as about then about can because there are no alternatives.
12: Yeah.
9: Oh.
12: Yeah.
9: So alternative we want to make say stop.
12: You make
9: say
12: a choice.
9: I know we make. But now you need choice.
12: Enti wo beko.
9: Enti wo beko. Na wo ko so so a we need dey
12: o. Okay, papa you free. Say baby omo wo no. Government school be any o.
9: Yeah. Yeah,
12: this is what's been and almost why baby no crowd so don't have the requisite approval.
9: Yes.
12: So, we pretty yes. Because omu ni baby so don't
9: that be that be. But I may remember if he said, Nia, you know, and you say, oh, when you'll be in a woman, you know, Sakolano and Timmy and Kusku no not drop it out. And Susan, so you know, baby, you know, because some of my street children. na so mu social vices ne me ko so o so no fast kan ya o de ba o fie
12: yeah
9: on ga se me de ko ha se ana me
12: ko enwene mo fra ne dachi
9: yes
12: very much important
9: yeah din say en kwa enya selfishness no kwa de me ne me ma no dia that no benya ma o ma no but e be waste
12: on say selfishness no ni onu nko a pese mi nkumi nyanti mame mfa wo nko eye ekruya ene se wo kohwa areho Jeff Bit Media to so amaye from the call yakoto enkoko eguo no yesi enkoko no enye papa emu obia endie no an enkoko ayakoto eguo no na obia nya ho akosesa on se pese mi nkumi nyane binu no wonu nko

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1: 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Ti ka kre.
2: Let Stanley give spaces.
3: Asumaso isu.
2: Defense.
3: I swear. Nine asumaso isu.
2: I swear.
3: Wo fa su.
1: Na nene azumazo. The first. Oh no, they said you were born. No.
4: Today, I am a member of the family.
2: That I will uphold the position that the student gave it, give it to me.
4: And
2: make sure that I will make sure that the whole set, Dangwe and Yongwe is developed through me.
4: 我保证整个西奥维家族将在我的带领下发展。
2: So help me God.
4: 上帝保佑我。
2: Okay.
5: Let's give it up to him. Electoral area yakwe area home. Okay. 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And he has to speak to us on it because onoso one of the victims. Orabo Alhassan Abdullahi, good morning.
6: Good morning, sir.
1: Bibi Aboko, dear. In terms of the compensation, because you have minister saying, "Kese na watri kura ba yenim sasha asiyimpunia na watri kura se contractor eba site because compensation ni huwa kandi yeni njana no wano mo etu huwa na mo etu saying.
6: Yo, anope de meche chief huna na the okay no crack em se e kwan a hun se ma sorry o e ya santia chim man simi mu e ya bypass e ho so na akwafo ndodo na omo no ma ho kan ye ene won a omo dan enso e 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victims. Now, me can we move my agenda quickly? Ma, Oshie Yense, Yama Kwaena, Aya Contractor, Nembra Kwaena. So, now, Munti Minina, no so, Emma, we in fact, we make compensations. Emma, Emma, we didn't come on here, no. Oshie Yembo, so contractors ne ba, Omema security for a guide you, Omo, send a bear. 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I am so yadi at this area to name, sir. And the money we are no. Oh, my young music, I don't do any compensate. Yeah, I could afford a young kind. My own also do say, you say, a idea on a road minister and the His Excellency President John Dramani Mahama Akasa. I'm almost so ashenable. No, no, so catch I say, send ye obibiara and no man say no. 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or the bear juma, and only empire by pimping yehre. And she among more quaint or maybe jumano.
5: Oh, okay.
6: Now, yehre, and you said, yes, you're compensating, said Okayano, a bit to me, a babe can appear upon us.
5: Wow, that's great. And see, as we speak, you know, contractors normal by sight, Anna.
6: Yo, but that's it. As we speak, and yeah, many and I'm say a quaint shall say free a winning quanta every way. Gaso. Na mimi wo gaso efam na Joshua a share juma di ase free o henen kwanta.
5: Mhm.
6: Anti aye nya no. 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
6: 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Mo ka je mi se na me adomo at most 1-2 weeks time there. Na omaba me no ka say 1 week e twem. And ti ya hear omunso anim say ombeba.
5: Omunso beba. Okay. 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
6: Musum dasi.
5: All right. Thank you very much. 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
0: ko unit practically
5: this is what we need to tell them say the youth needs employment emabunu no hia adwuma
0: that's right you do when she unit practical institute
5: obenya
0: adwuma ye benya san adwuma no obenya adwuma ye isan say network and cyber security engineering computer basics and office administration cities cctv installation and management data analytics 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
5: all right mame modi akade nyina na afi echi no memfa entwaso ebusia meba

0: right, guys. 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But sure, but more than I want to send Kevin a boy, yep. Temptation, your money, my men, but more than a cosmetic shops are hoodwinning. Kumasi, any prudential plaza, didn't train him on first floor, Mrs. Anoche Plaza. Fresh 0240 152204. I have one community bank. Kaise current accounts, savings account, fixed deposit, mpuntuo susu, salary workers, premier instant loan, commercial loans, agricultural farmers loan. Abrante. Yewate. But more than I was saying, Kebby, pa loans are holding in the bemo. Nabi BI, fine pa. They hear that loan, no so. And one is a wodeka crabby to a bedroba account, no so. Could be a bina bibi anya fine. Yeah, remittances are holding in a Western Union, iTrans, Mobile Money, Unity Link, Ghana Pays Wish, USSD code, no see, *992#*992#. 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Yours, so see, 0209-981752. 0209-981752. 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Kain, so say obeto phone papa pa no free Franco Training Enterprise Nokia Samsung iPhones ni na smart TVs a wodo ni nyina free ho Franco air conditioning so CCTV cameras ni nyina Franco Training 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Na yenyo sopa Love FM High School debate nun so eguso and kwadani chrom bobrepa 2026 and yasem ketua Love FM Kelchako toothpaste high school debate 2026 great minds a share great arguments a koso future leaders ne espresso mo and yasem ketua cry but more than a follow social media handles ninina and of course ubenya ninina to me are on Love FM Facebook page, you know, a cost will be beard them. Oh, na event, you know, Kel Chaco toothpaste, so yes, did the shooter and switch them to a second community bank. One of them switch them, brand is a crab, yes, from Cocra, and they, Upesicano say, Hon Jumawa, one of my catcher, Frasacos. Yes, scripts on also a boy pie. Yes, answer woman a day. Gary, mama, so be the abba. I just say, quite fast. We no hygienic pa be a co ye. Adamadaroma and a high school debate. No, they broke quans from Costa Crab, Bibia. All right, here the Nina BC, I said, don't come at him, Nina. Odiska kwa branch ye Jeff Abuaji kwa me enonam ena team no okuku seku programs director Sanka the Boyos man and of course the godfather Jimmy Agla onoso eboyechi dom dentini ayesumo anopei into the 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
1: Countdown to Kotoko Pando Heart of Lions is on, and originally the Democracy Cup was not on the bill, but when the SOS came there were discussions and I would take 100% responsibility for that, where I put pressure on the regional directory that tried to make sure that the pitch is ready for the Democracy Cup. They tried, it wasn't good enough, but they will definitely hit that original deadline.
2: The short, medium term, I'm not thinking about long term, we should be thinking about replacing this facility entirely, pulling everything down and build modern stadium that befits the status of the Ghana's capital, Accra, to host FIFA, CAF, sanctioned matches.
3: I think it's a lot of factors, and like I said, this one is a concern of not just me as MD, but it's a concern of the board, and it resulted in strategic changes. And we to find the right human resource to support us, because then we'll keep performance. We need the human resource to achieve that. Our work as a board and management is to provide the processes, and also provide the resources and then ammunition to make sure they perform. But if you get the right materials now, now we design the money come on to me achieve this way. So the work start from now. So we need due diligence. What should we now develop? What should the right people go to me?
4: I have a job now, and I'm happy with my job. For now, I'm happy with my job.
5: But if they call you, will you walk away from Uganda and come and take the job?
4: I'm a Ghanaian, and I would love to hear that call ring it.
6: Ya cabra dreta para Xavi, asistencia de Xavi, més cabra dreta para Messi, immens Messi, encara Messi, gol.
7: Silences the critics. The first goal of the 2013 African Cup of Nations, wearing the captain's armband. Oh, loves to have a little go.

0: Fasano here into the penalty. 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
1: 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Nemum authentic analysis. 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
2: 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And so awo aye should be copy se besan ebie at the next air transfer window no. Na and I mean said a big transfer and if I do an abhe say a bet me a go through one aye Enzo Fernandez Julian Alvarez ni deal no our defile to come out with a call aye Barcelona. 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In fact. After the meeting no fallout a PM. Awo Abraham Shans and Chofo Nini Nano on Samoha Atefo Yakoba na Yabobo Subi at Yama Omoka Bibi at the Father Quedacho Afeda Kotoko U team no and so Omoka Huasem and Afe Kotoko Women's team and so Hunkomo APM our meeting I say and a couple of a year one or two be so come one in Nani Yakoba na Etimi the San Community Nano Etimi at the Abraham House of Folk make us say Omidi statement Abba. And the closure of our cross for stadium. And so a home commo, our nina and kwaba. Na yabidin komo no and so timi edi amamo. In Shamanzo 4.5, ya kwa na kabi to am kabi the foreigner. Ati for washi jumediena se effi amanene edi amay richardenye. Good morning. Happy new month. Yam kwamene namra.
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Question a day, any question a day via. I have prime sports. I have foreign tidbit and qua. And your deep brewer. 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
6: 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Fa wu business registration certificate. 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
13: 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The Battle of Brilliant Ideas is back. And Rantewa and Mabawa wabini ye fra santememu, senior high school ahuduwa mu besia, abobo se mwa puarisa, adje chinye mu do edia jiabaso bodye. And kodabe ka umutira bo mwa june samwa kasaku kodroso. 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
21: Well, okay, sure, you know, one can radio station as we need. I don't pay your sentence. Your mama called by Bimna, the agency, you didn't crop a man so and some now, you did ever and they had a transfer deadline day. In fact, and then a transfer no a total a war European team and so many now, you had the ability. What do I need? I will ensure 1045 FM, ensure 1045 FM. And that yet to my papi, the abomo on YouTube and then ensure TV. YouTube ensure TV. Now, yet to made in Kobakaka now and on a transfer big store we say oh Jordan and Vares ni move no and come kakra our high near transfer deadline day after so Chelsea player Angel Fernandez so don't update in the beba manu corner to Chelsea and also come in a medi power to media soon and also to my boy Petty and pay Catonia sir Jabba transfer be a person or to be an on sir Abaco to media soon to my come tell us what would my eat promo no Eddie Abba who fall for another star 5-0 show hash star 5 Joshua has an answer. We bet my download do tell us a play up now. What's where the Adjumana fame? My hit you promo. No, where Baba come a pious. I would open nobody Emma and 1 million Ghana cities every month. Omade chem after 20,000 a year Ghana every weekend. So on Saba County, 100 Ghana every day. What's where Benya be amount so at my bar? The away I sell to data. Auto data a free air 10 Ghana echo. An answer also auto air time a free 10 Ghana echo. Pato Saka de Wababa Kaho tell us. So, I'm more Anna, woman de Mahitu promo, no, at Yaba, a promotin, the idea who hear your penty. Maybe I'm besides a womb promotis, and I command so a promodino, and your man quay the anatas, a wine temper. Not was Wama, and your man swear to me, Akwe, Ediama, Essence, Edupa, woman de Abba, Kulun, can unlimited among, and Omedia Dupa, Edi Abam Pato, woman in two caps or Edi Abba, when two caps or a meme drew, a brabem, a Bia Bama, would do some tenton pato, where drew, a when two caps or another boy, Ama Sabio Bama, also. Utunswa, with your problem, be a doctor, Katosa, a prostate enlargement, and a titua. Where do you want to capture? 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When some can no mess up to me, no medium cover hour. So I have 0244275429 when you cool Ghana Limited. And when you rags when I say 72 hours, so man kapapa and edina ho, we will be in fifth tattoo. But all rags when I never bow, and Bama was who I am, and your 3 days in moi, Nankarij now, we will be our Satadia Baku Pempa, even well send bare 30 minutes, win to me, and Satadia to be a bassa hard in your power. Rags when I am a comfort. Amount with any chemo baby at Tom Bodies Plus any supermarket beer, who's full Sabakan and Nano and Sweat Macquay, Yama, Womat Taurma, and Nano Penso, Omo, and so Elsiasana, and the men in every pay ABC Games, Yankas ABC, the Ayakadia, and 2 4 Fona, no other star 2 6 who has now, what pick 3 letters, who pick 3 letters, Nampaton, and yeah, draw now letters, me as no, I pick them, Emubaku Piema, Sicardi Tiano, Yabon and Premier, Samianu Piema, Yabon Premier Trim, me and Sapiema, 2 and a times who stick. We may sika Eddie Pa, every 5 Ghana echo, and ABC Games, we may be national law to authority at the stamp and Eddie Sintaya. Now, what's one more need at the Belmore to the a Bell non alcoholic drink at us original one at Yabba and pay a UB Naya event to be Naya. Now, being young Bell, the Ampato, Belmore to the Nuna air come up with the Savoa, a come up, and on a Emma great refreshness, you know, and your person till a light when beer and a Belmore to them and air come up. What all. 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

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Saba Candia, compact 101 set my candia, a ban of washing machine, a ban of microwave, a ban of blend of a generator, gas and electric soaps, you know, one of the ninja by air fryers and pato, who may be your high sensor catch, high sensor say, a ban of water dispensers, our mo, and any papa pan at the amount, would do a sound system, this smartphone now, at my quay, be about to my catch, you know, I have 5 years warranty, and normally the amount. And also, any other service very affordable. High says, is a Ghana half a fana baby. I know, but no, I'm doing it. Chemum, I will come here. Doom a jabba. I dare say, walk up post office. Hey, and turn my pal. One more answer. Oh, Tafo, as I chance a ton of super normal.

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I'm a team and a daddy letter. Almost went to Mount Tibubako Cranty. I'm not a new gamer. A total away tenants here and there. I'm a permaker to the man and on Quatalanta. Woman so at a Bologna. 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A total ever to Mendia Sune. Make a to the man now. For me, Arsenal came there. Now, I'm not the Arsenal. 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Almost a Bokayo Saka. 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we are not just and the squad and the quality no hey come on now the team no more trust to say in fact one day Neniante born another Arsenal players and so a boy I know hey a reporter Mikel Arteta and the teacher I would make this one and I'm paying Mikel to the man now my main free Arsenal seven now the main call team and the other Barcelona she said the Barca the Wamun said he has striker. Wamusi is here and him who obey to miss him under 90 minutes. Now Brantani the other Hafinha and so Enya go better 12 minutes Pepe Pem and now Brantani the other Camelo and so Enya I have first goal at the Maria Varacano and now Dano Bias Batita Varacano Abe Sadianum Afe Abrantani the other Camelo Koya under 59th minute Wasaba Benya another goal and Takudano Sa Varacano Womu 2 goals now Munso Ebo in a 1 player Pem and a boss 2 goals. Nina, Yebenya Lamin Yama on the 21st minute. Lamin Yama and so Enya go and so na Brantani Dadi Lejwane and so Ebo Unko on the 51st minute. But was 71st minute no Hafinha at Baku etum Lamin Yama Asamba back at the 98th minute and T so ni Banerena Tasa team and the other Barca Abontren Mama
Raya Falakano, woman so at me at Mumianity, and here came a total answer flick as he and Camobianta, Sanada, near tough mat, and Omunso Eddie Ebremo was the first half no, Barsa, Elpe, too many a pana, near my Corso, a lot of things, and Ohunya, I will give no fees, a Babua Basuna Yepa, but I was very, very happy. Another at the end, woman so at me, and your needed points, and here 3 points, and no, I idea, and we near a pabada, Jobeka, and will be at us and Sanada. Womu poor difficult air opponent, you know, and Kobaka Kran so Hansa flick at the Tuchana, or we are central from Ebisan Norman Naiho, Yewusa Lami Yamako Fa or Kakra, Yewusa.

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And so Ebo Onko on the 51st minute. Mbato 71st minute no. 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Esamba back at the 98th minute. And ti so ni ba newe natas. Team and ni de basa. Abon tine numama. Raya Falakano, woman so etimi at mummy and tea, and ye game at total answer flick as he and Camobi and tell us another near tough month. And a munso edi Ebremo was the first half no, Barsa, Ebre, too many ye pa na, near my corso, a lot of things. Ano Ohunya, I will game more fees, a bebwa basona ye pa, but I was we're very, very happy. Another at the end, woman so etimi, and ya needed points, and near 3 points, and I adia, and when ye pa, but I jobeka, and will be at us and say, another. Womu po difficult a opponent, you know, and Kobaka Kranso Hans Flick, Adi Tutana, Orian and Central from Ebisans and Norman Naiho, Yewunse Lami Yama Kofa or Kakra, Yewunse Hafinya, and Sukofa or Kakra 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Adi Basona, and Yan Kobaka Kranso Hans Flick, Adi Tutta, our Dumedia so. I'm your business, Rodrigo Cascante. Rodri, a camera, sir. Now, what do you know? From Kakra, now, Mahuana Bosa. Moya, where now, or so, or Womaya, where Abrantano, or buy a bear 10 days in here. So, Hanan and here, buy 10 days in here. And T. Yenyan Betre, and from Rodrigo Cascante. And your men, you know, Bacoya, never but to toy him. Now, what to me, Pam and Bosa. At Manu Sakoya, Tamamanu, and Kobaka, Kwaswa, Hansa Flick. At the Elba, I would demand you so. Now, I'm not a Baswana Tibri BBC. 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I'm not a branch and it didn't Ibrahim in by one more

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0: 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January. We bet him a journey pass one of Bobo Kono. Yes, he should run a Varese says, I do know. And then any county says, I'm not Badia. And your team and his name, the Atletico Madrid. We bet not Nana or Puetumano at your mom and your report and Pato. If you're Branton Akati, Eba, Ewa Jumedia Swam, and now pay me where to the Kakra Diamo. 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We mean na nessa asem. And this Messi retire. Sam no done yes chairman. As it 21 years here. The obey bia wae. E dia man na satim no na. Oh head the Argentina set him now. 207 matches. Ana Leo and so up. 125 goals. Ana Leo don Messi enya 68 assists. Ana Brantan so INT. What means Argentina na set team no? Ye can do my party alone no Messi. Aye do many ye pa. No Ana Leo add to just say na set team no. Sisia there when you retire. Already mo back call Messi. Ya boy even before World Cup no. Wo ba back say say oba retire. Ebe jina ono nkasa na huwa denso. Wawe na se nebo na obo no. En timi mwame timi no. 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William, sir, a confirmed down, and Yan Kobaka Consueta, Epa, Ewa Jumedia Sene, Yaketi, Ediamanti, Afe, Anwa Jenny, and Shaw, 104.5 FM Studio, Jonoma, one account radio says, Dia Santibanginam. And so Adi Adia to me Leon and Messi. And so I call in Sisadia yeah baby etuna and so anti kwabana minimala is ya muruna do it and bena tam and so ebereta yes it chama in shena on ye na we de ina no no niniana ye kama come into all trending.
1: At Air Force.
0: What's
1: Air Force?
0: Send your force dear better suggest
1: at the appropriate time no yeah near if you say body no nye be my ye berita. Why? We be ain't me for say and retire because of you know, Messi, I retire in tea. Yep, I'm a chow. Mumu good to know, I retire. Good to know, see, when you retire because, I'll share anybody in the moment to move a store and I want you to beat me a ball. Why, in tea, move beyond for pressure, I'm here, so why? Yep, I'm chow, I said, I'm a chow. Where we are now?
0: Come back, good. Edna, I said, me, Kubu, I say. Oh mama yeah ni ade ade anti no
1: okay
0: what there yeah edu wani mu ha na ma ba ba yeah kakra why
1: okay
0: nti what there
1: na ze unwe yi
0: what there kwa bra ko
1: okay all right mate
0: what's my battery
1: okay at your friend told me dey no some farm am in show 104.5 said am edikan aka no and then a transfer window no a ball a year, main can say an adri 11:59. Yabe cartoon nafe, yabe sign BB moa, and obey a tree so. Ain't he send our team and our club our support, no? Or pe player be now waiting to me and we before 11:59 now. As I'll train the next transfer window now and penny phone, so no, it be to me a beat. I want some no, now, also Drew. That line day, he say, yeah. How they need to FM? So, install passports. You have a mount. All the exclusives. I wore a transfer. It took us so on a mess. You didn't know. Na, you're going to run. You said you're going to run. And so, ABC, I can't. Kingdom Investment. I'm on the day. Come out natural selection charger on the day. But my catch was a matun de joe color. It sounds so did Jaria. And my own natural color. You're going to call. Tuntun so ebeto so kama ama ho atimi fefefefefefefefefefefefefefefefefefefefefefefefefefefefefefefefefefefefefefefefefefefefefefefefefefefefefefefefefefefefefefefefefefefefefefefefefefefefefefefefefefefefefefefefefefefefefefefefefefefefefefefefefefefefefefefefefefefefefefefefefefefefefefefefefefefefefefefefefefefefefefefefefefefefefefefefefefefefefefefefefefefefefefefefefefefefefefefefefefefefefefefefefefefefefefefefefefefefefefefefe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
2: I'm not going to be able to do it.
1: Meet you away. He now the shas in Yenin Komo.
2: Kevichado, Nedica, my enchati for Moti soon, and Yemo be a quaba. Andra, a reanimo baby, your poem shy woofy. I was on the internet and I saw a story of Liano Messi, a very flash one, a surprise one. I all retired from the Argentine national team. And you see, sanu pe ye betra ka say ye ka the greatness of Lionel Messi ball awa ball trophies awa ja ye se umre because obi enim ne Lionel Messi abeye someone who came and joined the Argentine national team as a boy he saw any conquered on ya bia but there is one significant thing I was say ye tie for adwen koso Messi after say or announced the retirement he posted a video on one official IG just 2 minutes of the video and it's interesting say Lionel Messi 2005 and make your official debut for the Argentine national team from 2005 to 2026 and 21 years and Lionel Messi in the moment of captain or to glories to sad moment nina and through this moment Lionel Messi are epic this moment in just 2 minutes video and in literature your idea fellow anamnesis recollection of past memory it's a health term a health sector for news so you say very familiar. And in a year between come what we feel no just google the Lionel Messi video post here and in near me womb and what Lionel Messi is telling the world and one Richard you see Andrew Messi during the retirement actually we are saying a proper identity or show the identity where he came from maybe you join the Argentine national team and one thing I learned from Lionel Messi in the video post here no I had the loyalty and respect Lionel Messi shown to some legend Lionel Messi, he award greatness, loyalty, and respect. One, in the video, there was a moment, picture be by, of a man, opinion say jersey number 10, Argentine jersey number 10, and our far class in a back on, oh, no, say jersey number 10, and a Lionel Messi, a picture as a moment, you know, in the video, and what it's telling us is that, you see, at the back where you're poor, we are saying, Richard, say, ni pibi, ah, ni ni pa, or bet your talent at two. Quality sawo no be board we tell we are say and some come we meet say here because I'm a living testimony to meet me dear din here for somebody to believe in your talent and give you the platform and what Lionel Messi did was that you see Argentina in terms of talent omo ne come will be pa and in every generation Argentina will give you one player obey the face of the national team a proper bowler and there is one thing that is very significant to that the jersey number 10, the iconic jersey number 10. Into checking the history, players among the Argentine jersey number 10, from Antonio, from Onega, Mario Kempes, Maradona. These are players on the jersey number 10 of the Argentine national team, at the ABB. And in 2009, Maradona befa the national team. or about the qualifiers of the 2010 World Cup. Tell her no Messi was there. Yeah, but 2010. 29 and 1 Rokemi Beka said, well, I retired from the national team. Just in number 10 Naba Beto. And there come a legend. That is Maradona. At that time, they had the Aqualana all back from Barcelona, from Argentina, compared. Or building the team for the World Cup. I said, okay, I have that belief and that trust in Aqualana. But I'm just in number 10 in Mano. And in interview, Maradona Beka said, steamer all prepare for the World Cup 2010 in South America, Africa. No? Or the team need general no Messi. So 2010. For Maradona to have that belief and trust to usher Abrante and Dini Lionel Messi and give him that number 10. And a Lionel Messi, Eddie image didn't come out and say, he came and one person who didn't say, was Diego Armando Maradona, a proper legend of the national team. And no man is just number 10. So he's talking about loyalty. He's talking about connectivity and consistency. Maybe you'll be afraid you know from Maradona, ultimately to us. The continuity, the loyalty, that respect. Because one person by Richard, you didn't compare Maradona pa coming days was Messi. So that respect or the chain said, Debbie, there was this man, and I mean so Baba Tuaso. So imagine that so no, it signifies power, unity, elevation, or be born more pager, baby. So that loyalty, that respect, and that continuity. And do I learn no Messi in the retirement video? It show you and my home. Then too, there was a moment in the video. Diego Armando Maradona during the 2010. World Cup, or yeah, pep talk, and I learned no message. Them, na holding commercial no Messi or money instructions. And on your video now, the flip side of the video, Obama be won no Messi. Or no so assembled a giant international team players as a captain. Thank you, this is the image. Or no so didn't feel or casa chomo. And what it means is that, literally, learn no Messi chair and say the leadership. Oh yeah, because he was a leader for the giant international team, a proper leader. Our lead you to glory and success. That mentorship, that authority of far over, no, unyabi from Papa Efren Diego Armando Maradona. So in the first picture, you will see Maradona talking to Abrante and Dini Messi, giving instructions. And the next picture in the video, Aye Messi talking to the Argentine squad. He's talking about leadership, the mentorship, and transition of power. So this is something Lionel Messi inculcating in the video, telling the people, say, this was one, somebody who nurtured him very well. Obuano, man, he gave him the course. And the last moment in the video was a point I learned no Messi. You see, and it was very fascinating. One iconic image idea throw Messi by a timer. You call Copa America, you bebo final now we learn no Messi be Lucy and not Wesu. I'm on for the IMS Bibri. And watch your video now. Learn no Messi capture that moment in the video. I don't know any picture of T Bench I also want to buy. And watch the video in series from one as a moment a Messi a Lucy game in Argentina or Tifoma also near the. So Messi was talking about the down moment out by Argentina 2010 number call World Cup a player need down so Germany for better match on four 2011 number call 2014 he will be in the finals and they will lose the finals to Germany. So at that point Messi was telling us that Oba national team no were passing through a lot of series, and the next moment of the video was when Lionel Messi was lifting a trophy. So when Messi used what we call anamnesis in the 21 years already over the Argentine national team, or the 2 minutes I put it together, the epic moments, the tense moments, near my course in his career. And now make a choice, Obi here goes, Obi here says to tell you he's the greatest for them. It's a Richard Omibisa, question the debates, Kwana Baba, yes, between only Maradona, Kwana, say, why
1: are some like that? Come, here, sir, between Maradona and then Lionel Messi. Argentina.
2: Yes.
1: Argentina for no.
2: Mm-hmm.
1: One of whom has the greatest.
2: Sisi Adia made to me. Messi, me for Messi. In my candid opinion.
1: Mm.
2: Because at the part never.
1: Maradona sem niye kan.
2: Yes, but me for Messi. Unsa Adia never.
1: Diego Armando Maradona. Mm-hmm. Oko Argentina. Amu worship
2: no. Yeah, we're not sorry cry eko.
1: Yeah. And that is the love of Maradona koi.
2: I bet they say current may beat history. They be a maker. Say, Oko literature was a maker. Current will suffer to beat history. But see, apa for the success of
1: and yet recency bias now, yeah.
2: Oh, Debbie.
1: Sir,
2: Messi Bobo ni boni yipa.
1: Oh, no, no, Bobo.
2: Messi su Bobo.
1: Look, Ebia, fine. Yeah, nim se Ebia, yebe shema bias. Se dan yu hindi bi brisa. But, ubu so mom shema adona yipa. And yet YouTube asem. Those that had the opportunity to watch Maradona. So, mo kan asem chwa. Maradona was wow.
2: He play all the memories by it, but Messi swa bobo.
1: Oh yeah, Messi. Oh, Messi
2: de.
1: Look,
2: Messi.
1: Look, me de bi ame ka, me say.
2: What that mean,
1: me a Ronaldo fan.
2: Uh-huh.
1: Bale no Messi. 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
2: 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Na mi muse Messi nye correct. Ya ko World Cup. Oka cha akara se omo place omo koba. 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Ye bo Dembele. Ye bo Lami Yamamu. Because omo kwa jabe je balando. And in the World Cup. Se nye mi amfafia. Mexico World Cup. And he was not just a squad member, an integral member. At that age, take age of Messi, they call World Cup. At that time, Ronaldo and Eddie Nechino. Ronaldo was even Vin Ocean. But Messi, at the point in time, was the pace setter, creating for them.
1: Okay, between Lionel Messi and then Maradona, one of the cast away the greatest of all time, Maradona and then Lionel Messi. Why Anna Obekase are the greatest?
2: Yes.
1: I say, at the country, and I'm a case. Ebia, yeah, Gen Z, if you want to see, you know. Recency bias, which you are setting, you know, ASA. Oh, no, I'm sure I'm not doing anything. Come on, but culture, look.
2: Yes.
1: What is someone, and a born arm of Hendy, say, and I'm going to name maybe I'll be a kicker cup. Those days, you know.
2: Na
1: football, you know.
2: Come on, I hate you. And you're Argentina and Concro, you didn't about football more. Messi, no. Ujaya di ne kupe kompe pele mouni adiyo. Enya Argentina, ou le meti nempo. Messi no, ye pese di ne be the greatest of four time mo. Enya football. Me me say, I really respect Maradona.
1: Eti, muda mon fa message is nimbra. Na, yen tro abawi. 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Na, yen chese, Ronaldo, di ebedi an Ronaldo. Em se, anupe me, you know.
2: Three World Cup finals. Ricardo, we are talking about somebody, three World Cup finals.
1: Messi and then Maradona.
2: Three water
1: wine and the greatest.
2: Oh,
1: for a message, no bra.
2: Nothing.
1: I restrict you to a mummy and upe.
2: Mummy
1: and upe. You do be a babble count.
2: Three water cup final.
1: We are talking about the two great.
2: Yes.
1: Argentines. You say you because of mummy and upe. No, obi are the end of football. Do say club football. No, the idea. Messi, Bobo, Kakamat. National team side in 90. What a for message, no bra. Na sad debate to answer to once and for all. Na and who dey call him?
2: Yes, on him.
1: I am calling him now. Yeah, the message now.
2: Three World Cup finals.
1: Okay.
2: Na Messi dey credit never football mina. And the next question, na me be sakani say say jersey number 10. No, it's a very symbolic thing about the Argentine national team. Until when is your best Richardo? Enzo you see obubugabuga too much. And I be mama, the poor must retire. Jersey number 10.
1: Na players maybe Argentina. Lionel Messi can say or retire from international football. All of us as a players, we don't know person to die. I'm going to go Argentina.
2: I'm going to go Argentina. I'm going to go Argentina. I'm going to go Argentina. I'm going to go Argentina. I'm going to go Argentina. I'm going to go Argentina. I'm going
1: to go Argentina. I'm going to go Argentina. I'm going to go Argentina. I'm going to go Argentina.
2: I'm going to go Argentina. I'm going to go Argentina. I'm going to go Argentina. I'm going to go Argentina. I'm going to go Argentina. I'm going to go Argentina. I'm going to go in terms of everything, the leadership, the performance, and even everything. So Messi, a very great player, and on any day, me choose Messi. Elsewhere, FC Barcelona Bondra against Club Anidin and Vallecano. La Liga no more day, which I do. It's getting interesting. Now, you must start again. One thing I know BSH anymore was the lineup of coach Efrain Hansa Flick. How I all shape it in because Makacho said, he started season now. One of the things our coach is here, Pani, he said, is are they doing experiments? Omo by the core of the team, omo yon team dada. It's yesterday game, no. It will interest you to know, say, lineup by FC Barca de Bobo, no. Almost there were total overhauling, yes, it's a name be brave. But there is one man, one guy. Oh, no, about 270 over 270. An outfit player. The three games are Barca boning in. Our boning in, I ain't changing, no. That is Xavi Expa, 19 year old guy. And then, come on here, say, a young player, or no boss, a midfielder. And in the and the coach Venom and Barcelona coach man a new role in the team.
1: Hansi
2: Flick, thank you. Well, one person I trust the most in terms of football and giving that liability to players, Hansi Flick. The very first that Hansi Flick said he was surprised by the performance of Xavi Espadamuso. No, that guy is destined to greatness. We are talking about a coach. What age more with the German national team? What age more Bayern Munich? He has seen proper talent. But I see Xavi Espabo no boy in my day two for Barca, and he was surprised. And then you know, at the point in time, at the age of 19, their confidence was the born the ball. Their proper gaming. How will see? Is it not time of Vallecano ni Barca Ebono? At the end of Vallecano, person say they will use the flanks of FC Barca to initiate counter attack. And almost starting game, no, how solid they were on the flanks, no? They tuned to the other side of Koundé. I wonder about Nefabashe. He was blocking almost all the passing lane of Club Andini Vallecano. And tactically, when I was watching the game yesterday, Adiba kwa mihun wa kolan hon, aye anticipation. And in football, and anticipation is known for great players and experienced players. So we play now Okobo at the point in time, when to tackle, you check the opponent's body shape, sine waka wonye fouls be brave. Oh, je passa, you scan the pitch, anticipation, the control over the ball. And a 19-year-old guy, playing at Camp Nou, his anticipation, making tactical fouls, how he controlled the game, everyone on his own. Francis Flick to tell you, say, he's even surprised to see this guy. Trust you me, he's destined to greatness. The only player playing 3 out of 3 for Barca. And in these 3 games, why 2 assists? And now check the goal, Barca share. Yes, Pedri Djibo Boman. The knowledge alone, the intelligence, say, Rafinha is making a dummy run, so unwasted time on the ball. One pass will create assist for FC Barca. And I've seen players, I'm walking the tunnel of Camp Nou. Say, Camp Nou, the talent, but you need to accept. We saw Lame Yamal, Yebehun Kubasi, Yehun Femi, Yebehun Gavi. So when Hansi Philippe catch you, say, he's even surprised. And unless you forget, he's very versatile. Or you play or you midfielder. But now he's playing out of position and getting the best out of Abrantiano. So we should expect that guy, Abrantian Dean, any Chavi Espa, a proper talent, coach and Dean, any Chavi Dineba. And going to the Barca game, see, after say, yes, Barca, 1-0. Barca unleashed their biggest assets in football. That is present. And last season, me catch you say, Adeba Akwambo FC Barca team, no, was the consistency and the massive mentality, no, mu team together. So Barca will lose a game down, obeshom, but they will come after you with men and they will press very well. And on the image, neto so, as at the point, and Barca that form back, Vallecano funinya yan komo kanso mugono. They were putting pressure on club FC Vallecano. They were having men in the box and they yielded their goal. Now to Rafinha. From the start of the season, now me didn't come up with your man for say, oh, take care of Rafinha. See, sometimes football, the visual communication talks a lot. The best statistic that me who Rafinha during preseason, me who the visual look of Rafinha because of Debbie. Sorry, Rafinha, he born a twin chain, the leadership in a twin chain. I didn't pan or said him out. A commander, a soldier, or any more start now. So Rafinha was communicating to the people of FC Barca, say, yes, Lewandowski is a free team name. A leader is gone. Two, you need a center forward, but he's coming to lead the team and give them what they deserve. And you know, Rafinha, so I go no say, you know, it's a normal trait of Rafinha, a proper leader, the command, the leadership, how he plays, scoring 2 goals, and in Barca about just 3 games, he's leading the goalkeeping chart, 5 goals, and a fluke, a proper performance from Rafinha. Then comes Lamine Yamal. He started this season, no, Lamine Yamal nyan who be bring bobo. So the Barca people are even in doubt, say, this season Lamine Yamal beat me abobo niye Richardo. A proper venue, Lamine Yamal, this is Camp Nou. A venue that gave Lamine Yamal life. A venue that elevates Lamine Yamal. So Lamine Yamal born a from same crana. Oh, Tiama, Camp Nou for anything I say. So, you know, check the performance. And go no saying, one thing I'm managing on football, you say, when players resonate the things they do in training grounds, I will try, field and so. Sitting be coach training, DIY, you know, or Bayern Parker. Before this game, coach has a flagging Lamine Yamal, you training. And I know catch Lamine Yamal say boy ni mu ye din mu bolo blocks ah he should try to shoot from there because last season Sao City deep Lamine Yamal ajibo no be clearly show he will swerve the ball and you know at the point in time seeing Lamine Yamal scoring that goal the ecstasy and has a flick in because this was something they worked and cooked in the training grounds and Lamine Yamal served that on the pitch 50 goals the first player at that age when reaching that height a height talent eh Kylian Mbappe ni Haaland mukita what did you from him. And people should watch out for Lamine Yamal. Then Godin, that sister, Godin, the man. See, and no another fee can say, no, I say, in football, the legs are just tools. The brain is a cognitive game. And Adibako, the biggest asset of Godin, he say, or dream born when I dream be before so on the battle park. And so, Adi Adin power of football, hey, how players adapt easily to systems and formation of teams. The cultural difference. Play a free Premier League in Abba. And it looks like he's adapting too quick to the FC Barca team. And right in the first half, Mihwadibi, even on your adapting way, people should watch out for Godin. There was a timer, Mark Bernard Jibo, he played the pass out of the 2 space and Godin in Kofa. Godin didn't rush. And you know, miscommunication, which is a way a mistake. It's tactical miscommunication because Barca Bo no Mubo Hono, they almost played the passes to space. So with time, Godin Betty Omasi and the understanding how he's adapting to the FC Barca team. Richard Ebeye who FC Barca. It's early this year though, but Adia, oh yeah, FC Barca fan, when he begin here, said they've just played 3 games in the La Liga. And one thing I interesting, they say, Tima, play your lady goalkeeper is from FC Barca. And Richard, play your lady assist from FC Barca. What is telling you is that the biggest asset of Barca, creativity, FC Barca. So it gives you memory, say, the reason why Hansi Flick Akufa number 9, Barca will create a lot, And Gabriel Jesus, if he's consistent, he will score a lot. Yamo Vallecano for Nabaso. The only problem I know I'm who Barca team no say a big team like FC Barca, they should work on set pieces. Because in the first half alone, you were pressing very well, putting pressure on Vallecano. They had 9 corner kicks in the first half for nothing at all. Modern day football, big teams are using opportunity to score from set pieces. And how they defend against set pieces. And it's a problem, I think, going forward. Hansi Flick will work on that. But no game, no. The La Liga is getting very tense. And Barca and Soma in memories. Elsewhere, transfer window need close. And quick one. Arsenal. My memory Arsenal, you know. Arsenal turning from a pointer. They just dominate games and they are winning games. What is it telling you? Richardo.
1: Arsenal depth in the home.
2: Well, free say, or Bogema, or dominated totally.
1: The Arsenal team. Games. No doubt, almost had the Premier League.
2: Thank you. So my card.
1: They'll win it.
2: Yes, exactly. Omo Chai say in modern day football, squad depth talks a lot. And last season, Omo Nami a living testimony. Then two, Omo Chai say in modern day football, matches can cook in the midfield. And they be a mwasem be a mechanic say, Omo animal, don't be surprised because coach is so much now. In their days as players, Ronaldo Omo Bono said, Nipa ni be ye coach. He worked magic there. And he said, Pep Guardiola, the playing days were a midfielder. Pep team your BDA and you see significant in the midfield. Coaches who are defensive players, they say Diego Simeone of Atletico Madrid or building the team, you see that. And Mikel Arteta playing this as a midfielder. We are working magic in the midfield, and you see the transition from the Arsenal midfield. Arsenal turning from a point in time, Richardo, they would have total dominance and now they are winning game.

0: ɔmu sɛ wɔgya Enzo bi kɔ anaa Enzo nkɔ so wɔ ne Enzo story ne baabi ɛnam no ɛna yɛ deɛ but still me nyɛ surprise is the only thing I'm expecting say maybe Enzo bɛtumi make move anaa ɔmmiki but the 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Jesus if you surprise or the moment na dey me and godim bibi sin so don't be surprised minim say Ricardo be surprise at Ricardo say be better sorry ahoma china
1: no but I agree bibi but the average deal there a go to I mean say I'll be very very surprised
0: yeah, exactly
1: very surprised
0: and Kalimani onye bema say go to Alemani ni say onye bema
1: because it is uti abrante na yes we catch Atletico Madrid for the say look are you Barcelona or Metna Arsenal na me nko.
0: I'm making it clear.
1: Arsenal deal no there. So what in common do baby am ntaso.
0: Ntaso.
1: So mo feel say Barcelona no na mo ma me nko there outstay.
0: Outstay.
1: But me problem here. Say Abrante in the relationship on ni team Atletico Madrid one. Go have is say supporters don't grant person bo no.
0: Yes. And I think say one person or bo na pa here like kuti mo na bo an
1: ka.
0: A problem. A
1: problem.
0: Me Enzo there na think say fee be run more.
1: Papa
0: me surprise.
1: Sure.
0: But Alvarez there need can be surprise. Alemani we here or maneko Alemani ni nyebe ma was pain.
1: Man for the messages about on Maradona ni Messi come on. Okay, yes answer from Sylvester Mensa. I see Messi or the way Ricardo. Mohamed say Maradona. it is the same Maradona and now Enoch say Messi is Messi. Bright Yabuan say Lionel Messi is the greatest footballer of all time. Okay, and on also at the Abba
2: football
1: crying now. I say, also football in since the inception of at the end of the football, also on the all time best is Lionel Messi. Okay, Nana Prempe, as a Maradona, Pooh Messi or. I said Messi is the best all time. Okay. I said oh they are sure now they account. Guess I say it's Maradona. This is a guy who was able to dribble from post to post. Very strong
0: Debbie,
1: and athletic.
0: What are you mum from ma? What the dribbling post to post? Messi be kun Debbie. What are you mum for debate in the mum? Oko court na ko isa say when lawyer experience will be real. Messi. Only him video Angela Messi, Angela Messi. Now Messi, Messi in the Twilight crown or South America or Chiamosa. Now what cap we
1: if you can't coffee me for the adventure to an young coffee man from Ronafe, I'm fine to answer. Say, you are asking a question to a different generation, a generation who never watched Maradona. How can they choose right? Go as a 60 year old football analyst and listen to them. Okay. And it's a message out of the Abrain and the Anope and no Fifi Manfred and I trust the Amaya and all trust me and I may catch us as a Ope and Yama Ubeyus will see a TV Nessa and Yamano fridge air condition kettle iron Alberto Yama Ato and Anope as a shishishishishishishi and a boy air for the make come for a and a P phones and accessories and a diamond make us a Yama beer shops in Indiana Oko 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

0: no no so ho ewiase ko digital anti sese woni computer ewiase no beko enso agya anti ko koma se ya sese anso usiba stop wa na ma friend number 0555 383848 na wa friend na uno mo nso no etimi adi eye enkomo fifi Manfred Kofi, good morning. What is saying?
1: I've told you, say once boys in the first car consistently, yeah, I'm a very happy man. And I think my only bonus is almost 13 odds, and a boys is high five.
0: Okay.
1: I know people have won almost 13,000 Ghana cedis from Enra. Congratulations to all of them. So far as analyzing games and making sure, say, you be with the series, some or more. Now, any analysis and gone on Baby Tiamu when the Ajano Massa is in his career. I'm a very happy man. And ever since I hear the same. My, only right ever started feeling no messy.
0: Sure.
1: Even though I transferred the
0: line. Any messy in common in me.
1: You have to start from him.
0: Now, me, Mr. Odo, I know so about two debates in him.
1: What was the debate?
0: Maradona Messi. One of us Argentina for the Huno as all time best.
1: Greatest.
0: And as the greatest.
1: Who do you think it is?
0: Media recency bias, so yeah, they are.
1: Do we Messi?
0: Yeah, of course.
1: And I can't say so we Messi.
0: Aye.
1: So we Messi.
0: Yeah.
1: My main far contest can crank out.
0: Mm-hmm.
1: Just so your team for any year, you know, maybe you better king RGNC a few other things. Rich, I think that the Maradona story is one that a Nessa only Gen Z ni idea. One shin year, you will be unfair to Diego Armando Maradona. Now that doesn't mean that automatically Diego Armando Maradona has been better than Lionel Messi. In fact, it's also a conversation as a who dear. You will be able to look at it from a lot of other perspectives. Now you look at it from the personality point of view, the success of the team point of view, and also especially based on a modern day say who the football come out, you have to look at it from the success in terms of trophy point of view, and that is what makes the Lionel Messi Diego Armando Maradona conversation a pretty interesting one. Inti oba be din come out, then you look at it from that area very very well. Say maybe Albertin you maybe ask now Rich say okay, so would the Lionel Messi, any Diego Armando Maradona conversation from the trophy point of view? Rich, Maradona and Bay Messi.
0: Mm.
1: CSA player, what J trophies? Oh, me, no. Nipa, what J trophies? Maradona and Bay Messi. Even the Champions League alone. Maradona, Messi, Ajibe Breaching, Maradona. Even, say, oh, me, no, Nyasambo Football Club Barcelona. Messi was more successful at Barcelona than Diego Armando Maradona. In the Argentine shirts, that is where you talk about the facts in terms of trophies and in terms of success. Armando Maradona was better than Lionel Messi. In fact, it is the latter stage of Messi's career. And Obenya had the success in an Argentine blue. Before they're not unbanned Diego Armando Maradona. Marit, the Diego Armando Maradona story is peculiar. And will be all this time communion have to have it in mind is the fact that which time Diego Armando Maradona before 1986 obeko Italy no now Barcelona or Wajija Super Cup Copa del Rey near the adieu. Madrid were dominating in Europe. Madrid were dominating. Okufri Barcelona echo Napoli no in the transfer that nobody expected to happen. In fact, at the time called Italy, when he says Odu Italia. There is the Neapolitan South, and then there is the Industrial North. Uko Italia, a Honda clubs, your friend Juventus, Ewo, Inter Milan, AC Milan, Ewo. Those were the clubs that were dominating in Italy. Omna no Mosca, Omna no taught the best players, Omna no the best pitches, Omna no economic stability near the Ewo, Italy. And at the time, Italian football was one of the best in Europe, and in ADA. But the Neapolitan South was about poverty. Was about immigrants, was about Afro-Italians, was about South American Italians. Inti for Diego Armando Maradona to move past Obia, and football was undergoing a revolution. Obia won him noting ye. It's that time no. Not England for your banning off from competing in European competitions on a national team, you know, before the 86 World Cup. Because of fan hooliganism. FIFA allowed them to come and compete in the 1986 World Cup. And on England for Coco share the island of Sardinia. And then Argentina for Naba. Which before Diego Armando Maradona went to Napoli, neither Napoli any team. Today you would have known. Armando Maradona with nobody in Napoli. Won Napoli the UEFA Champions League, what was called the UEFA Cup at the time. He won them the leagues, our Italian Serie A him, with nobody. Right, to the extent that in the World Cup later on, Abra Italy made Napoli ACIA, Sabatia born in Naples. The Neapolitan fans supported Diego Armando Maradona ahead of their own native Italy. So much, you know, now former Madrid manager Carlo Ancelotti Mugine Chirobi as defenders of the Italian national team. There were names that we knew from there. Rich, our World Cup, no, France Forno had a certain Michel Platini that was coming. He was bigger in Europe. The West German side of Klinsmann no, were those that were leading the charge. Armando Maradona was alone. He won it for them. It is true. In terms of their messiah of trophies, anybody who was born in this generation will close his eyes and say Lionel Messi. But I'm entreating you, go to YouTube and look out for the 1986 World Cup, the singular World Cup that changed the trajectory of football. You will learn about Armando Maradona. Rich, in that documentary, they also told the story of Niti Omojin said, Armando Maradona in years to come, football was great, but near maybe that's where the personality comes to play. Messi is known as a model human being. And then, Obianyaya, Ubisan is a footballer, Ben Abesso, oh yeah, apart from on and off the pitch, Obianyaya and Nibaya Leno Messi. Because as someone in the home, Uncle Cotese, Ako Ese, or the problem, Biaba, he is an absolutely solid human being as a player, and even as a human being. But Rich, you remember the story of Diego Armando Maradona? Okay, sir. Me assure us what he said, Armando Maradona, he said, no sniffy cocaine. For some of us, we thought that a just Busremuka.
0: Evidence be anyhow.
1: Rich, when I watched that Armando Maradona documentary, it was clear. I was in transit from, I think, Dubai to Ghana, and I'm in PBB. My catch was, I suffer a lot in airplanes. It's me PBB, Abeshe. See, I am that documentary about Armando Maradona. Rich, they documented. In fact, Italy police wanted to say, no. There was a family in Italy, no more cocaine, no more tongue. Omba baya Armando Maradona and Nanfu. In fact, Diego Armando Maradona and Ma Obaba Kwan in a way, Eka Wom said, there were times of a co washroom. Ne Diego Abubo cocaine, my friend Kronzi. In fact, to the extent that Omo didn't call court to Italy, because of that, the contract had to be terminated and call back to Argentina. About 2 or 3 years later, Diego Armando Maradona appeared on Argentine TV and said, hey, word of mouth, say, I'm pa. No for cocaine. Na niyo mamwa ye dea manu. Ni ni niya manu na abono mba yama bibi akwezi. Na kwa wwa krebi krawo Italy na onsha no. Later on, after 20 years, and omdi akwani eba anu ansana oba bifrimu. So Rich, the part of Diego Armando Maradona story, you know, he is not a model man. Sebi. Obi am person ba ebenum cocaine and as obenum drubone amahano. Although no nimble. But in as much as a person, the ultimate teams in Ketoye like Napoli and Argentina at the time, you know, and the number of World Cups that he went to and won, the success he had at the World Cup, plus taking Napoli to go and win the UEFA Champions League, called the UEFA Cup at the time. You say Messi has more success in terms of trophies, but as a person, he has also been more instrumental in the job that he has done. Personality-wise, obviously, Obi Abeko for Lionel Messi. I think that regardless of who Diego Armando Maradona was, it is the moment of Lionel Messi. And Richard Enocle, Argentina for they were dying for a certain Diego, a new Diego Armando Maradona when Messi came in 2005. It's that time. Because now Armando Maradona, they need a bro. They wanted somebody else to come. And which he has. From the Copa America to the World Cup, a lot of things. Messi has been successful on the international stage. And I think that Rich, I don't think say Messi planning to be giant international football this time. I think say any papa will also count. Because Messi has said several times that for him, his father is his trusted commandant. And Nansinya Yeti say any papa free mono. I'm sure that has forced him into retirement from international football. I will not be surprised. See a boost season where we are. Messi may fully hang his boot. Ebia, may I sure say he was probably even thinking of hanging his boot. But in the team, no telling that no.
0: Club football, in there.
1: Yeah, we're good. Into training and prepare and come. Now, my time. And then you take your bow nicely when it comes to club football. It's not sure how the season will go for Lionel Messi. It's the debate, the Rich. I mean, it's when your message is
0: be brief.
1: It will go on, sir. You just all kind you are, Yanko.
0: Oh, yeah, okay, you may be a few, come on.
1: Yesterday, Barcelona won by 5-2. And I think 100% I'll go with the front page of what Sport any Mundo Deportivo worker say any morning has been lethal. Which me, I wasn't surprised when it comes to, I won't be saying it a flick, whether he was surprised about the performance of Rafinha as a number nine. I don't know anybody will be surprised. So, number nine. One of the key things about the modern day number nine is the kind of player that can give you goals. That is a solid conversion rate. And that is exactly,
0: I think it's about camera in Imoju.
1: That is exactly what the modern day number nine in Rafinha will be able to do. The quality that he brings to bear, how he will be able to convert his chances for you. And that's what our brand friend Rafinha, and Rani did it. When you are playing Barcelona versus Rayo Vallecano, it is always a mini or Grand Clasico. Acuérdense de Madrid that caught away to Espanyol, Ecuador in Barcelona. When those two teams play either Espanyol or Rayo, it's a mini or Grand Clasico. And Espanyol following in Bonnebo. I told you last season, say, one of the difficult teams to play against the Espanyol team, no? And of course, they gave Barcelona a run for their money. But the sheer quality of Barcelona team, no, when he won them, that for me is what made all the difference and when he won them. And as you look at things, Lamine Yamal, 50 goals, and now he got a job done. He became the youngest player in history to score 50 goals in 5 major leagues. Oh, hold on. Messi actually the 50th goal at age 21 years and 120 days. Lamine has done it in 51 in 19 years and then 49 days. Oh, hold on. And that is a very, very good one par for them. And now Arsenal, in a much more composed and calm way, Aston Villa, Juma, and won the game by 1-0. Which one echo? One etna. What are the stories on the transfer deadline day? Which there is an English phrase that goes like water under the bridge. Which and essentially a chess say, maybe only be any asem, no problem here, problem kitwebi. Now for the and some baby about we are kawe. After the baby baby, now some na kya some kuto ebino. Because ya chia some ni time. Ama niema baby afasi yeno. Senya isu efabridge asini tino. Then although the matter was very small and very minute, we have to let go. I see in a different part. Which I think that is where we are with Enzo Fernandez. There's been a lot of water under the bridge. So Chelsea Fono still want to keep Enzo. But because the boy wants to go back on call, it wouldn't say Emiliano Martinez is Argentina. Or that man Chelsea over the weekend at Stamford Bridge. He wasn't booed. But Enzo wears the Chelsea jersey and you hear those things. He's a top player, but Man City Fono coming. Which what I will say with this deal is that NM wants a Chelsea will get at least 160 million euros for Enzo Fernandez. At least. That is what I'm hearing. Say the actual fee is going to be around 140. Then the bonuses go as much as 120 million more to make 160 million euros for our brand new friend Enzo Fernandez to go. Now Chelsea would have to replace him. Chelsea, if you want to say, they don't just want to bring in any player via KK. And I don't know me change your match. Which only means a day for Chelsea to get a replacement for Enzo Fernandez. And they. It is difficult to find a generalist like Enzo Fernandez on the transfer market or Park Nifinfi. Maybe. I think the modern day football development develops players as much more of specialists. Obia goes in a particular role and then holds that role so well that only a specialist in that role. It's Ufo Bissell Lamine Camara. He is a specialist ball progressor from deep. Again, wait till that final third goal scoring and final ball on him. If you take somebody like Manu Koné, he is also a specialist in terms of the physical side of the game and also a very good ball progressor. Both of them are not specialists in terms of passing, as Enzo was when he was coming in. Obiti said Adam Watson is a specialist in passing. Lamine Camara is a good passer of the ball, but he is not as a specialist as Enzo was. Now, Enzo has grown in game now to the extent that now he is a generalist. Into Ukwakofobia bar. And this is a Chelsea for no, Omuko Camara Okakra, no Makomano Kone Okakra. And for a lot of the people like myself, Minyayanka Chelsea should buy both players of Omeshe team in him. Senzo Kwa. Sawuma Monaco 60. No Ama Roma 50. Bring the two players in. The Ayeti and Ope say Chelsea for the kind of Mano Kone. Rich Omadin Komana Kwechri, Gian Piero Gasperini did an Ayeti deal with him. Say he doesn't want Mano Kone to leave Roma. In just stance now, deal with him Kohono. In fact, and after the Roma game, Gasperini Babe Kai say he doesn't think say Mano Kone Beko and he doesn't want him to go. So it has made the deal a little bit stuck. Chelsea have flown on two sporting directors to go to Monaco. To go back and speak to them, Chelsea Freddy come on an offer of 50 million euros, which is 45 million pounds. Monaco for one have turned it down. Now, this is a deal that I think most likely will happen. Like I said, he is a good progressor of the ball, he's a good passer, he is very good in the final third, but not a generalist in terms of being a connector as well. Plus, Adebakwa Chelsea for option, he said, whichever player be on Beton Rich or Beka last season. Not just for the baby, so I'm a midfield honor. There is a problem when Enzo partners Caicedo. And he said, I'm fit, sir. So they are looking also as somebody that will be a midfield pair, a complementing pair with us in fifth for them. Two players that can sit together and then play from the middle of the park, said Moses Caicedo. And that is where our bench friend Lamine Camara also comes in. I think one of them, at the end of the day, at least ever. Chelsea Nyamununa, I think it should be a very good one for them. Now, and now, did you see this coming? Eleman Ndiaye from Everton to Manchester City.
0: Man, who that?
1: Which most people should investigate Chelsea. Man City doesn't investigate you. Have you seen the purchases?
0: Oh, I know the back will be a bit shame.
1: And this season, so two years ago, we had almost four players, 100 million plus.
0: How many years can we?
1: What are you bloody? What are Elliot Anderson? Rich, me who say Enzo Maresca are not dream, no? Or who Enzo as the new number 10? Who say, or are you Boade any Elliot Anderson who looks like the deep line playmaker of City? Then he can free Enzo to score goals, to attack the box. And on the left winger, I bet your friend Eleman Ndiaye Ababe Kaho as the lot of hoping that maybe I bet your friend, what's his name? Other winger will go the other way to Everton. Liverpool for what I've done the deal for Bantia friend Valentine, that's it, Valentine Bako, Bradley Bakula, quality attacker. You see, Liverpool right wing one, a journey go on soon. When you go into Liverpool's right wing, you are supposed to come and supposedly replace Mohamed Salah. Goals, creativity, ball progression, every metric of a modern day wing attacker. You need it in a Bantia friend, Bradley Bakula. Can he do it? Now, these are the data. Bakula averages 0.9 chance creation, and that's why Liverpool are very much interested. Say Enya Shekwana as a wide creator, they have brought in a lot of good attackers. Say Etikiti, your back. Now Alexander Ishaka, your backer. Those guys are very good conversionists when it comes to saying converting chances into goals. They'll do that for you. Nebolka is in the short ending actions, which is a very good 1.6 per 90 last season. Both highest figures in PSG. In addition, none of his club teammates were able to craft as many open play chances as he did, 72. So for Bradley Bakula, he's an expert chance creator.
0: Okay, it's a chance, but my only problem, I mean, you know, two ways for the
1: dog. You see, that's the thing. Liverpool don't need Bradley Bakula to score 30 goals like Mohamed Salah. Instead, Mikacho said, the shoes, no, it's not for him to feel, but it's for him to... With time, I'm sure he will.
0: They tell him that
1: for him to create the chances.
0: Okay.
1: So who Alexander Isak, who go Etiki, Poor players so many chance to convert here. Together with Florian Wirt, Liverpool will be a chance creation monster. And they're expecting say he'll get a job that of course the pace of Badi Bakula is so very, very important for him if things are supposed to go well. I don't think that Julian Alvarez to Barcelona will happen tonight. I think the likeliest Enzo Fernandez to Manchester City deal, no?
0: Okay.
1: But for Julian Alvarez to Barcelona there, I don't think that it's going to happen. And now of course, and boys, now Kofi Kessié, any good returns in team. Me more cool now. Almost have Uncle Twasso now. And yes, I'll come back because championship matches so honum. German Bundesliga, Dortmund, no game. Italian Serie A, Coppa Italia, Parma, mo. And so on matches are SCM mom codes. Into rich. 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
0: Okay. Kofi, you're dancing for your Befi. Na you're the official no at to us or the Amamenemo exclusive Kakrawaha. Maybe an afi yashe Kotoko Hasufuk. How ready are we for Yami Adma new season and so ancient na you no. Where the message you yem said me interest kakaum na yem family sound common some obadu mensa and the same message diabo. So Richardo, the difference is clear. We all know Maradona used bad substance to enhance his physicality, but Lionel Messi football was pure talent with no drugs. Messi's better than Diego Armando Maradona all day. Okay, that's it. In fact, Oko comment section, Akufi. I'm going to opportunity to share Maradona. No, I'm say a recency bias near you. Because Maradona, no, since he's a very passionate, he's been getting to know Grand Camisiasm. Indeed, when I'm funny, I know I'm funny. Then, I'm fun to a year. So, Sir Jude, good morning.
2: Yeah, good morning, Rich.
0: Now, what to say?
2: Namia Dominia, Mimim Nan, say, oh, honey.
0: And I said, yeah, one pass, I really are be our day. Bibi abe fine, bibi abe fine. Uwe anu akoda. Uwe akoda.
2: Mi andambo.
0: Anante anante nusu kahu. Uwe akoda.
2: Why?
0: Tusu kakrada.
2: Tusu abra.
0: Bibi anye kama. Asante kwa exclusive. Mi fan tu jana. Yenche two teams no. How ready omu ye for nyami aduma. Sizina eba yabonteno. Onga nwa na asante kwa nya 91 years. Na according to the board no. Almost say, in fact, and yeah, mammy Bobo was with ye, a yanimanimu ya. When ya long term, Libya. With the animanimu ya, and any triano, on person ye at the Mac Club and the Sunday Bay ya. Club and also baby ya, or more project to say, Pesce could do no. On bet me at the aqua could do first of all, a ya daco dachi. I'm so mobile, and I dear Bacoma, who say, Sir Cotoco Timun ye trainina. Opponent treat me ba, ever scout it no. Because woe be any. Aye facility no to be at me ba no obehwe asante ko training na odi ko am se sa de this is no pese omu yi fri ho enti animo animu ya na na ni kire ya adakoda ache facility no pese omu to word fa ho nyina se ne be ya opponent enti mi emma me hwe asante ko to e training na on monitor omu from afar ene number 1 number 2 am so pese omu enforce aye omu you team no. Those are almost by almost a dear Bakupa and Doma Kumas on the say. At least Kotoko Benya, a very vibrant air youth side. I'll make me a far place. If you have a boy, the team A, which is the Kotoko proper. No, so name po some person who told me a Amatombi Nessica on Bembeki from the sales of the players. No, I'm a dear share a Santa Kobo community. I'm a new team, ladies. Say, almost have a shamukin and any chine. 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
2: Rich good question webby Sammy made us a power two teams you know unse clearly bako are ready for the season but bako the unse danye ready afina ogu na humbo asoba Kotoko are ready for the season. How to folk the afina ugu na obo aso.
0: Bo na house be bo eni na. 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
2: Debi ugu na obo aso. No na say Rich on a good day Kotoko would have beaten out to folk 3 or 4 unanswered goals. Meboa. 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
2: Rich anya mo game plan debi season ni tie. Missy season, if Shadia be your heart to folk in him. Say, I'm who's Adiana. I'll be highly disappointed in the board. Has I read this opera so about good football? Because per the communicator, I buy. And in Bokrano, yeah, papa, doctor, your automatic class, and more kind. Or say, now born, I did the drama near Bono. Now, I am Shisha Bo, Wanka. Or see, did the best, sir, open and just a difference one goal. Now, I am Shisha Bo, Kuan, and I say, Bo. No, I'm a coach, or bet me about good football. A bit me attack, S opponent of a semi ye. Into the house, I against Kotokonetre, say. On ye ready, sir. Cause their supporters, social free, no. Their central forces, a dear free, team, no. And if their board, nation, a dear free, no. Has a ye ready, sir. To on ye non one who ye. Na and an orate, make sure on ye, maybe. Unim. Weekend, no. Adia mi hu ni se Kotoko na coaching e ye adwuma pa has coaching anya adwuma sa Kotoko coaching ye adwuma has coaching anya adwuma sa enti me ba betwem Copman de beya ne Copman Copper adwene esi de also ye so Rich season ye how to folk emrantie bi ho so mo ko bench answer oba right side of defender Emmanuel Amankwa na occupy ho against Kotoko baby ba kwa Kotoko nya a lot of joy na free right side of defense Prince Amevo no or se ono na starter
0: anya too early
2: say
0: ye be judge player based on just a game
2: no anya just a game na me dey judge and I say me dey judge player
0: say afenom season afenom omo bo game
2: there be minimum from last season and ever be rest season mu in fact last season won had to folk in effect had only 6 players had to folk ne bon na obo na no only six players met me abo names no me kata me ni kra mebo obebo Benjamin Asare obebo Solomon Agbesi no obo Abrantian dia de Kevin Osese BPK no obo Ali Mohammed na wobo this boy Mauli Wayo
0: unfa we say in gawo
2: na di husenu se make say mebo only six players
0: okay
2: amo mo kan yin na mo ya de bia ya de mo system keke how to folk ball po bia no she has matches no it was clear say how to folk had just six players and na ball mo ball e ya nunti na mempe say season yi e bi be sign ato o mo e nunti na me che de all say has e right koto consume hu ade bi think like adwuma pa ba me che na de ba ko mienu bi na da roma so de kan we be san aboa right unim has a boy against Kotoko no oh sa dia ba ko has a lucky year powers what we call creativity meboa inte ho na bo say coaching a problem I didn't think make as a coaching a problem left side and right side of defense there yeah ka Abdul Aziz or say or started the free all black spine or say or started ahead of Richard Mensah cause Aziz is very aggressive on him tackle and o moving so eh cause e obvious say ball am no nyina hwae no at a point na John Enchi nkwa na jira ni mo ti na waye mobo imagine John Enchi age na hwae the youthful exuberance of Hamzata akura we say the city na say hwae Joseph Amoa 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the sort of competition and anka was omo nya no omo nya ne sa and yen discredit to omo ya dia yie pa nemu meka ho right right side and so Emmanuel Mankwa it was obvious enti ehonum no obo prince amevo na amevo e attack ya solid obisa defend ye your necessary cast be Mankwa timi je kro no onkonkoje center backs in the center, it is already settled. PK and Ali Mohammed. And then the goalkeeping department, Yenim. Name goalkeeping department, no crown soon. I was uncle saying another quality goalkeeper. Emma Netsna, a brand THC. I got a service as Anthony very good. But me said that, I'm sharing on Ukraine. Rich, open film free on one. Against Kotokuong, me who are dear be. Kotoko fa Medford na has Medford na ye mre mewa na emu agu emu gu ye hu ye papa papa de na kotoko peso oyo Medford ono eno ana na oyo adentia abrantia na obo as holding Medford ano o say how to folk e drop no Kwesi Asman no Kwesi Asman no na enye o na enye has and drop no el said Dominic Insobila and a season or sas ye or munya ni huajuma. 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
0: nti adentina has em managing so bila a situation no because why offer check it managing and kakra season eko na bia we introduce no 2030 kakra no deba
2: 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I see who ball
0: or but no, no, Bohana.
2: But the point is that Obabe Drew, you know, no, but
0: oh, the difference between not Otifi and Obaba Bobo,
2: yes,
0: and you what to say, dear no, no, no, on Tifi or Bobo, but you yearly free hand or bad.
2: It's my
0: own fitness into a jumble.
2: It's my main father as the example for 1 year, no more.
0: Yeah.
2: And so Obabe Drew, we see him. Bom ball pa you say ball run abano senior player na abano and because rich had to fuck one problem has as anya steady ade we na maintain as impenim for say last season had to fuck the best defensive midfielder was opponent frane so obekaya opponent frane so obo die mo obo boni ye since the contract no one has a will it's rich me be some because okay so the ask man e ba a problem rafael mponsa so ono so sad e hu na me short ninge ti se has person oye bibi this season e o se o hwe ho no rich o man so be land starti on bone matches na on work on the fitness level e be fa rich unu made even the number 8 row number 8 row no or pass has a lot of creativity a elbow no ah ye hu adwuma yi a anka ye se obebbo rafael mponsa one ne nkasa mponsa ne height no all good height wo and mponsa problem ne born here on and off wa kwakwai so no ani nua martin kakari no unso omo na omo free asekem ene koy eh on and off omo ne nkasa yie pa rich anya sadia say no say has eh no hwe on try say odi hussein ebeko 8 so abebo karim ni nso a karim ni problem won say karim ne ho nya den on fa karim embo 8 e ma ne mbo 6 no on bo karim ni momo 8 so obo karim ni o 8 na odi abrantie we ebo number 10 ebebo ano alex banso no
0: messi
2: because messi on fa messi no embo 10 e ma ne mane nko wing so because how to folk crowd there fortunately for them only almost good wingers so George Parku sons our boy no very solid player very effective winger at the same time that boy Henry Kwaku Boateng on also to be operating on wings so bet me operating ye and on share and also kra amankwa baafi meboa and rich open amankwa baafi fanako 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meboa defense ba amankwa ba afi ba say track back because we've had periods kwana amankwa ba afi abo as a defender or as number 2 titi said on be kan enti rich onye ne sa na John Enchi there o maintain no as the main man up front so yes sir selection here etre no sign of creativity a onechi retu ni made asante kotoko dia mi hu ade bi kotoko first 11 am hu ino about 80 to 90% will have to be maintained except a position or two one inus adams so here branch energy ball na oy effective nemom owia ni decision was a problem and the other player also right the obo kotoko number 10 wo Isaac Opoku Agyeman me expect to say the subsequent games so yen dropping yes or height and I was expecting so be using the height to the advantage unse at a point of man or my man wo mama e yira o game it kotoko were forced to say most of the supplies are na beba mama ono just say efri akire say em free abrante we are the obo right side
0: Walid Neiman I understand so na number 10 position no that rule no so na ene dia
2: ono na meba and he bet me abo either Walid Neiman Fuseni or Emmanuel Enchi
0: is here dia
2: na business as what say training na say
0: okay
2: what say training na say and to bet me abo Walid Neiman Fuseni or Emmanuel Enchi so obo mu bia ebeboa because kotoko first 11 na e boy ne dia honestly speaking except inside Adams no
0: okay
2: and this abranti amike no I think I was okay with kotoko first 11 of course minim sa center backs na dey abranti we Tanuzi aban e dan won say Tanuzi later no obaba be sesan Sanja and also a lot of versatility say center back near the ball right side of defense or side ball sa ball no and him say dey Tanuzi obebem
0: okay
2: it's rich sir kotoko dia ohwe saadie na on said there ni a lot of challenges the only challenge has got to do with the obebo number 10 no na on sima branch inside started from bench that vitinia
0: Ade.
2: Oh, Vitinha me try there. Vitinha, oh say Kader is starting. Obo Kader and Richard Boaduagadas as double pivot. Now they see ne say you Kader no. We Kader no na ema Abrantia Agadas etimi epush ko nanim.
0: Okay.
2: Onya se pitch ne so no anya free roll bull share. Otimi sai ba tire ba boa defense because Agadas nim says okwa there's a certain Kader because in terms of physicality Kader no also the change you bejew. By Jobe more a lot of creativity. And it's a obone a drew baby. Second half no, Jobe to me ready game, no free bench aba. Send your best side game no. No as I best side game at the amount.
0: But
2: see, I ain't a side babwa.
0: Alright, mammy lines in the mass. Mammy for course in me and me, yeah. I'm out time now, a year winning for us. I tell for my beer lines, you know. As I 3220-8358-1-8352-835-83. You bet me about now, so no. Watch the radio in for first caller. Hello.
3: Richard Smith, uncle.
0: Nana Poku.
3: Yes, sir. What's up with you?
0: Let me add him.
3: I'm in Shemu. Now, which I do? Through the canoe. And okay, Kotoko, and my name to 1 year. And then I go for it. You say, get ahead of the years, and not going to go now. They are bomb person handed your sanctuary or sedu, and after them came over by the other side and go bread. Now, your bomb person, not my Sunday, any offensive day, you know, Marcano, Biku, in the local match. Your bomb person, personal, the Muslim young, what did they want, Marcano? I'm going to say, in your first winner, about a student, they are my. I'm
0: going to say that. Hello?
4: Danke. Ah, that boy.
0: What? Hey, Robert.
4: Robert,
0: me too.
4: Rich, and one at the Hawaiian. What is it? You did it. It is because look at what's needed. Presented here and what? What do you do? I look at what? What is it? How to cook?
5: Most such supporters done it in your cup by so holding them on camera.
0: That's it. Yes, sir. Darcy. Hello.
6: Yes, sir.
0: Yes, sir.
6: No money, Adjuman.
0: Adjuman Darcy.
6: And a pedanko for the best mission in a new change that killed the gas within his tools from Bola Kitchen. Namema Kotoko had to be. Namedo meeting house of folk that make him once on the track. They are right, changes are Kotoko higher. Any players, how many the kind of quality player money has? You have a boy now, which means that you have a quiet man. Same thing, I make a house of.
0: Oh, Kafra, I am from last call and I in check home. Hello?
7: Ricardo!
0: Obapa!
7: Aba am going to go to the
0: house.
7: Any mammy and son of my bravo. You didn't carry any amiasm. You are so sure. I got a far. Miss Opportun, you are so sure you are William Amphan to walk. Now, Media Yamiasi, if you don't know, then let the Mistress Awaban, many JJJJ. Now, said you must see a heart, you know, Macuma Tommy. Yes, the ladies won't pay any star. Now, Miss Levers are complaining for. 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
5: we need to keep in mind that the state-owned enterprises, the other state entities, and the joint ventures, they all operate within the larger economy. And when the economic

0: This Dr. Kumbakta, who manages Tor, for instance, we had Dumedia, OD, and the prof, for the first time in 10 years, Tor, I make it proper. One of the things I think said, oh, yeah, at me, pretty very presidential, and the results in the fact that some of them, government, and go for government, it's so many, you know, for instance, Tor, MP, and those boss, and some of them, who compare previous government, you know, and I'll share reports, you know, just some of them, you know, about performance contracts. It may be more performance contract. I'll hear reports now. 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Instigate your mom.
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3: so in 2024 petrol and diesel pump price generally it ranged between 11.24 and 16 per liter. And then, you know, as I said, in two, what we say, I will say, every MPP war, no, that was about 12. And then, a chem 17. Enti ye koye and I buy. Ube boye. Na ube kunye. Ame boye. Is the government no more intelligent? Has intelligence gone to sleep? Or say intelligent government will impose a tax and you still pay less. But now we are paying more. Even after reducing by two. How intelligent then is the government? Or say when he or the toward the toso. Or the toward the toso kreana still arbitrary less. And also a EBF is still we are paying more. Is the government still intelligent? Or intelligence has gone to sleep?
2: Wabayi mwa yeti ya ngumesi ya kurea di yama nyesem Mebe ya teacher fuwa ketu ya metu Kastia di yama wan meba we mete so drastically Saano omudi tuwa meyimu saa Gana mpenyifuwa Dudu wana ye myopic 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

0: 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Mills time, 1-2. His Excellency John Dramani Mahama time, it was 1-4. Nanado, 1-17. And then we've been able to reverse it. 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So we've scrapped all these things. I didn't know yes, scrap it. 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Now so we took it out because of the everyday okay. 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
3: All the confusion about these losses, the misrepresentations we have heard in the commentaries made on this matter, and the gulf between the IMF's reported loss of 22 billion Ghana cedis, the Bank of Ghana's reported loss of 9.05 billion Ghana cedis, and Gold Board's reported surplus of 5.45 billion Ghana cedis, we support the call for a full parliamentary inquiry. And we note that the Speaker of Parliament has already admitted the motion for one. So in conclusion, ladies and gentlemen, we want to be clear about what we are and are not saying. We are saying something that should worry Ghanaians just as much. 22 billion Ghana cedis of the country's money was lost through a system that was approved, but only partly disclosed across two different sets of accounts and never fully explained by anyone to the people of Ghana. And this explanation didn't come from Bank of Ghana, it didn't come from the Ministry of Finance, it didn't come from Gold Board, it didn't come from the Auditor General, it didn't come from CIDA, which yesterday churned out data showing that SOEs are making huge profits. It didn't come from them.
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3: that the prisoners has come to stay we are all witnesses of the fact that both parties MPP and NDC claimed ownership of the free SHS in the run-up to 2024 general elections. But there is only one truth about this. The free SHS policy was launched in 2017, and we know which party was in power then. You also recall that during the campaigning in 2008, 2012, and 2016 elections, the New Patriotic Party kept promising free SHS, whereas other parties, including the NDC, kept doubting its feasibility to the extent that they, NDC, campaigned against it. In fact, some of the NDC sympathizers organized a demonstration against it. Today, it is refreshing to know that all political parties, including NDC, are rallying around the flag of free SHS.
1: Anyone work on owner ship who is Sabia, where Simon Amadibai, where Sinam and Amadibai, and Tininamono, Doctor Osusa Quadiati, I should just say, what do I have cratter Mudidia? 2008, 2017, yes, yes, yes, MVP for now on Quate, now as a buyer, then waiting what you two just a challenge is the year, and saying a brewabi moon pass the money, maybe womb, it was senior high school, no, need it through any conjunction system, yes, and Quadana Bap, yes, yepa, yes. Just a classroom block so no eswa and we'll be here sa baby a bar what did be a beca home
3: the free SHS policy is not perfect as you may be aware it has its own challenges such as congestion having a congested classroom I know my teachers are here having a congested classroom is not the best but it's far better than having the people denied of education because of lack of access to finance let's then find a way to deal with the challenges and improve it do not throw away the baby with the dirty water once again we are grateful to have you here in our midst to
1: Ani ya boye ma wei executive director Wada Center for Policy Scrutiny, Dr. Owusu Sakwadie.
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6: I wish you also speak directly to the young people of Gojadanse and Banana Menubu. We are increasingly concerned about the abuse of staff and other harmful substances among some of our powers. This is a serious threat to our future. That abuse can destroy a young person's health, family, also contributes to crime and violence in our community.
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12: 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of Abania, look of our Bible, say, Sakoto, and my mouth for market.
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7: 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Congratulations. Take care of yourself, okay?
1: Okay. Bye-bye. No, I don't know what you're doing.
7: I'm going to ask you. Emmanuel Kosam, what's the end of your mind? What's your help? The Mayan. Official Abraham, what's the Ghana there? Just say, you can't be what you say. I'm going to ask you. I'm going to ask you. What's the Abba. Emmanuel Fondo. 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
13: Business loan, what you say? But more din a driven woman, a woman, say, who don't eat or matter pity, pim or more enche, a wokijet ya ke or ho, and here ube who more a jira a mountain, a table yeji, kwame danso, ena kejeji so, or 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
9: As I'm for business, we feel be one.
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0: Nuru.
1: Within
0: this.
1: Nuru. 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Adiye na supuno says na ndi watu kati duru waka.
0: Aha.
1: Yes, a woman moved to work. Remember, she sent the name of Nifiam Babraudia. 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When they mark, my kid, my car.
0: Baba, I
1: know size.
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1: 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Where say ya? 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
0: Oh, no! 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
4: 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Wo yire na wo.
0: Pana chew pana chew.
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0: Pana chew na fe ye. 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
5: Ba wo ka yan kuri. 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
4: Mammy Patro, send our sick and the milk one meets me.
0: Meaning, maybe, Mitcher say, Yen she, yen she, moon she, say, I'm passa, mooch and our banner soa. Now you only bet me, I hear the abuam. What's it? Ah? Adiza? What's
1: it? Drop money. Me channel over. Who can tell me so about it? No, or by me chapter, I'm son of
0: me. Drop money. Bye bye. Nuru way. Yeah. Hey, now we heard the other so I'm a brego. Adiza, what are
2: you? Back on my
0: worry. Hmm? Aha! What worry?
2: Back on my worry.
0: Hey, yeah. Yeah, I'm trying. Nyanko, okay. Nyanko, point out to my channel. I'm going to ask you about social welfare. I'm going to ask information if you only own in here, echo. Send us a tanker, come on, and you'll be a
1: tank, papa. Unumusua, when you're
0: a house, I had better. No,
1: yeah, Nangarsi tank, Syntac tank, na Yashiaka. We can't tank, papa. It's you dance,
0: na Yashiaka.
1: Not just a
0: I just said,
1: Fabia,
0: okay.
1: Tobico fear, send fear be a sense of my summer for coffee.
0: Yeah,
1: what? Sa a bidding fear be a say at you because and don't
0: be a bonsay
1: by my jama who's read them who are bosome and tuntum be anti means you
0: are. Okay, Mr. Awada, Coscaris Ghana, Sifre 0243 690064. Not one so what you would dear come a pa tap and hop and on I say will be a devil car.
5: abrochira ba Ghana mpacho ka bia na Ghana ani kumase ani enkran yina no bibi wo mu a so onya card ne bi na wo de sika gusu a wo de hwe so a at the same time na nkasa no ebeti ayi lari fe na fimu a na onam a onam nyina onfa sika nshi obotom se de beye be ma hwan ha wo
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5: that's right
0: doctor friend pom
5: that's right
0: o se sore throat bia ye true mahoma ni sore throat
5: doctor o ye course be
0: ah?
5: Bisa no koso ye.
0: Me nim koso ye, ba o se ne sa.
5: Ya wo a course bebere wo ka course ye course mu nyen sa. Ya wo biology eschatology.
0: Okay.
5: Ana wo science eschatology.
0: Okay.
5: Ana wo environmental eschatology. Me ma su ya ne nyen sa ina, e bia wo su ya environmental.
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5: Environmental biology course.
0: Okay.
5: E be ma wat ya se se salt root nya ya minimum ko. Salt truth and a salt truth ayo tu mu ahoma no and if any salt truth and then all the chocho ne fa wa o she support her sent him bam chocho o de fa uti ano a what am I say if remains a better we say ema ayi high temperature high the pressure eno na manka enwi a sent ba if any high temperature
0: Mr. Way,
5: that will be your answer. That's what I said.
0: No, I didn't say baby. And I
5: chocho kuta jebi efeno die efementa e wo body ni man kamba
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0: aye de
5: ye fro bi big ayi glad
0: okay te mani glad
5: Glad na yana my friend say efe.
0: Okay.
5: What you say?
0: Yo, Mr. Abnamo. Baby, I'll bet you any of you honum now what to now bow. Hack some mixture and then a capsules also time for
5: getting a idea a ya pass and I'm a brand when yes can I when ya also.
0: Mm.
5: Now me come through and come to a boy.
0: Yeah.
5: O menso abue yi.
0: Mm.
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0: Okay.
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0: Osa abua no so de say.
5: Osa abua friend no. Ayi ho ayi entapedia
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5: because of the sonko so ya de aba obia o tu aba ofie bia no chene ayi
0: bai ba
5: What your farmer get?
0: What's
5: the name of the farmer? What's the name of the farmer? The ebony. And so now they fra painting.
0: Yeah.
5: Fala show gum.
0: Okay.
5: Dano, yeah, doctor, you call meeting and all today. What did I show gum now? The painting down one. I'm
0: going
5: to be to me pass it.
0: Oh,
5: I want to crump on that. I want to me for
0: my God. Bana Girl Limited. Was he just a baby? A bill of all friends 0246519012. Lillian seasoning powder. 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
7: 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I'm holding Kodu Bia Sabre. Wootie ye via an ABA Herba and I tag you out today. The entire American sign is so young. Couples here near Diabani and Fan Han in Sayare. A Diabano Fitano Panu Copyman, you may know in Sianco by a Bequay and Pasuako Dano. Now you move a bray, dear Diabani be name on her, I need dear. 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
9: 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7020 7020 7020 7020 7020 7020 7020 7020 7020 7020 7020 7020 7020 7020 7020 7020 7020 7020 7020 7020 7020 7020 7020 7020 a crow and a bemo. Now, mobility, I asked someone to me and think of by number to bring Mumu Yano, a dear bro, one one about your cotta guiding pin and a mobile one to a sea cry. Eddie, I'm out there, be a catch or so, sissy, and what you don't penno and no, don't pay me a new year. Eddie Manipedi, and a year, see a better last year, if we want to see a far day, a buckle to your bacqua banyina, and what you don't penno and no sissy, no, and nothing and there be a catch or so, oh, now what you can say, what you don't pay with what to say, yow, a womb, not a crow and a bemoa, a cement vital herbal mixture, and a capsule. So again, here about Mr. Channel, and I would just show any to fire. Now, dear nom, now, boy, one after a chip, Ramon, where any mutu two or no, about your ebetra cry. 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Any castles are going to just show no. 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
9: 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Any capsules are going to be now on my bow. I'm a Mirayeno Abano. I wonder from Nobema over Sarah Waka. Now, men some more. Don't want to show on Sanom. A breast or what's me a D. Now, wedding ye. Bema, I can't cross this. The idea of automatic calubos or mema, you know. Now, at top form. Almost all point you want to be coffee and I'm 10 more for coffee. I could D. I don't wait and was saying kind of no. 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
10: Hello?
11: Good afternoon, Wahima Benoa. 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
6: afternoon, Kwasi.
11: My daughter is on for you.
6: Eh?
11: In fact, we say Nuru ni Ediza. Maybe Mrs. Yen, the events, and Mrs. Evans, and my Jim, when I demand Nuru. And I don't know if Ediza or Nevers and Nuru and Shay, I'm more shame of Ram. 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
12: 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ma wo krumia A branch and see, one of the idea with Jan and Hano, one fan by your day, a mano, and your bar and the better chance say, it be a school and be there, you queen, come on, number traffic. This is a branch and a home. Who's so sorry and our friend for branching? You put a branch and Uncle Bocono and so on for your day. Let me say you are single honor a banner to your car. And you say, get traffic. May your chef say, after noon, you know, a quad band number Fasua, Mubatomo, Canada, and the national one year school. A fine school and international thing with a macro afono. A two time on Quatra, your mom content, a year, your mom carbine. It's yen, sir, Papano, your branch and attorney do the dinner, your cassette, your finesse or near boy. Maybe say, who did my Tamasana, maybe I want to 100 hours there. And so, Moman of Cray and never be an Ukraine.
6: And I say, hello.
12: Hello, Mama.
6: Middle of Woody, baby of Refee.
12: Because of him, Tobosso.
6: But you ain't you.
12: Mama, Sabia, I said, I'm not going to cry, Mr. Obama. To be a younger when I was out for a little food here. I've got the heading, heading. Now, Bermano, Miss Mama, the money dear. Monsieur Namunina, dear man, I ain't come of also dear. To be a woman, but no, be seen our own channel. It's a eternal, it's well, no, right? Monsieur Namunjan Kalana, man.
6: Yes, sir, yes, sir. Hello? Macho, yeah, that mama maswa bao. Hello?
12: Hello?
6: Macho, hello? Ni baby of Refi?
12: Macho, I'm so see, takwa bonsa, FM star, Akesi, come see.
6: Ni Macho, ain't you?
12: Hello?
6: It's you.
12: Macho, I'm so see, takwa bonsa. Your friend sister, I can see compete. Your friend say, Bermana, Osha, a bow. Oba, on to me, sir, a banner could see a year. My friend say, what an inch, Bermana, maybe I think that the troubles, Beba. Into Kamu Kwanke, Uman, or Onfa, Kolama, Tatanabia, Berma, from Akako, Identity, or Okrampo, Obana, Kabena, Bufu, or two face can find what the Berna. Also, baby, be ready now. Into all what now, sir, Uncle Anima, them and more than I did. Now, also, Obano, no one tell me because I don't know.
6: All right, yeah, that's it. My main family, no, so so they ain't call. Hello,
10: why, ma'am, Pacho, me more.
6: Pacho, me, Joe, so
10: you didn't care about him, Cassia Fijakun.
6: You, a jacket, Pacho, ain't you?
10: Me, there was more, my pants, I'm weird. The enemy walk a car, make and say, Obano, an ordinary. A man, I'm raffle. Nothing so about when Mr. Bema Wawa and your wire wanted. Now, coconuts were Maya. And there I said, again, also, we are here to go out from my way on the way of Wadi. Eh? Oba, what Bema Wawa, your Wadi? At the wall, Casacasa Banas, Okuma. I was all called out of Furo. Or my, and now, Colorado, so there was a Omo mo blue stage bi na o mbe ti o be ma na bet ma ti o mo no o so ono ati ono odi o mo ko ti a wono bet ma re o and dem ni mi se ne kwa so an e da ma
6: and me da se me fa me la skola hello
13: o hema bi ba ko pe na ma ya che de se bam
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13: 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I won't tell them, I know, means I'm kind of normal yet. The Monshana is our Lena Guyan Colano and your criminal and your camera. Yaman come on, my dear.
6: Right, made as a part lady. I mean, tell one was a mean girl.
14: Mammy Church for your phone. Cacra make our semi who say, you have been money or banning and I made foot on the moment. Maybe I can say, wouldn't a man, so be a cake and walk of funds as a husband and as a wife. 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But school need the opposite as a sunny dear, you bet me, sir, and both of them has the right to do. I will say, I will my friend, Eshem Manuato.
6: All right, that's it. If he bring my inquiry,
15: I'm that's it. So, Mr. 20 of me program, neighbors.
6: Yes, yes,
5: shed up
6: maybe, this is here, Monsieur Qua.
15: Oh, he must summon a year canoe. If you social welfare on a choir qua, you should bear manners. 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And fuck them. So best is uncle and school now. Only wrong was the son. Or the son on white just school fees are now. And that's what the son went just school fees at all, or banoso. And no, what I was saying. Now, the womb pan is saying, I mean, what or Emma. They be a mechanic, wouldn't you, my dear, that would not come back and go and come on one in that.
0: I didn't know that.
15: Ah, now we are concert party, yeah. Any city is here.
0: None in your
15: home. And found way, ma. And yes, go.
0: A sinner day home.
15: Yeah, at
0: a one more than you.
15: Oh, him.
0: I'm very in it down.
15: Yeah. You are very in pain. Debbie been febida.
0: Tia.
15: You are our rebu a while. Or banned the 4x4 what the man she is with fritino. As soon as you're here. And you'll be any Jessica.
0: I feel no.
15: You can't want a pa. I want a pa, Jessica.
0: Asumbye dia meti ase.
15: Saram
0: pesa me visa o personality.
15: Debi. Oh, you nice boy o.
0: Mm.
15: Wo sene ba no kra se no.
0: Wo ya na se no.
15: Wo hu na obi nche wo se design person. Se ye do company fo enim na wo se wo je wo ma. What are they call out? Informa because why we are. E se nkola ni ye mu die mu ni wo ma se tra pa. Ene ye wiye wo. What you say? It is wo ma e se nkola we so mo wo ma pa no wa. Was so the girl, we need it. One of Benwood and Mancolan.
0: Oh, no,
15: it's here, Cadia. Me, I didn't have me and I am Yan Papanisu. A woosum. A swan of a panisuno.
0: We need the orphan as well, Besu, and there's a one wash or Cadia.
15: I want to say, no, maybe I say, yes, sir. A soon come upon a good as well, goodness, and cry no.
0: Eh, Wapanacho, Mom de.
15: Natural pa with Papa Waji.
0: Oh,
15: Pacho, your nose, yeah. Why didn't you pay any so? Then Fina come.
0: Okay, but we will just make justice to it. You bet me, Barty. Chem it to mommy. What's up, Nana, dear Zama?
16: Pacho, already a woman overseer. 13,250 cities, 2017.
0: GCB. Okay.
16: The last station you
0: were. Oh, okay.
16: Now, 2014, you were a casual Nasdi Lucky.
17: Oba branch of no baby iska. 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
0: Okay.
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17: Let's mess up on cocoa, may a farmer. 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
0: Is it a
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6: Onya
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6: Me
18: 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But situation of women says, yeah, they are Konyamana, and Nimbebiasi. It's right, right, and I am here, and I'm here, right, and I call on when you say, as a papa, and a tenor, Minas, as a Mihano, be a Sabbath social welfare for Yaman Fanjama, Minion Gazafu.
6: Yeah.
18: Naima Bermano, also you call enough for school, Marco, or school, Mambacho. Yemisa say, for such a long time, bear 3 years in it. Uno Banaja, and he said, oh, do you know, Mahua? 3 years, none of even one city.

0: no oba agai e mema bebre wo sa ayi idea no mene na giant ni made and just oba pa me chew
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1: I
0: say, school. A
1: person
0: is in school. I just seem like that.
1: Yeah.
0: School, no, person is in school. And Colano, that school, no, no, Yana.
1: What am I walking there?
0: And school, no, Yana. 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Yes, or no. Naima, you miss us. Wouldn't baby, and the back of crack classes. I don't know, Mamma, bitches. What am I say? Now, what we are said, do I see? Naima, sure. Nkwalano, me, to me. Nkwalano school no mko no mko eno.
1: Sure.
0: Obaba bejiji nkwalana, obaba jiji nkwalana kojo musubunani. 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
1: Bi e ho no sika se.
0: Dabi. 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Yeah, 3 years in right now. No, I won't come back now. What the man call and yes, I know. Seven produce, I do my ben obey and all the young girl.
1: It's in the crack and say,
0: huh? And Colano call Muscuno. And in a social way for no etanas a catreno. Untia, same room, 4 million a month and call out for Penny will be
1: a week.
0: A week. Nabio, no week, 4 million. Eh, nine, mamma, make us a mature hair. I oba penny, eh? Or say 14 years, maybe. Kebe bi akola ne class wo gina na bi sa se so wo ba bi enu kura a week wo boka se wo school
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0: ya mpen nkola no safety school no
1: am
0: safety safety that is the fundamental of semiotology what you must say that is fundamental of semiotology
1: now so there
0: safety
1: Safety.
0: That's right. What you must say? Enti, but you, Oma wohanyi no bianu a degree amabo wa bo.
1: Yeah.
0: But you, yeah. Say you can't profu.
1: Yeah.
0: But what you must say? Yeah. Yasunya de.
1: Safety.
0: Yeah, man kolano. Omo no, ehuhi niye.
1: Yeah.
0: Ne yenye. Omo anansi semu se obanu awali yo, songwali yo. Be man so be wali songwali me meti enkame. Ne mum kolano da chinti.
1: Yeah.
0: Let's protect the child.
1: Yeah, the child.
0: First. Yeah, uti aso unti aso maka.
1: Order in court.
0: Yeah, my lord.
1: For
0: yeah.
1: Any safety.
0: That's right.
1: Any here yeye. But on the more serious note, you and I can say be say. On say, "Emma bebre, ama se say, Emma ho ba asem kra ye ntimi nka bi." 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
1: Yeah, Binash.
0: Oh, wow! happy birthday, Evangelist the Grafter Day. 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Me amini ya bema. Free to say to you. Benena branca sa.
1: Silver FM.
0: Yes. Ne yere kura tunyum.
1: Yes.
0: Yes.
1: Osoro ba Betty.
0: Yes. Happy birthday to you. Nyakupo nshao pa na onyo kese. Sansu na birthday we mi amedia pacho. Ya die nyina izana professor Dr. Kwame Chei Bafuo. Yeah, Unity and All Thanksgiving na Fibia no. Ye we organizers a wo mu bua doma no di wo no mu ba dwumedie na se. Ye from mu thank you Jesus for and I say Unity and All Thanksgiving organizers. Enti Mr. Philip Edujem Fina Diano. Minini me and Unni Dis Edgeman, and then I would may wish a happy birthday. Organizers Lina, see and wish you happy birthday, Yakupon Shaw. Now on your case, yet our friend or chairman, ain't it, Mr. Philip Edujem Fina? Happy birthday to Wenny. Okay, ain't you know? 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
0: wow
2: baby a tomb will be our Ghana, a biadia, Madam Catherine, a woho.
0: Okay.
2: I bought a juma to say first, no. Now, it's like I come first, Madam Catherine, na and she box, but she says she box, come, and where is the sign of home? Yes, she has a sign of home. It's over who says she box, my baby, dear chin, so, and your Madam Catherine, I'm a patch of air. Ayanoa, Madam Catherine, and do be a dear dance, say Madam Catherine bottle, now, because I told Madam Catherine no ego.
0: Okay,
2: see, Madam Catherine, a Bruno, a woho, a jumada than Ayan, and a yabrosa. She said first, and over who will be cry, or ya bear money a friend, Madam Catherine, or your bar, no friend, Madam Catherine. Never be a dream, say, or come, Madam Catherine family, no, but to be one and a mammy pepper, and not on no way, into on no way, no, and not unya your funnel. 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

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So let us form that's what also die a above four but slow now me cook sun also and not the one now and the coffee you might be able to be and so me a channel. Hey, what the letters from so what that? 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

0: question is, climate change is the greatest threat. You mention AI, you mention nuclear weapons, pandemics, and a whole lot. Sweetest, which one of them is the greatest? We'll be waiting for the response.
1: 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And Rantewane Mabawa Wabini Yefra Santemamu, Senior High School Ahuduamu Besia, Abobo Semua Puarisa, Adia Chinye Mudo, Adia Diabasobodia, and Kodabe Kamutra Bomwa Junin Samua Kasaku Kodroso. 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
5: Charlie, thanks, bro. 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
4: the
5: bro.
4: Malaria really knocked you down, eh?
5: Charlie.

0: no joke. Hey. Fever, headache, vomiting, hey. Loss of appetite. I couldn't even eat my usual fufu.
1: You are fufu.
0: How we go do it?
2: I hope you got tested before the malaria treatment.
0: Oh, yes, I did. And thanks to Malatu, I kicked out malaria one time.
2: Sharp. Anyway, yeah. Sorry to ruin your excitement, but your boss asked of you.
0: Okay.
2: She says she has plenty work for you.
0: No problem, Charlie. Strength day.
1: You see, oh,
3: yeah. When malaria strikes, take Malatu, containing artemether and lumefantrine, comes in tablets and suspension for the effective treatment of malaria in adults and children. If symptoms persist after 3 days, consult your doctor. Malatu is manufactured and distributed by Ernest Chemist Limited. This advertisement has been vetted and approved by the FDA.
4: 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I say so. Freya near for a bear for a quine sunny a bear from fidia meju won somebody a ma hotra won suma. And nisa won say kana emsin so ensa kanwa today. 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

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And Chebby, a few coins in common, bro. Emma Patrol, Bomadia, Beso, look fit and healthy indeed. Bomadia, Safa, I wish a live boy step up challenge. No, at the bear, one gasa boom say yes. Pom with any bay here. I am movie, and I'll be out of our corner. Utu me count and tosa. Then all the year, size and gasapa. A few human or the exercise, and now, Bomadia. And he and come on, anybody about the step up challenge. A live way, dear bro. I told you, Tinia, over such challenge, you remind you in crime. And crime for one inch west, almost. I won't cry. Sasuna Kumasa and Takradi and Koya Kumasi City Mall. Takradi and Kokak Takradi City Mall. Second. And here's a better live was open to my Kumakumi and Sapa. That's a bomb on the. What you call her? I've a live boy, live Morgana group. No. I don't want to step up challenge, you know. And the Miss Woman, two to me, Kausa, and our daily activities now are the other side. Only problem, yeah. Oh, join us, live boy challenge, your hampers, your river mound, your fitness kit, and your Apple Watch, your river mound. I have question about Kwana, me, and you penny baby sound. And we want to answer about quite happy, so a hashtag, live boy lives more. A live boy near B-U-Y. That's a boy, no, son, it's a live boy. And I say hashtag, step up challenge. And I say another hashtag. Live more GH. I joined the GH in a capital letters. Question, baby, so I can crab you. We are no my, and our train soon near the SR challenge. Here's some patch of wicked, you know. No activeness to say. Your fitness near net is saying. We can do tennis, baby, and now movie more. And no one got so bet me, I dear boy, a pom tinting home. Of for staircase, and now Pedia near there, now here, day. Now exercise be a boy. And the moment they bet me, I be brave. I wonder what you will move. It be a cotortiba. Movement in and always stay fresh and protected with live boy. I 7 week challenge. And the Bomadia. And I be na best celebrate any Pakasia pa. How should be I watch it every month? Bomadia, baby. Step up and look far. And Nantekaka. Here pa. We need to move more. Let's step up and move more for more life. Hashtag Namaneono. Hashtag live boy. Live more. Hey, yapo mudino. 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
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Ahonju wa tinka janshin santase. Have a poku are campus. Who are so full line? New transport terminal. I was so full line here. Any abre pao? Any agro? Yembe di agro zone. And tuntumu police in aba. And timunya re. Mosquito spray in the coin near growth. Say, they deserve friend repellent in Abaca home. And if you understand Rose Flower, there is Anka in our first round. Coquille Sana said, Show be your baby a casope. Only mosquito spray in the coin. 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I'm saying yourself for pin for code for web brother me. 0800-003-225 0800-88-88-325 Pen Africa man. Download near. 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I'm gonna be a capsule. 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
sisi ya na vichi kone ye wa ting na Odia The phone for money che 0207 and I'm for 0277 45 4288 0277 45 4288 and 0244 946515 Well, baby, we should be SMA. Yeah, pa. Make

0: FM Corporate Games. And now you start to warm up. The general manager James Kwesi Aguilar against David Akwete, the morning show host. The general manager we need David Akwete. So bet him up 50 plus. I'm routine David Akwete, sorry, Johnny. And the general manager was still pushing. I'm going to order in jail. We need to jail. SSS started training. We love FM. Love FM corporate games in the past of the Nene. We are waiting for our organizations, the companies, the corporate, the hospitals, the telescoms, the arts, the designers. Machobra. Many members, football, volleyball, basketball, table tennis, athletics, sack race, handball, slime and spoon. Very exciting, but one the Benji trophies, one the for bragging white, you know. I love them corporate games, and you know, it's a bust of life in the region of the Royal Ashanti region. Open Moon Church, and we are Frederick. That was 0245-594425. 0245-594425. Always bring it closer to the action there. Yes. Any enemy fit to your fright or the any animal? Any cooking or a biaka fright or home? I'm a cotton fright or brave, and I have a penny in him. I do powder a decan, not a bottle back where you see a bean as an. And the fright or such a thing, so I become home defense is by a bachelor and cotton. And friend good bottle be am in your original fright or bottle now. Any enemy say hygienic. Tom Fangun so bottom be a problem, yeah. At the bottom, I say, oh, a fellow gas. About fellow my moon, about to half over to flow. Modia, Buffalo, Narabachiana, Rob Bansana, Kalawalana, and I see Jalovia. What near a fight or such a thing. A pomodin here, you deserve a life goodness, eh? And a boy. A sacrament ready now on the 12th September 2026. Yes, Universal Universe Importation Ghana. I bought sacrament and kind of here. You were the Church of Pentecost Central Assembly. No, I'm afraid that come on Gaza. Could you to your street? You bought sacrament in here. And Cochina be on Cotonta, then Cotonia may be a electronic appliance, home appliance, a fee air conditioning, gas cooker, blender, fridge, microwave, kettles, they're coming in a. On him say, why, White House, I didn't in a boss, a crumma. I be you, my man, and Colonel in Penny Fonta, then in a. 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Check out what you're doing. Money is Cindy. Cindy Rice. I'm a Cindy Nio. 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I'm a Yediani. 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Ebi Aba Clinic, Dr. Simon can just say, when you inquire, your hand is over. If you have any problem, I'm going to check out the Junas Market Nature. Dr. Becker said, so lens new weed ya. So we are your operation or say on your wall, bruh. Lens new one, yeah, yes. I'm set ten how. I don't know why if you come on your stroke, abtention and diabetes in ya. Prostate na kasana. I check you liver and kidneys and one day oh. ABA back in the limited ni Doctor Suwaba. Kaswa and the last of millennium. The man in Korea, baby, is up a pretty school. I just sent up here, Kubi Costa. For a doctor, I was 0531-780551. 0531-780651. And I 0541-565199. 0541-565199. 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And now I'm going to WhatsApp line. Do you need problem here? 0501-290952. 0501-290952. What's up here? Any genuine partner in the savings interest? I'm going to 0501-290952. 0501-290952. Kajetia. Okay, I'm here. A drama and table with you come and dance. Any Kajajina. But we are one tuny problem here. You're a premier jury. You can't call wedding engagement. Your GIO, your DHO, your Kohebio, your wedding rings, engagement rings. Yeah, no man cry there. We share a ring now. What the end? And said, Debbie, your bones are the punish of Bano. It's a zombie after all. And pop, and pop. Yeah, very nice, man. Your necklace ring. Any bracelet in your earrings in your Accra, I just gone to first floor. Golden building down. We put my filling station. I just gone. I hold you. Robert and Sons down 100 Main Road. Monday to Friday, 9:05 p.m. Saturday, 10:05. Press 0207-443500. 0207-443500. And a 0546-140-326. And you may not be quite what it. Each of them out in the country upon the airport here for the road. Yes, Bermot. Yes, Bermot. I say mo kinapa. Mamoton drinks na the mumpe bemot na monton. See any yet topao. Tim fasum. Yeah, yet ton me any pass your womb. A bwani pediana crying in a Madame for pie, I'll say. Well, yeah, you my brand new coffee bea. Once a pie or a jenny, bemot. Or born in Kakanga cat. When you be not the abosso. Okay, Simbia, no, Puma no, no, the bemot. Location Ben also no bear mods ne. Who will fear where Jimmy Mana? And now would you want me an occasion Biana? I saw Philip Bear Mods Moments no. And Instagram and TikTok. Okay, Bear Beverages GH. Shine your greatness. Any mods would endorse authority at Jack to do any problem here. Yanka say, I was 0544-355-800. 0544-335-800 and a 0544-335-900. Oh, Philly Mott's now. Okay, anyway. Kwa bine way. Kwa bata le friend ma. How about to say? Emilie. Apa kwa me. I didn't come on in front. Come on, they cut 2 minutes square, bro. I make come here and send us here, send bro. I am viral, but you don't know. And the team appear to appetite in more. Since I only vitamins, but boy, my DJ, I want to be doing. I did a blood tonic, the infendia crocra. Tome Bussianing, I am Dennis Atten drop PS in Akofaba. Oh, no, no, sir, one to her. And Nami, I know, when I call you, doctor. Asuna rapping or yi yao ningi na Efido Etu ni dinde rapping or Yao se o sene yao ya Kakane ba akubi ya nkwe ba nkwe fend kakeja Unamne yao ya na Aposono aposono oti yao Enesonu mno hirimi Nami ena huantua Huu doctor na physician Buache natural essence ni Yes about doing a piso, COVID test, piso. Oh, malaria, do a ho. And go show any care, doctor, ho. I was Swami Post Office and Manjo and Abby. I'm not near cock. Oje the penny be no. Coco pass no. Malaria no. Oje an Indian beautiful sending in a. And I'm a winterman done. By a new cordia. Antibomodia. Our branches in the break. Master Swami Post Office and Manjo. It was Antibacquire. Total filling station on Accra. La Paz, your near says Bangavin. The Chima Ben Church of Pentecost. Ave Takradi. And Naja Palina Gardens. And number in name 0245-339-960. 0245-339-960. And it was 0262-206-0262-062-288. Finance. I know what to say. Opinion is your what? Opinion is yours. Yours then.
1: Opinion is yours, but life is mine.
0: Okay, into my opinion, I am a media. But I won't come in here.
1: Life, no, me and my brother, dear me.
0: But me met me, I
1: dream. So maybe you'll be a bit my trouble, but I'm not going to be born here.
0: Saturday, and I'll share the bed.
1: I don't know, I'm sure the bed.
0: Reason you are one,
1: oh boy, such a reason is a boy crying a
0: boo
1: or an
0: idea. Opinion is yours,
1: boss. We are seeing
0: life is yours.
1: We are seeing one. When the folk club will be a santa form of a train, and she would say, dear, you fear in the silver fee.
0: Okay,
1: so
0: to me, make me tell my dream.
1: A baba say, be out, boys, an idea be you being chess. Say, I know what you say, I know what you say, but and all what much to what you want. But a brabana may bomb me, dear, may bomb a brabana call.
0: Abrabona mia
1: Ghana for beside into feel a league, but the scan of the man with you, Daman.
0: And like Iligan is cannabis uncle.
1: And do be a crab with you. Ain't you know, opinion on your
0: come as
1: empire. Opinions is yours, but the life is yours. The life is mine.
0: To be say, you may in two for an
1: hour. What say? Oh, so better to be for that. Oh, but I had a channel better. Some may on the babuami, ready all kind of babuami. Before.
0: Emma,
1: you have it over here. Emma.
0: You know, I'm in Cass, I'm in water.
1: Oh, baby.
0: A bisu, no guy, I'm wow,
1: baby. A boy, so I'm in fact.
0: A wow life.
1: Do me, I'm in life.
0: Okay.
1: Do me penalize some day.
0: See, I tell you, but she be at the umbia.
1: I see the beer, but so for
0: problem, you're dying.
1: Problem, you know what, boys, but baby, I said, repay his car. See, said, we are bound for you, yeah. Football transfer, any red transfer, we are great.
0: You see, I won't know Nippani Skadawa, Dama.
1: Emilia, who said Nippani
0: Skadawa?
1: Sister is Gano. Say this Kabian is Kabia.
0: Oh, Siskada only Pada, I can say you back away.
1: Sikada only Pada, any pardon from Koyaka and Pays about for another one.
0: Ah,
1: this card, I know this Kadawa. No more for another.
0: I'm a first guy.
1: Or name is Tadas, but I'm quite in a movie at the end of the sort of crannies. Oh, no,
0: some of us are millionaire. Ah, okay, Gabra.
1: Oh,
0: yes, indeed. Good was your opinion is yours.
1: Opinion is yours, but life is mine.
0: So, fear coins and come out of mine.
1: Ah, boy,
0: I said, why do you know? Yeah,
1: boy, I told a beer, I need the public KBNS, who dear children, the person will be so mistake.
0: Okay.
1: Would you pay me be so
0: opinion e me
1: because
0: opinion dey make match
1: e to the bia wo nu ya wo yiri kra ne ni ti fe to do yasem bi obaka ne so fa
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1: ma ma adwa ba fi
0: yeah yes
1: de wo kozo di ba to wele di ba
0: to ga jem go opinion re so na life ne
1: o se o se o mu bu be mo pam bo sama sama da nim kokku
0: Okay, mommy, for happy birthday, and Rim. Happy birthday, and come on, me Angasa. Happy birthday, and come on, Rafael, Jojo, and Shaba Asma. Our Pentecostal Petty Squad report, and they are order. Bomb Pies on Yanko Pomo, and what the Yans and in him, dear. I'm for a dream pamon, not boy busuaning in a way a brand tabia. No first and boy, dear. If you want a son, mommy, and a uncle, Mr. James Kwesiaga, Jimmy, the general manager of Insha Love FM. Happy birthday, Rafa. Jojo Inshab Asma, Nidiam Depa. Shab Asma. Happy birthday. Enjoy your day and keep shining. I'm for happy birthday, my Reverend Emmanuel Dad Doom Jr. And I am Reverend Emmanuel Dadum Jr., the founder and the pastor of God Wisdom Chapel. God Word is Wisdom Chapel International.
1: Yes,
0: sir. Happy, happy birthday to you. He's also a singer, a gospel singer, a businessman, a motivation speaker, and a father. Happy birthday. Adumbi. And the account 2106. Maybe the Jimmy Ray, who are watching? Back there with me on the Wednesday edition. Asalamu alaikum. Bye bye.
2: Then you can chance the papa. Assembly man, ye be any home. Yenya man, ye dan ye be suit that sans ye gumma hot. Mr. Infinitia Edjunu, and ye did my water on chance, and say who goes so good crabra. Then the crowd ye had a 10% discount as at the amount. And TBO to be a 2 months you would do every swam my own pay. Now pay the entire year tires and as a good 900. A DBS from 0240 number that for many so maybe I'm number now CC ya president a bit you say and a pa any of you may want to or room better come pa president and number one mouse senator papa one madam and yes from one and I say I'm for Jamie
3: Obri Yaboa Phantom Film
2: Yamakaba. Can you Facebook at Dom 106.3 FM now for YouTube? Nan some Yenfan Somo. Na DBS phone number no, 0240 84 44 44. Yeah, them.

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1: And since you are my Padamakan, foundation in SIM, security networks are in charge. Other stakeholders are way involved, so you could have more customer consultations. We believe in dialogue, and here, the impeded number also will increase. It's unfortunate that the mass media see. We empathize with them. If I should be in today, Obiobia, if you be in Bankasa, if you be in Bankasa, Sabbath, if you be in Bankasa, may see the Yamambra in Yajma, Ninja, the Edinburgh, and the Bessay, and anything. May it is, you may be an answer for that. Oh, yeah, how the Emianum will be seeing Uncle Fu. Country basa pa obisi me dey yo papa e basa na about 14 of them injured oh yo wan ka tanga tan but in made me ho pa she ye be bo she yaro funu she the to an extent try we prena no che the oil then the best two fo be bu ni bia wo bu pin uti the case the made me two fo e wan won zin dia fe yejuma Not to one way in a subset of Ghana, your penwa, in Brentia, in Brea, put more you do not. No, my gun, or two, my alcohol. But
0: I was a bad issue. I keep up with them to the Kagata.
2: Very
0: important.
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0: So, I'm going to buy enough to do that here.

0: 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for the agro. I'm a dentist. I'm a footballer. I'm a golfer. I'm a cricketer. I'm a golfer. Obefo una kokwa e declare say obi agoto akodie na omukoko e ba sa na DC for two na sinu a emko delete sha na manya so je ba e ti are no ho be 4 years na sisa say bola suja anything na atesi mu
1: e ti uba Facebook a nipa ya bo mutuo we say na why say homework nche say oyɛ hwe nye ye na A plus so aye senka wo modo wo nsɛ keka no na no so ho asɛm te say
0: e ba sa no e story ne ba ele into your police station where a new unit by the district police command were and now they plan to the survey wow be with our own to my budget first and information brief and the police corner new unit by phone who said it has a man almost you see there will be a class about then we have a lot of the animals of to continue by we also be back with a pump fashion I want also a mobile Chatala with that police commander police for commanders now the one and almost change a class we need to feel the car and see car from and I'm really got it
1: Let's just say police for now, yes, and corner so now. Yes,
0: Gabadis can be and get a portrait at the foot.
1: Kofi, they say, Wono, a Japosi for your more cancer, a moon adjo. Wona was only num grunua, a ja, would a nuclear womb be abeca. A moon adjo, sir.
0: Make me a cancer, the police back at the Omaka, but no care who we ask him to say. And yes, the Omaka is one of our girls. A gun, police for what here. Yes, send your book on. The political arm, I did your moment. I'm a share, and I do cry in the beginning. It's as a before a month for me, Papa. May not catch it, you know. We have what I say for one as a commander.
2: We'll be
0: the pump passing Ghana bass here. We'll be with a finger by and then a call. Hearts, so those are the big Jack or Noah. Abu Boom, we are many great tens here. What
1: happened? Now, 80 or 75 years, I know. A true band, a car woman.
0: I don't know for now. No, I investigation. Do you know, sir? Why in the two? Why two in the can say police? Because a buy and it's a bad somebody attacking police for them to trap a station officer. And then police force almost to two big. And you know, sir, almost start someone wanting to me. And you know, sir, police force to be can be. I don't know, sir, to my phone to my motor to the car. And then I feel I'm going to go to the media. I said, Doctor, for I'm with me at a bullet. Said the police, said it's a wound. I mean. And they will be away for 10. We are proportion gun. And I say, but it was a blue out with a proportion. It is different. Yeah, because only investigating, we need to confirm the political truth. And I say, but a buy and a bank about for now, chess or no, or mobile police force to tune on all their confirmation being a car, police to be the car. And you know, say, look, say, I feel like you move, but the element is not a fresh hour. I'm going to go to the new one.
1: Ya se mo abante ba ko he se tuo no minim se ne nan ne kan ye o se ni sisi o moje pram ne na ho pa ni ade a ye de ne tena posi fo kan mo kofi aya na so ahwe ho ye wa se de won so omkrukru tuo ne na 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
3: 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call lands commission and tell them that you want I have sent every document to the interior ministry and told them that according to the lands commission but you omo emu ahwan na chiro bia sase be bia da
4: lands commission obviously
3: and I've gone to lands commission I wrote to lands commission to give me a comprehensive report on efutu and gomwa lands because it is confusion area. They gave me a comprehensive report. And on the blue pen market, if you land any, I have taken it to the interior minister. I've written a petition to the ministry. The interior ministry has written to Ghana police and asked them to take action because one to me and Mark Kaneshi. Now on for Cape Coast a district police station, embassy Kaneshi one crime. What are you talking about? And I stated in the letter that these things will cause confusion. I have a copy of the letter. I'll show it to you when I reach, when I get to Accra. That this is what is happening in this area. If you don't take action and you are not protecting the people and their property, what do you expect them to do? Isn't it a social contract they have with the government? And the report says that about 300 people. If you are taking the people's property, you go to their farms with cutlasses and guns, go and attack them. Can they defend themselves?
4: But Kwame, I don't know. Can you explain to us, sir, young men, if obviously in Chromie and Sana Mebobo, you know, our whole constituency, what were they going to do? They said, Omo Kwasa, a man for an infrastructure, as Neswa, and as a day. No, Omo Kwaya day.
3: According to the police, me na mini ho.
4: Okay.
3: According to the police,
4: okay.
3: Almost in Kofona by police station, ho. According to the information I had, yes, no Omo Ye demonstration, that was not there. But, Obi, MPP for a boom for demonstration. But we say democracy under attack with a
4: big under attack. Yes, that's true.
3: But please, for demonstration will be who?
4: No.
3: When you perform the police for crazy, will be who?
4: No.
3: What are we talking about?
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9: made that a major focus of my tenure as a minister I have a very simplistic view of the matter environment I went round this morning to see what infrastructure we have and how we are organized. I believe that it is a very simple organizational issue. How the waste is organized at home That's an organizational issue. How the waste bin is organized in front of the house is an organizational issue. And how the collectors of the waste bin are organized to collect it efficiently is an organizational issue. Where they go and then sort out the waste is an organizational issue. And then how they transport the waste to the landfill is an organization issue. And how you organize the landfill itself is an organization. So first and foremost, it is largely organizational.
8: Eti onumunyam fo mahama yarega ena ote se wode nsamu tudwa no wie no se diodi akire osua diodi kan na ntie ba ho ne die mu a wode yemfa yento ho ye ho ntoto abrofo no kura bibirima num se o ma bi ti se Rwanda se wodi ani mu kan ti ade ne yensua kwa mafa so ama mu kuro mu ate na yeso enye de sa.
9: I hear people every day say go to Rwanda, Rwanda is so beautiful. I mean, how could Rwanda be the example for a country like Ghana? How can Rwanda be the example for a country like Ghana? So we must reverse that. And I believe that it won't take too much effort to reverse it. We just have to agree among ourselves that we should reverse it. And I also believe in putting in place systems that should work. Even if we are using the private sector, it needs to be structured so well that it is actually working. And that again, we need the ideas of the church. The church, beyond just being a religious body, has a very high caliber of human resource who understand these issues very well.
8: Enti olumanyam fo mahama yarega onne so afo hwe nkronkron mamu onkrasem puntu ahonedie sum ahodo mu ensensem na afi ahenie ehonsem
5: 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animonyam.
10: I have mentioned in other places that the Christians in Ghana are willing to support the building of the National Cathedral, as you rightly pointed out. And we also know of international organizations and donor partners who are willing to support build it. What we need is the blessing of the state. We take away all the politics surrounding the building of the National Cathedral. I think it can be done by the grace of God. We have a song that says that the work is the Lord, so it cannot fail. So because it's the Lord, we are going to build it. So as you come to the seat, we pray you that what you said at the vetting, you make it come to pass.
5: We are here for Penny de Marcus of Onkabomuko, Cyril, Fayosi, or Sofwa, and I want to say, or Kasarana, Kasaye, I pen a swap for Mahama, I got it to just say. Or how be any actually? See, a sodine, Kunkrum, Adiamanyame, or how be any actually? Musumi Fonsum, Adian Yesia, or how be any actually? Nina, sir, said ye bay energy, a befamara, consul for Pepper Mamma, Shabbat, Fuja, Tumusam, Pesicassi, and Nibia, and Yakoyan, and Umpani, and to Radio Abuano, said your Mampany Becassi, and Yanono, or better, which I am here in a Sapa Pepe.
9: I honestly, sincerely think that there's nothing wrong with having a national cathedral. It is my honest belief that there's nothing wrong with having a national cathedral. I also know that there's some debate going on about whether the location was the right location, okay? And at the time that the initiative started, I was part of the minority in parliament that really felt that it wasn't the right location and it wasn't the right thing to demolish all the houses of the judges. At that time we had senior, you know, superior court judges, supreme court judges, court of appeals judges, their residences were there. And you know, I sincerely thought it wasn't the right thing.
5: Opani Mahama Yarga, a swaffle, or known as Shank Concurring Crasiaba Mumpuntu, and anonymous him for 70 and some hood woman seminars or Nene and our tea, you
8: know. And there, Busumi Omiai, and if you crop a pepper, a free senior high school, a quadantamuscuqua, and was she a bandada, a yen another cuckoo for Rabai, a frasier, a dear Juma or Memo. Now, if we are not in one Sam Kakra, Center for Policy Scrutiny, you could be in Shabansi, one more dihunk or Mokakrana, Nefa, Eba Kwa, and so many two dry, Sefata, say, a little bit yesterday, the Magana 40B, and they say, one more try. A son said, free senior high school, no, na your Bosha, Banasha, and Vimperin, or train Vimperin, do you know, if Vimperin doing the engine and no Bayano, not just say, or Pentem, now what your Juma Magana for Sampa, the Bosha and your Bushuno, if you are sent from Madi who Padia. 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
11: the government was in haste to implement free senior high school because it was a campaign promise. So the actual problem wasn't really defined. And main key actors were not really brought to join the policy at the implementation stages. So with the process stage, they mentioned that it was frequently skipped because no viable alternatives were considered at adoption. And on the political phase, they mentioned that the policy was dominated by political dimensions of a social consultation process. So this has really created sustainability doubt and the minds of principals, teachers, and even students themselves. The skipping process stage raises questions about long-term viability of the policy, and the politicization of the free senior high school policy threatens the sustainability of the policy.
8: It's waning somewhat. Opani Jacob upon cancer the two grand we also mu yehwe mu omye no ma hu se efiempuni adwonu enum afia twa mu no West African Senior High Certificate Examination wasi sohwe no nokrani enkura na mo mo moden wo hwe afia na twetwetwa mu no eba no bisi 2025 the 2025 no anhye da anko ye kura
11: in 2023 the performance rate is peak 73% for English, 62% for mathematics, 66% for science, and 76% for social studies. But interestingly, something is happening in the year 2025. 73% which was recorded in 2023 for English has now reduced to 69%. Those who pass mathematics is now 48% as compared to 62% in 2023. Science is now 57% as compared to 66%. Social studies has reduced from 76% to 55%. There's decline in performance. What is happening to free senior high school in the area of quality? So we can say that 2025 signal quality gains.
8: Enti efiempino ni adwonunum de free senior high school no modern mo eso etie papa
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13: 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pa because most of the teachers in the first class in the shadio on a master to experience teachers in the shadio school the top 2 minutes so students to accept the homo code in kunim sa so my ene ye do semi finals ya me so show and a student body see na and I will phobia or in the basso about the bright senior high school oh ya me show ebi o ani pa timi ya 8171 so se me ban bright school na me 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
13: oh ya me ti travis school ye ko to final travis school so men ka bright school travis school ye ko finals
8: wow
13: e ye bright school ye ko finals no
8: and then say you say who jina private schools in your name
13: me patch say private schools in your finance no yeah they say go for who say private schools your boy home than so they so far Ghana has it now your mind equal opportunity equal chance your mind facility say government the map government of demand the same thing my private schools they almost say to almost government say yeah say there's almost government schools now we don't say private schools say private school your call you know private school this is the third time I have called national master science quiz. The first time, you know, second and third time, I'm going to do semi finals in here. And you dream of my private schools in there, private schools and eco finance.
8: My end was so there, we drew finance in years, a damn cream, dear bar, Moka Abu for whom Quadi and Umbidinkomo, Yadassipi, Dr. Bright, Amponsa, or any president, my bright schools, and I'll see any Dinkomo, the Inquiry.
5: And now, one way beside bright schools, said the Bayam once I come over, and I'm from Banamo, Mussia, and I'm on Frampening for. 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
15: It is not true that Minister Chief Executive sold the land or sold the land other than these developmental purposes. It was never true. What happened is there's one Mr. Santi, a private developer who secured a parcel of a land alongside the same space of public space. So the developer, as at November last year, secured approval permit for the construction of a lorry terminal. So at a point as an assembly, we have to engage the developer and the settlers on his land together with the people who occupy the government space over there.
14: Areshimaima edipa yetere ken eye ofori kuro municipal chief engineer owura anyam kwesi edward ena yetere nka na wochem se ensem adwadifo ma yi kenya no kure ni nyana se wo ma enim ofo anwagaja 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
15: Well, about a week time, and almost ambassador, there's a van going around making an announcement that all people should pack their things or move their things before 4th December. Because nobody knows the time the operation will be carried out. some who are there against scams. If anything like that, this office will be off me. And I will also not like this. So the one they won't come back to come because maybe Papa Nassau was I'm a 40 years. There are a lot of searches, even they're more than where they are. So if they are making an announcement, I don't think they're making an announcement. Say, more multi Papa Nassau assassination or so and so. But what would they want to know? What would they want to say? One out. So you can move your team out. That's all they should to stop generalizing the whole thing. And I'm going to say, so that is all about.
14: Adeshimama opagina ya tere nken eye owura anyam kwasi Edward wono na sa ukopie mu ewo ofori kru mensini mu a waye chief engineer na wane adom kase e bon komo kire se adwarefo no nzam na omo eka no 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I won't cry.
16: Jobin, I'm recognized. What you mean, car? Jolate, over to you. You're so mad that Mr. Intiamwa, Mr. Tiamwa, and a CEO, and the map, the line, boutique, body line boutique, and a Accra, Cantamanto, and a face soprano, a to do in a body line boutique. You know, Papa, he was a Nana, and a dear me demo with Yamut and Tin. Your friend, and I say, I'm for you.
17: Oh, Billy, a boy. Friend, I'm from North Sea. If we MD, the man is Babema Teddy. Kwaku.
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17: 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Oma, I say happy birthday, come on. Young group on Chidi, I'm for one show. Now, on your case, you come say obey case da.
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20: Hello, Maha. Me prefer your bank. Since you have a hardware system, you can see that you have a borrower account. Miss Shaw, you bet me up a borrower account number. Some borrower username, no password, ni mami. Ni can see that you have a no more enemy. You can see that you have a account in Digima. Ani, your username and your password. Me pese me share say ye no ana.
21: She ye wo fraud for home. Wo bank e misa wo username, pin, and our password. E wo phone suda. Ma we ni na ho. Na subi e ye waza. We hunun tem isi ano kwang. 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
2: Wouldn't me be yard drink, sir? Nansing, see Casami Nafum cry. 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Mamma come for a maintaining and Casa community bank mount, or your day here mubua for. 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So yeah, juma kumebi now here sikadia trim. Agric loan. 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And yeah, kone brabia. 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A maintaining and kasai community bank. 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
2: 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And Rantewane Mabawa Wabini Yefra Santemamu, Senior High School Ahuduamu Besia, Abobo Semua Puarisa, Adia Chinye Mudo, Adia Diabaso Bodie, and Kodabe Kamutra Boma Junin Samua Kasaku Kodroso. 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

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the problems you solved or the problems you created. Don't just exist to be seen. Exist to be remembered for good. When you die, your money stays in the bank, but your goodness stays in people's hearts. Ask yourself, if I left today, that would what would they say I was? Start living that answer now. 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
0: 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I'm on your summer cry, ye. Do you papa, yanka, a better man, depending a son, yaka?
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0: 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When we say "emu join," when you pop, yes, you pursue.
1: Okay, yeah, that's it for mommy.
0: All about the talk. I'm here to go for.
1: And now this is for.
0: Me the best for. Papa, it's one. It's a bit of a nasem. But my plan is moving. You bet your papa in your way. And you, my papa, here your bet now. I buy more. Buy your papa here in now. You can come with some credit. Meet me. 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

0: Tintin gambling when you're true. 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
1: Who is the greatest of all time in football?
2: Someone in red, and it goes to one!
3: Do not say!
4: That's no goal you score. What after five Champions League, you want to know?
3: I be the real goat, Sam.
4: I'm the real goat.
3: My life is the goat.
1: Angel Love.
5: Ghana Jollof has no co-equal.
6: The smell alone. Oh my God!
7: Not shit. You two dey lie, eh? Now they save you when they use cook the rice and then they go put them for top.
1: In music.
8: Are you busy? Forget everybody, yeah.
9: My guy.
8: Put your papa in the jar. You put some respect on the goat.
9: On the goat. The only goat I know lives in Tema.
8: Every year we dey give to you back.
1: So who is the goat? 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Alumobitis, authentically African. Alumobitis, our heritage, our pride.
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19: kiki me say e dia ben e kiki would say ah na won take koja pnf toothpaste any of my mouth wash no
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0: 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Sir pepper. 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Makadia Yatra Wunya Fire Juma. Better no know or no, and yad the Ketuanam no can was Sano. Sika Womuska Ketu, any penim central. Nipendim pass a deal with a Jessica, a Prusica good amount for phone so Yanchra would da. No, what you said, you are if you say 1 week be any pass is at 2,150. 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
1: And the first you need 2 years no abre. 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No o hear pure water. 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Go to buy no dia. I'm no to clean or dish for the I be fry no. 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
0: no kɔkɔɔ no.
1: So they're not on a radio to radio crowd.
0: Yeah. I'm not for you soon. The nigga we say Juma we say Juma we say that.
2: I saw a
0: Kamin Chuan.
2: I saw a Kamin Chuan. Aben Tibia was in a bo a year bang. I will persuade them. That's all for no or so for no. A pitia a bow room on a so for a room was a monk who that way will be cool your honorable. A rabbit of honorable. A grand chief did ever send them why you pass hotel room 25 or qua will be warm. Quickly, so two come call hotel better now. I'm call ya, you I'm call as you live to be the depa. Said a coordinate here. Oh, what I said,
1: a drum
2: and the dunning chairs are in Ruby.
1: I found
2: one, but this will woo. Paka, but never toss off with Nazi. Hey, yay, say, I'm pay, say, yeah, no tono. I feel later. So for a rather basso for the Frisica man. One year lie.
1: Mo amu ko esere so
2: won na ye lie
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0: 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I'm never gonna make you. Ura,
2: I'm not gonna make you. It's in your
0: cupboard.
1: I'm not gonna make you. I'm not gonna make you. I'm not gonna make you. I'm not gonna make you. I'm not gonna make you. I'm not gonna make you. I'm not gonna make you. I'm not gonna make you. I'm not gonna make you. I'm not gonna make you. I'm not gonna make you. I'm not gonna make you. I'm not gonna make you. I'm not gonna make you. I'm not gonna make you. I'm not gonna make you. I'm not gonna make you. I'm not gonna make you. I'm not gonna make you. I'm not gonna make you. I'm not gonna make you. I'm not gonna make you. I'm not gonna make you. I'm not gonna make you. I'm not gonna make you. I'm not gonna make you. I'm not gonna make you. I'm not gonna make you. I'm not gonna make you. I'm not gonna make you. I'm not gonna make you. I'm not gonna make you. I'm not gonna make you. I'm not gonna make you. I'm not gonna make you. I'm not gonna make you. I'm not gonna make you. I'm not gonna make you and you may enjoy show ni papa. 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
2: 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Meaning penny penny on a bay for catch your son who for more. Can I cast an wall? Oh, patch an animal. 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Take care for me. Ujab Granaco, Wabaka,
1: or no to me.
2: Yes.
0: On honesty forms also.
2: Oh, not when I cast an wall.
1: Oh, Semper one.
2: Yes. And I'm say, a bin my yama.
1: No way.
2: Oh, Papa Apadino. I could do a bio. Oh, you need. I want to say, you will be one more big day, a big day. You are so funny, born ma, if you must set down beam, a dunk to be quite a taboo, be no shim, or bet my bompire, and you may beat me a pony peppy.
1: Sophie, be your crumma. Oh, it's probably your shepherd, crumma, or crumfin. Everyone wants so, oh, you good do papa, papa.
2: And so be animal. Very good. You are so funny, born my dean, or bobbony dean can say one, or bad body guy say, a good and a done when you grow. And so, but when I send the pine crown, a bill when you wish, or no more say, or no, or say, Branham, Mamma Bambo, or no Bambo, not by a bodyguard in it, or no Bambo, but bodyguard away.
0: Let me say, what's up for you?
2: Eighty,
0: or bar, we can send, say, but we know. Oh, what's up for pa?
2: I want to say, please, and Salon the second bonnet. But to women, I brought one ebony, and Salomon your bonnet, journey to Sanom.
0: Somebody will play.
2: Oh, Debbie, or more will pass on my cousin, Salom your bonnet, and Salom your bonnet. 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
2: 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them no track contra movie no no no oh but you
1: see it's video now here who is saying
2: me de me party me who ni ye say ebi na oman jise juma
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Multimedia Busia Konya Love Ninja FM.

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0: And a cray,
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0: Okay, Papa. 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
1: 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Papa wants to take and me at the end.
0: Oh, what you from Dottie?
1: Dottie. At the end, so I'm an Ocas on Cotton soon.
0: Uncle
1: Neniso, Papa, once in Lanka, Jesus ba, Nanko Pomba, Jesus. Nanko Betty made in Save Gunsuka, not Iris and Ida.
0: What bompire,
1: I'm on none of what to
0: battle who say, oh, yeah, Nippany here, quite. Many other four would team her pony quotation, Charles. I know. Just a quotation now we in a man of pump from Nasta Tiff because Yami and Huno say, and then a spirit in a frasier, yea, Juma, a pie spirit in a boy granny. Minia, Bema would you head Nancy Bion. 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

0: 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David is say, a radibatri upon our time for any. 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
4: Ayata
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4: Henia. Are you serious?
1: I serious. That's your own. Almost a day when you are reporting here, Hano. I finish your phone. I'll be talking to me. I say, Papa.
4: And you is serious.
1: Papa, and was done also. I don't know. I was so. Papa, I don't say, crack a candy power.
4: Jesus.
1: Me who cried, you me who cried was hosting you. Fantastic. Papa, I need to Papa, I need just say, I will say, quite good man. Papa, Yamisa also. We are great seer. The great seer. Yamima, quatching.
4: Or
1: Mankwa. Yamisha, Papa.
4: I don't follow me and Yanom. Yaminipa, Utim, Otim, and Otim, and can reverence your power life. Utia sister, I dance here. Yare will. 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
2: TMA, I all know, I a friend of Stopano. 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
4: Ed, yo. Obaya, erade hum hum ed me row fee. We were fee, we were a fee bemo. We won't say if you know your dentia. That year me, yes, in the situation. Nanson, a rather home home cassacher, me, who knows a spiritual one. O fee, a mere woman, ya jimmy in a mawari when you yam. O fee, or baby, and who are worrying petit ruda. And a mehuno said a man in an answer, or more worrying with problem while worrying home. O more worry and on son of man, rebels, no one be And Kalano Kromo Pesum Bayo Muadia. Mahunu Phoebe and a Kalano Aya Quiet say yellow color. TME, Mahunu says soon soon mono to me be edimochi. Ah, Edda Manning and Aka, it will soon soon. But our chinanimini sadian in Friuso. Yes, our dachin or my worry and so a big problem. As Mamma can dear dear now name Fahu. A dear bad dear NHS and operated to Mammy dear.
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4: If you are twice in the opposite, hold the shutter junction or China no passes to clock, no matter what I say. To my number any, offer me a, no matter what direction. Brantem, said the bear, over Radebe Farmer, so I do a film which will be, and God bless you. You can call me right now. 0244 0244 88 88 14 14 55 55. Hello?
8: Hello, good evening.
4: Evening, Annette, is I?
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0: Patcho, why am I asking? What case free here?
7: The case free genius.
0: Eja, my main cancer is in chiro. A rather home home at Melrose Field. Or the Melrose Field, Melrose Opusium. 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
5: Yato shadabadaba rakatelevadi yato shadaba lebon televeriana atelevana kato shadaba robodo katemvana rebelaba atelevana rebedebede kato shadaba robadaba atelevana kato shadaba rebedaba rebeda kato 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

0: Roca Telava, Ateleva, Ateleva Nabanaba, in the name of Jesus.
1: Jesus, Jesus.
0: In the mighty name of Jesus.
1: Jesus, Jesus.
0: Works of faith.
1: Connecting to God through
0: works of faith.
1: Connecting to God
0: we
1: through
0: faith. We are the praying tribe, the mountain of
1: salvation and solution.
0: We are the praying tribe, the mountain
1: of salvation and solution.
0: If there is a man to pray, there is a God
1: to answer.
0: Or if there is a man to pray, there is a God
1: to answer.
0: You will need people also bumpa. Any dear moon, your bomb pie and men about the betting any media at all. May empire bobus your compire by your bonnet, you call it your bonnet, mirin mirabia from Tuesday. The Wokosi Yawa Danaso, a war in Shah FM, a brand a dryer bomb pie. Now, maybe I will be an a best sir, or do I want him? Would you name the Ruby Abidia Chimani a bomb pie? Now, every young pong in you were Jemuda, or betting any match of Nobel Wakumaso, Adia Ediama, near Kaisen Yamay Adma, or Chiran of a pile, and Pi Bobus, you acquire bonnet de Bian, who quad the Bia, who quad the Bia. Empire Bono, you Brookham Estate, Gordon Bian Pie Bono, Nami Adama with China Air Cosso Amen, Name by Timmy, your bomb pie, your bomb pie, we are near Motia dance here, we are near Fred, no bomb pie, Eddie Amount, hallelujah.
1: Amen.
0: I was off for about a betting and Machin and Mapa, about betting and Machin, Mania Cassin, Yami Adama, what China Sunday starting by Babu Sioko, your fasting on, your fasting Jumedina, a Yenibusumi 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
1: Yes, Lord.
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1: 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Amen.
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1: 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Amen.
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1: 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Amen.
0: Sophia Bompa, okay, the book of Deuteronomy chapter number 32, verse number 39. Deuteronomy chapter 32, verse number 39. Was say a wuradi and a wuku, a yonosun a manqua. Oh, and say, Radi nekundi and a nipa intimate kunipa. A yuradi nekunosun a manqua. And Sophia Bompa, I say, Radin Yakuza, Oka Wubay, Duosha Wu, say Radin nekuni nipa nekudia, and the Duosha Wun, a Radin and Pomu Wun Connorso. And I said, Duosha Wun, a Radin and Pomu Wun Connorso.
1: Amen.
0: So for a couple of Kunanka would be a good demo. A couple of Kunanka was saying what it is. A couple of Nanki, a Pionanka, a power to Nanko Bini Jalo, but the pompa, I said Radin Yanko, was a Radin Yankopo, was a Radin Yankopo, the Piaman Bompa, who told me who be a Radier, no one Connorso, was a Radier, the Piaman Bompa, who told me who be a Radier, so what that ya, no one Connorso, and we yasu demo. Somebody left up your voice and pray. Shalabarabarabosha. 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So what ye? 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So what that ye? I'm calling so. So what that ye? I'm calling so. 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
1: bo
0: empire bi an bo
1: empire
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1: shelebelebelebele
0: 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So for your bumper, darkness.
2: Amen.
0: You will be suma kata ya braboso. That's why we be sumo be any penny ho. I wanted in the public sumo. And the pen sumo. And the power hymo. Into your bumper. I said, where did you go? You be no bumper. The rather that then couldn't do the dominion. You did a sum sum cream.
2: Amen.
0: You did a sum sum cream.
2: Amen.
0: I said, where did you go?
2: You
0: be a man a bumper. A free and echo. Maybe a sum sum cream. Maybe a sum sum cream. That was yesterday. Bumper. Be a bumper. My Father and my God, I pray, I overcome every darkness. May you overcome every darkness. May you overcome every darkness. Jesus. Receive it now.
2: Receive
0: in the name of Jesus.
2: Jesus Christ.
0: Yakupo by Timmy, Yamia Duma, which Empire Bobusia Kunisia, your Brookum Estate Eli, Anisia. Biafaka Bia also by Brookum Estate Eli. Brookum Estate Eli. Sir Anoga Janshe, Sir A Tafona of Faka, Sir Doctor Mensana Faka, Sir A Kudia Janshen. Also about say a patron about also about Eli Johnson or Barney's pre car was on a power Johnson. Sir Johnson, now soon and Yammy may see a edit a bombire. Tiammy Adomachina to Giliana Monet and a brave Yammy by Timmy. E tear dancing, shady radier. Do dear dancy, your bombire no tea, I know two Giliana Mon or buyer. I didn't consequently you oppressing Nico in Yemuni Yamanina by the grace of God. A radio or dear Adia man and mammy about you tea dancy, men could be tear dancy. Never dear Raddy.
3: You didn't come upon us, Carmen. 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
0: Tia dance, and all but Tia dance, did you make
3: it? Daddy, December 2023, 17th, and I'm a warrior. Now, if it's a warrior, March, we find it. na oba so for prince brekum na so wo ye watia e ho na me ma me problem ya reach ase o complaini minim hospital ye nkoye ana minim ta a me moye o nicha
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0: 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so emfense na aide e bu so it will come in what in abundance. What kind of other translation now? Was say you will not even have more rooms to receive it. Remember, your boy are for the remember, God is your principal God.
2: Yes.
0: What is that? Oh yeah, may weigh the amount. Oh yeah, may weigh the amount. Was it physical full amount? Abraham had to them.
2: Yeah.
0: Now maybe you was on fencing at the amount. Remember, a mobile money number is 0244 789938. Mobile money number is 0244 789938. 0244 789938. Edine agenim boatness yama. Edine agenim boatness yama. Agenim boatness yama. Number 0244 789938 0244 789938. Amen. Oh yes, you be a bomb pass of your bomb. Number 0244 789938 for Jibia Pa Ayibi, Nabi Fre, Eddie Adansia, oh, yes, Christo, the Yamia Mochin, and Pablo Bush, you couldn't yet start your fasting, your fasting, a yen now, a Bosumi be a Sassibian, Nedi Royal all night. Yamia, my Fiada, if Fiada, Shannon, so if Fiada all night, Shannon, so Yamia, my Fiada air all night, maintain for your crowd, the Lady Radayan, a Bruni Pai Venin in Tiasia, so any the movie to my free CCM, my bomb, 0596 1152 91. Problem be a will be a this will be a Bible some mramo in chema mama soa and so a brenam combo mena mama home jeer to wo free o banyami ad mechano ever be ya this will be a for a brabum never do obe more home jeer obit my freebie abla yadi ye brenna swan and obit my fre 0596 1152 91 0596 1152 91 obit my fre ye gusha if I call you bit my friend never bet in my jammy ad mechina and papa busia kono yesia never the bear brabo ye. 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They are so. 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Ediacho. to jide na mo bra obegusu afre number se no 0596115292 egusu ya fa course no ya bom pam nyankpo ma nyankpo ma direction ba bibia nyame adoma e kire ye hie bia no bom de ne bra bi bra de be show 0596115292 0596115292 bom de so be fresh sia ya number ne di so si 0244 78 998 0244 78 998 0244 78 998 ebisha baby bia papa de esem obi a ebade nsha papa ebade nsha na ebade ntine ne munche ebade 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
2: amen
0: ami adwa wo chine bisha obitimi egusu afre 0596 0596 11 52 92 may the Lord richly bless you ami adwa ebisha baba
5: come at any now that true worshippers shall worship their Father in spirit and in truth.

of angels and to the general assembly and church of the firstborn, to the most high God, the judge of all, all come to his only begotten son, the Lord Jesus Christ, the author and finisher of our faith, the mediator of our new covenant. Come unto the blood of sprinkling